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1: Ships of an alien source are approaching from the sky. Radio contact has been attempted but cannot be established. Instructions are to prepare for an attack by...

0: car, right? For his goodness, it says, and for his wonderful works to the children of men. Verse 9. For he satisfieth the longing soul and filleth the hungry soul with goodness. Many believers do not lay to heart to be thankful. Many believers do not lay to heart to say, Father, whilst I am expecting this and that from you, I must be very intentional about saying thank you for the one you have done. Hallelujah. Do you know, thankfulness and gratitude is proof of humility. Hallelujah. We live in a world where many people are embarrassed to acknowledge the contribution of other people to their well-being, to their success, to their progress. We live in a world that prides itself in a feeling of self-sufficiency. In other words, I rose up without any man contributing to my life, and it is not usual for men to give credit because our pride and ego does not allow us to appreciate the contribution of others. Our understanding subliminally is that every time I acknowledge the contribution of God and men, I weaken my sense or my perception of value. So we believe that every time you declare that unless for God and unless for men, you probably would not be in this state. The feedback we get from that is that it means you don't amount to much. So we always would like to downplay and demean first the contributions of God and then the contribution of people, destiny helpers that he strategically positioned. And it is the reason why many people do not receive help continually. I have taught you that one of the greatest ways to invest in relationships is to be grateful. If you cannot contribute value, contribute gratitude. This is someone's revelation already. Every time you are part of a functional relationship that benefits you, if you do not have value to bring, water that relationship by being lavishly grateful, continuously grateful, and your gratitude will be an equivalent value. Are we together?
1: Yeah.
0: I have learned as a principle to always be grateful, to never take God for granted, to never take men for granted. And this probably is a word for someone, because you came for miracle service tonight trusting God to reopen doors that were once opened. And I can tell you, before you receive those doors opened again, you need to know why they closed in the first place. And for many people, it closed not just because of demonic attack, because of an attitude of pride and ingratitude. The man who paid your school fees from a child till you became an adult, when you are appreciating people, you say, well, you are one of the many people who contributed to my lives. Just to let you know, I'm grateful. Carelessly grateful. And you find out that with that attitude, the man says, no problem, I've stopped paying your school fees. But the favor that should bring continuity did not rest on you. Are we together? One thing we never see Lot telling Abraham was thank you. Among the many things we never see Lot saying, Abraham, thank you. When God called you, he did not call me. I followed you foolishly and I became as blessed as you. To a point we do not know the one that God called and the one that followed, because we're equally blessed. Thank you. You must learn to be grateful. There are doors that will open and remain open for yourself, for your children, your children's children. The prophetic can open doors, that is true. Right keys can open doors, but gratitude can keep the doors open. It is impossible to ignore a grateful person. Even if a grateful person wrongs you, his gratitude will trivialize that wrong and force you to still forgive. Hallelujah. Are we learning now?
1: Yeah.
0: This is true for ministry. It is true for your corporate life. You maintain, you fuel relationships by being grateful. Thank you so much for introducing me to Koinonia. I know that it's been 1 year, my life has changed. And you may think I've forgotten you, but just to let you know that I am grateful. And the person says, who is this? I can't even remember. And will kneel down there without you knowing and say, oh God, for this person to have recognized my contribution, bless the person again. Hallelujah. Some of us don't say thank you to anybody, including God. God, what have you done? I woke up, so what? I'm alive, so what? My hands are moving, so what? I can speak, so what? The day you do the one that is worth saying thank you, I will tell you. And God refers you to Psalm 3, that I lay me down and I slept. He says, I only awake because the Lord sustained me. In 1 minute, while you are seated, can you say thank you, Jesus? Let him know you are grateful. I would have been dead by now, but for your mercy. It is only somebody who is alive that can trust God for prosperity. It is only someone who is alive that can trust God for your ministry expanding. It is only someone who is alive that can trust God for vengeance. Go ahead and thank him for life, for health. Thank him for koinonia, the marvelous manifestations of his hand in our midst. How could we be ungrateful? Thank you. Go ahead, tell him thank you. Let him know you maintain the flow of help and favor through relationships when you are grateful. Lord, I thank you for the things that you have done through this great ministry, affecting millions of lives, bringing the power of God, bringing wisdom to your people. We thank you.

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You looking at me, but I'm looking through you. I see the blood in your eyes. I see the love in disguise. I see the pain hidden in your pride. I see you're not satisfied. And I don't see nobody else.

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I see the guilt beneath the shame. I see your soul through your window pane. 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

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Light it up, that smoke and mirrors. 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I see my mama smile, that's a blessing. I see the change, I see the message. And no message could have been any clearer. So I'm

Philippians 4 and verse 7. And the peace of God, which passes all understanding, it says it shall keep your heart and mind, keep your spirit and keep your thinking through Jesus Christ. The troubles in this world are many. And let me tell you, if you don't have the peace of God, the devil does not need to kill you. By yourself, you'll find out that you can go and fall down in a well and die. Rate of suicide has increased. Are we together? Increase in school fees, increase in everything, increase in fare, gas price, travel fee, whatever it is. And when you think about this, sometimes you look at your children running around, you look at everything, you look at your relatives, and you find out you are the only one taking care of 22 people. And then the few money you have, an armed robber meets you at the ATM and says, remove everything quietly and give it to me. At the end of it, you can go and sit down at home and literally have high blood pressure and die. There are many people today, not just an African thing. I tell you, do you know that the world today is full of sad people? And people they can't smile, they can't rejoice. What happened? They say, I don't know, the devil is just after my life. They may be right, but anger does not drive him. Your sadness and frowning your face does not drive him. Why are you like this? I've noticed that people don't like me. It first started from my village, but now it's everywhere. Someone say peace. You must learn to have the peace of God. If you are in ministry, let me give you an honest counsel. If you don't have peace, you may not live long. Hallelujah. Bills, rent, criticisms, all kinds of things. If you don't have peace, you will not sleep. You will literally die from worry and lack of sleep. Let me tell you the truth. If you've never gone through certain things in life, you will not understand the value of peace. If money could on its own buy peace, many rich people will not die. This thing called peace. When God gives you peace, embrace it and receive it, protect it. It's better to throw away your documents and carry peace in order of priority. Hallelujah. Peace. You measure my blood pressure today, you think they gave birth to me last week. I tell you, to the glory of God. This is God's ministry. I am his property, not even just his vessel, his whole property, everything. Find peace. I'm speaking to someone. I know that the rent is due, but find peace. Did you hear what I said? I know your son is not performing well in school, but find peace. I know the ministry does not have support. Things are happening. Find peace. I know your marriage is having some issues. Find peace. Find peace first. When you find peace, a solution can come. Let me charge you. Place your hand on your chest and speak peace to yourself. Say, myself, find peace. One more time. Say, myself, find peace. You may not understand what you are doing, but you just place your hand. Say, myself, find peace. That waking up in the night that is already killing you. You are 21 years old and everybody is asking you if you are 40. You are tired of explaining to people that I'm not that old. They say, so why are you like this? Lack of peace. Peace has added almost 20 years to your life. Return that 20 years to the peace and say, I'm a young person. I will grow gradually.

Let me give you an honest advice, a fatherly advice, a prophetic advice, an apostolic advice, a friendly advice. If you let the problems in this life, bar, they will send you to your grave and life will still continue. Did you hear what I said? There are times you need to look at the storms and just say, do your worst. Get a chair and sit quietly.

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5: Dear Heavenly Father, Lord Jesus, we come before you this morning with grateful hearts. Thank you, O God, for the gift of a new day, for the breath in our lungs, and for your constant love and mercy that sustains us. 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Bless them, O God, their families, their work, and their endeavors. Father, fill their hearts with peace, joy, and strength to face whatever lies ahead. For those who are struggling, who find it hard to wake up and get going, whether from exhaustion, stress, or any burden that they carry, Father, I ask for your grace to renew their strength. Remind them that you are close to the brokenhearted and that your power is made perfect in our weakness. Lord, I pray that you guide those who are feeling weary and overwhelmed. Be their comfort, their source of hope, and give them the courage to press on. 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Father, we commit this day to you, Lord Jesus. 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We give you all the glory and praise, trusting in your grace to carry us through, Lord Jesus. In Jesus' mighty name we pray, and amen and amen.
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0: ntle Botswana, wake up Gaborone, wake up Francistown, tsoga Motswana o ipankanyetse la bone the 7th of May 2026. And here is your weather check as you head out. Gaborone re tsoga ka 18 degrees Celsius, cool breeze in the city, Francistown slightly warmer at 20 degrees Celsius, but both heading for mild highs today. So dress light, but keep warm in the morning chill. And trending news in Botswana media. Botswana headlines are buzzing after the Auditor General revealed cowpeas worth 15 million pula wasted at Botswana Agricultural Marketing Board, BAMB silos. Now, unions are firing back at President Boko after May Day. It seems like their back and forth is going to continue for some time because they held a press conference yesterday. And global celebrations today include World Athletics Day and Children's Mental Health Awareness Day. Let's start the day with a Bible verse from Proverbs chapter 4, verse 7, which reminds us, the beginning of wisdom is this: get wisdom through all costs, all you have, and understanding. Understand gore botlhale ke bone motheo wa botshelo jwa gago. We're gonna start with a triple play, 267 Shay with Kwalata, followed by Venom with Kumbula, and then Good Times, the Chima Music Remix by George Leslie and Oskambo, leading us to news from across the continent on This Is Africa, coming through at 6:14. Good morning.
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0: TIA. This is Africa.
1: Zambia has officially halted negotiations on a proposed U.S. health agreement worth $2 billion. The Southern African nation cited concerns over data privacy and an attempt to link the funding to mineral access. The foreign minister said the government opposes coupling the five-year health MOU with a separate critical minerals agreement that would grant U.S. companies preferential treatment in Zambia's mining sector. He labeled the U.S. demand for sensitive health data as a violation of citizens' privacy rights. He also maintained that health support must be judged on its own merits, separate from Zambia's vast copper and cobalt reserves. This standoff follows similar rejections by Ghana and Zimbabwe. Worth noting is that Botswana has signed a U.S. health cooperation agreement under the America First Health Global Strategy. The deal was finalized in December 2025 and includes $106 million in U.S. assistance, with Botswana contributing over $380 million of its own resources. You can learn more by logging onto the website bbc.com.

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1: 6:15 on Yarun FM, coming up on the other side of 6:18, Gijima by Scott Mapuma and Bob Mabena, followed by Izulu, Seneth and Raptured Roots, and then the Good Morning Voice Note.
2: The Good Morning Voice Note, to give you an example, you probably have a better morning than Kylian Mbappe right now, so I'm going to send him a Good Morning Voice Note. Hey, Mbappe, Brayaga, bona tlema. Put the ego aside. You've won a World Cup. You're 27. You're prime. You're almost about to pass it. Just focus. Be a good teammate. And let's go get this Champions League. Wabon.
3: Ego yaga umana Mbappe. Kare ya mutu hawi na Champions League.
2: So please, listen to this voice note. And otse malebela mo mahokungate. All right? So that kind of message. You send it to somebody you care about. And we'll play it on air in about 8 minutes time.
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5: 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My name is Hannah Lebona. I school at TLCS. TLCS is on the building. Lala's on the roof, and the roof is on fire. I'm answering the question for why did the computer go to the doctor? Because it had a virus. Thank you, Yarn FM.
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6: Yay, when I'm on. I. Yay. 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
1: 6:27, wake up Motswana. Good morning, this is Yaruna FM. We lift the music 24/7, 365. And coming up on the other side of 6:33, we're going to give you DJ Sean Lee featuring Miss Candy with Love You Less and Zinhle with Baba Yilwa. But now, the Good Morning Text, and at the bottom of the hour, we have the news headlines with Warabile Pambuka to find out what's happening in Botswana. Our water utilities, water today in Gaborone and surrounding areas. 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
2: Or are you having to kokota koha efo, koha emo, you know, kaskupunyana, we patalamets? It's absolutely insane business. We cannot be taking this long efo. Kobaganya pipe dog. Like, yeah. I don't know the engineering behind that, but there is no way. And it's insanely, I think, humanely possible. Humanely possible. Horrible that 3 days with tsunami.
1: Now, all I'm saying is our engineers and our scientists need to do better. Every plan, a scientific, has to have a contingency plan, especially if you are supplying water to a population in an urban area. We cannot survive like this. Taking videos so local piping to be able to explain that's not good enough. Yeah. We have the Rwanda and Botswana Business Forum. What opportunities lie in Rwanda that we can take advantage of? What can we sell them? What are they looking for? Ya ga go tibile hara ko Rwanda ga re sole re batlwa di visa from now onwards. Bataya yang kwa ba le lesweko.
2: What's it means?
1: Bataya yang kwa kana we take it for granted gore gona le motho mongwe le gore ga re ha go sentse go sna metsi since Saturday. Le go tlhatswa o paletswe ke go tlhatswa di apare. They don't have clean clothes.
2: Kwa spanning, you don't have that confidence kwa spanning sentle.
1: Wa tshwara rontsa.
2: Kwa gela sentle.
1: Eh.
2: Anyway, let's play a happy voice note for the world.
1: Ish, from a lovely, happy child who's going to pass her exam Star Standard 7 with flying colors. Keep us out in Gamuira lying, has Nana pass a Standard 7. Michelle, we, Mbulala, what do you want? I'm gonna get it for you after you pass.
3: Good morning, Uncle Fox. Good morning, Uncle Emoji. It's your girl, Michelle. How are you guys? Well, I'm fine. I'm having a great morning. I want you to say good morning to you guys, and I love you. Have a productive day. Mwah!
1: Sometimes,
2: we love you back.
1: That's all we need to hear. Hey, we love you back.
2: Is there water in Tlokweng, Pambuka?
3: Yeah.
1: Yeah, Tlokweng is a big city.
2: Yeah.
1: Tlokweng. Why is it Tlokweng is taking Riverhawk out of business? I'm telling you, like everything that you Batobatlokwen used to drive to Riverhawk for, they have it in-house.
2: Yeah.
1: Hey.
2: But they'll still come back to the city. It's like Pakalani people. You know, they've got everything there, but they still like coming this side. So, yeah.
1: No, I get about Pakalani Baspana da.
2: No, I mean, even on the weekend, dog.
1: Like a weekend.
2: Hey, even to shop.
1: I get about Jola da. Hey, kirare, ko Tlokweng Malatsinyana. Wanna lead this spa. Wanna lead the Debonairs pizza. The street lights, it's about Nedia Spana. This is too urban for us.
2: A big shout out to Jamali then.
1: So that's what going how was I going to limit? Yes, I keep on giving you back and that it's been a long time good job to go to go in Barre. I wanna motaga slow. No, no, thing here.
2: I think at this rate, they must start their own currency.
1: I'm telling you, the capital city of
3: Tokyo. No, but I'll be honest, it has its days. The day is not like a soho na robo siyo. Let me see. We had that situation like a few weeks back.
2: Yeah. Mm-hmm. But it was sorted out quick, ne?
3: Yeah, and I was like, I'm going to be in the alone.
2: Yeah.
1: Capital city.
0: The Good Morning Text. On the rush. On the rush. The Good Morning Text.
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0: 6:33 on Nyarna FM. Khunzi Jammona Arona. Coming up on the other side, the double play that we promised you. DJ Sean Lee featuring Miss Candy with Love You Less and DJ Zintle with Baba Yilwa. And then...
1: Just kidding.
0: Today we are doing short stories. And we are going to give away, I think we have one more ticket to the movies left. So here is our story. The title is Michelle at the Movies. Michelle loved the movies not just for the stories on the screen, but for the way they brought people together. Every Friday, she and her best friend Linda would pick a film and share popcorn, laughter, and sometimes even tears. One evening, Michelle invited a new friend, Daniel, who had just moved into town. At first, Linda felt a little bit left out, but Michelle reminded her that friendship grows when shared. By the end of the night, the three of them were laughing so hard at the comedy they watched that strangers in the theater joined in. Michelle realized love isn't only about romance. It's also about the love of friendship, the joy of inclusion, and the magic of sharing moments that make life brighter. Now the question is, we have three questions. Why did Michelle love going to the movies so much? Question two, how did Michelle show love and friendship that night? And question three, what lesson did Michelle and her friends learn? Plus 2673911066. The first correct answer to answer any of those three MOG will get a movie ticket.
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8: 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My name is Ariel. The school that I go to is Bentama Primary School. Bentama Primary School is in the building. Po, po, po, po. Meow, meow, meow, meow. Lala's on the roof and the roof is on fire. I'm going to answer number three. The reason why the computer went to the doctors because it did not have network, so the doctors to install network. 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
1: Just kidding. A huge part of what you're doing as a teacher isn't imparting information. Books do that more effectively. What you're doing as a teacher often is setting the motivational frame and dramatizing the process of being engaged with the material.
0: This is Just Kidding.
2: 6:46 on Yaron FM. Good morning. Today we are doing a short story about a girl named Michelle. And the title of our short story emoji is Michelle at the Movies. And it goes, Michelle loved the movies, not just for the stories on screen, but for the way they brought people together. Every Friday, she and her best friend Linda would pick a film and share popcorn, laughter, and sometimes even tears. One evening, Michelle invited a new friend, Daniel, who had just moved into town. At first, Linda felt a little bit left out, but Michelle reminded her that friendship grows when shared. By the end of the night, the three of them were laughing so hard at the comedy that they watched at New Capital Cinemas that strangers in the theater joined in. Michelle realized that love isn't only about romance. It's about the love of friendship, the joy of inclusion, and the magic of sharing moments that make life brighter. We have three questions while giving away one movie ticket. The first question is, why did Michelle love going to the movies? The second question is, how did Michelle show love and friendship that night? And the third question is, what lesson did Michelle and her friends learn? Plus 267-391-1066.
3: 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The answer is they learned a lesson that friendship never ends. 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
2: Question number 3 is, what lesson did Michelle and her friends learn? That true love and friendship shine when everyone feels included and joy multiplies when shared. So your answer is good enough. Yes. Yes.
4: Movie ticket coming your way.
2: Kwana yo, Michelle o lebeletse di movie go simolla ka Friday until next week Thursday. So please send us your parent or your guardian's full name. Whoever will be taking you to New Capital Cinemas, either at CBD or in Pakalani, send the full name. Name and surname. That will be enough for the movie listing. So we are left with questions 1 and 2. Why did Michelle love going to the movies so much? Question 2. How did Michelle show love and friendship that night? Let's check out other voice notes.
3: My name is Wabo. I'm answering question number 1. Michelle went to the movies, but liked to go to the movies not because of the big screens, but because it brought people together.
2: Yes, yes, indeed. Why did Michelle love going to the movies so much? Because movies weren't just about entertainment for her. They were a way to connect with friends and create lasting memories. We also have another voice note.
3: I went to the movies not because of the big screens, but because that it brought people together.
2: Ah, so it's the same voice note from the same kid. Thank you so much for participating. You know, funny enough, I don't like going to the movies with friends.
4: Why? Majita, no.
2: I'm gonna go back to the tuck shop to get a few snacks. Do you want something? Dude, can you keep quiet? Can you be listening? Move.
4: So they keep wanting things, FO.
2: Dude, look at the movie, like when it's opening night, a movie is being shown for the first time, Eli Full House. I never go.
4: Because another thing, though, which OGs will do, you will have your ticket with your allocated seating. And he will just sit anyway.
2: Hey, then you are going to get an OG and some students out.
4: Hey.
2: How's the number, my king? Kimo number 13, tabar. Ah, when I got this space, you can.
4: They are there for a reason, OG.
2: Hey. Happy Batswana treat movies like world athletic relays. When something that they love happens, they stand up and cheer about Pamatswana. Now I want to go to the movies on a random day when it's just me at the cinema.
4: Please don't make Fox angry. Fox wants to go alone. Olokele ruri. We take a little tsagago. Cinema is katlala.
2: O bo pika tsilo se se gakalaneng. O kila go lebella romantic comedy na mara batswana ba lekwa. They come in twos. And ha batswaga.
1: Just kidding. A huge part of what you're doing as a teacher isn't imparting information. Books do that more effectively. What you're doing as a teacher often is setting the motivational frame and dramatizing the process of being engaged with the material.
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2: 6:52 on Yarn FM, and coming up at the top of the hour, we have the news with Warabile Pambuka, and also three tax bills were recently passed by Parliament MOG, and they're expected to commence on the 1st of July 2026. So OpraCon tax specialists will hold a two-day tax workshop at Oasis Hotel from the 11th to the 12th of June 2026 to discuss the three said tax laws and how they're going to impact your business. 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
3: 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My name is Latile, and the school that I go to is Broadhurst. Meow, meow, meow, meow. I'm going to be answering question two. Which cow likes to play football? A clover milk.
0: Starting off your morning the right way. 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

0: zu hang. 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Wie Gott bei mir und wie mir da, wie Fasila, Runa, Bula.
1: Botswana Rwanda tax deal to boost trade and investment, and Bofepuso warns of escalating job cuts amid poor economic performance.
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1: With Yarn FM News at 7, I am Warabile Pambuka. Good morning. Botswana and Rwanda have signed a memorandum of understanding to eliminate double taxation aimed at boosting trade and investment between the two countries. The agreement was formalized yesterday afternoon at a joint presidential press briefing by Finance Minister and Vice President Ndaba Kgaolathe and Rwanda's State Minister Linda Rusagara. The deal ensures businesses and individuals will not be taxed twice on the same income. It is also expected to help prevent tax evasion and encourage smoother cross-border economic activity. The World Health Organization Botswana says the country's national polio vaccination campaign achieved 19% coverage on its first day. World Health Organization says the campaign, which began on the 5th of May, started well across all districts, with health teams reaching children at facilities, preschools, and through door-to-door visits. However, the organization says challenges including heavy rainfall caused delays in some areas and limited access to certain households. Despite these setbacks, World Health Organization adds teams demonstrated resilience to ensure no child is missed. Katlego Rakola filed this report.
4: The vaccination drive targets all children under 5 years of age through house-to-house visits supported by fixed posts at health facilities and mobile teams visiting preschools. A second round of vaccination is scheduled for the 8th to 11th of June. The World Health Organization has commended the government of Botswana for its sustained commitment to maintaining the country's polio-free status and strengthening immunization systems. Reporting for Yarn FM News, I am Katlego Rakola.
1: Union Federation Bofepuso has raised alarm over escalating job losses as the country grapples with economic challenges. President Kgotlamang Itsile says hundreds of employees have lost their jobs within weeks, including 200 at the University of Botswana, several at mass media, and hundreds more in the private sector. He says this calls for urgent engagement with government to find lasting solutions before the situation worsens. Witsile warns that job losses will have far-reaching implications on livelihoods, including revenue losses for the informal sector, downgraded family lifestyles, and other negative repercussions. And now a recap of our leading stories this hour. Botswana-Rwanda tax deal to boost trade and investment, and Bofepuso warns of escalating job cuts amid poor economic performance.
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1: And a look at Yarn FM Business News. Local venture capital firm Pula Space is urging government to strengthen engagement with Rwanda's Kigali International Financial Center to unlock foreign direct investment. This comes as Rwandan President Paul Kagame continues his two-day state visit today. Pula Space says this is an opportunity for Botswana to participate in regional capital markets and fintech by tapping into Rwanda's experience as a way to diversify the economy. The firm says the venture capital space has potential to unlock new economic sectors, especially among youth and women.
5: No economy is going to survive without investors. So where Botswana is, where Rwanda is, these are emerging markets. Emerging markets mainly succeed based on raising capital. So this is a way of attracting FDI. But it's different in the sense that it's called venture capital. So we look for money from family offices, wealthy individuals, and private equity partners. And what they do is they look for new asset classes which they can invest in. We already spoke about Rwanda being listed by the IMF and the World Bank in terms of fast growth at 7% in the continent. So why not invest in Rwanda? Why not put a fund in Rwanda? And I think for the lesson for Botswana is diversification works this way.
1: And in currency exchange rates, the pula is trading at 1 rand 21 cents, 13 pula 57 tebe against the American dollar, 15 pula 95 tebe against the euro, and finally 18 pula 43 tebe gets you the British pound.
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1: And your afternoon update rolling in with that winter feel. Gaborone will be topping out at 19 degrees, a gentle winter whisper. Francistown will be at 21 with a calm afternoon vibe. Maung 22, Kasane 25. Across the borders, Johannesburg will be mostly cloudy at 13. Cape Town will have a cool coastal charm at 18 degrees Celsius. Windhoek 21 with clear skies, Harare 27. And finally, Lusaka partly sunny skies at 28 degrees Celsius. I'll be back at 8 with the next Yarn FM news. 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A big shout out to the 7th batch government group that got that enter text.
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6: 7:07 on Yarn FM. Team Unity has been credited for Botswana's gold at the World Relays, and Sisinyi says the AFCON was his season's toughest test. Good morning. Let's kick off with local sport. Botswana's 4x400-meter team that won gold at the 2026 World Athletic Relays was due to solidarity during the competition, according to team manager Moshe Gochela. He said this after Gaborone successfully hosted the historic Global Games at the National Stadium in Gaborone at the weekend. Lee Epi, Litsile Tebogo, Baya Pondori and Colin Kibina-Tsipi took gold in the men's 4x400-meter race with a timing of 2 minutes 54.47 seconds. Gochela believes that the squad has the ability to achieve bigger things because of their unity in training and tournaments.
7: Katlego ya setlhopha sa rona sa borre sa 4x400 meters. It is a product of discipline, determination, hard work and unity. Our athletes have been working together as a team, which now we believe they have enough experience to handle pressure at any given level. Botswana, generally we have talent and we have many role models which our athletes look up to, which helps them to stay motivated to do even better than their brothers and sisters who came before them.
6: Thabang Sisinyi says his lowest moment this season came during the Africa Cup of Nations in Morocco, where he was unable to reach peak form. The Jwaneng Galaxy player mentioned this in an exclusive interview with Yarn FM Sports as he reflected on his 2025-26 campaign. The 33-year-old was a member of the Zebras team that struggled during the tournament in Morocco, conceding 7 goals without responding. And Sisinyi says a minor injury that he carried into the AFCON hampered his performance.
8: The lowest point of my season will be being part of the national team squad that went to the Africa Cup of Nations. I had an injury that I had to carry through that whole competition. That was my lowest point because I wasn't able to deliver to the best of my ability. So I feel like that was and that is my lowest point of my season this year. One lesson that I've learned is patience is one thing that overcomes the highest percentage of challenges.
6: Yeah, Bayern Munich, what a useless team. Last night they hosted PSG in the semi-final second leg of the UEFA Champions League, and at home ke ba dora 1-1 after scoring 4 away. So Rari PSG will 6-5 on aggregate. Then Arsenal will take care of business. Don't worry. Arsenal will take care of business.
9: Bayern has this thing. I think pressure ya go tsamaka kwa Lions or Allianz. Yeah, but email. Because Ghana, this is the same team that lost the Champions League final while playing at home.
6: At home. The problem is this high line of defense. I don't like it. I don't like it. Ghana, defending is like... Ole solo defender la hatsela ga gwa
9: sure
6: how go kwa defender Botswana o le go Joburg o tsontse re bole mo Botswana go defend so how tsa high line we tsa we isa go go re defensive line we tsa we isa go halfway line nkwa le hatsela go le setse ko mora go le defender ya
9: and that's how they conceded
6: the first goal ba mona re bona ena ga bana mabelo mthakolo o mkutswana o le ke ha ba tabogisitse o leina le le thata le tletseng divawelole ke ha ba tabogisitse ba phutha gone hale aba neela mfana o ga isang Mbappe ole gore a heleletse
9: So guys, I don't know, Pambuka, maybe you've checked it out. Apparently there's a bowling club.
10: Yes.
9: Have you been there?
10: No, I haven't.
9: Yeah.
6: Le ra bowling ya makwa itheleng ba duela be ba ba dira diloko kana bowling the sport.
9: Yone ya yo tsambolo bo e role be dira maplanka ding mabotlolo go pele.
6: Amme, e teng mo Botswana.
9: Why? Apparently where it used to be orange. By station here.
6: Go by Serengeti.
9: Hey.
6: Mona, we should go check it out.
9: We should go check it out. So, if you've been there, this question applies to you, all right? What do you call three strikes in a row in bowling?
6: How did you do that? Three times in a row.
9: What do you call that?
6: +26739110066. I need to learn these terms because I like it. First try. Three strikes in a row.
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6: Moren, pina kai.
9: Pina kitchens, what did you do?
6: No, bon. Look at your song. Look at your song.
9: I don't have a plan B, though. I really don't have a plan B.
6: Asuruapele.
9: Okay, guys, we're going to play
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6: Moren, pina kai.
9: Pina kitchens, what did you do?
6: No, bon. Look at your song.
10: Lance
6: Sabotage. Look at your song.
9: I don't have a plan B, though. I really don't have a plan B. Okay, guys, we're going to play Mary J. Blige.

0: Okay, guys, we're going to play Mary J. Blige, Be Without You, one of the biggest songs of all time. So Fox is making a plan B. So whatever we play and hear now, it's going to be his decision. I don't know. So he is sabotaging us.
1: All the Mary Jane songs, why, guys? Why?
0: Okay, Pambuka, please sing.
1: No. Don't worry. It's me. It's not necessarily a classic. Again, it's not necessarily a classic, but it's still a Mary Jane song. Papa, get home. This is in association with Plan B. What's going on, man? Dude.
0: Let's just continue with the show, dog. Okay, Samika means independent.
2: Neo.
0: No, not the Neo one.
2: Okay.
0: Yeah, the three girls.
1: Kiboni pin. Panic not. Kiboni pin. Ming, let's go about that. I accept. I get a little more than a gilly twist. Nelan Matas.
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4: Hi, Yaruna FM. My name is Hannah Lebona. I school at TLCS. TLCS is on the building. Boo, boo, boo, boo. Lala's on the roof, and the roof is on fire. I'm

0: that.
1: Ah, one of the nicest songs ever. This is Mary J. Blige with Fade Away. He's taken off the album Growing Pains, released on the 18th of December 2007. Pinene produce you a ebe kwalaki niyo.
0: Oh. No, Neo Blind.
1: No, Neo Blind. I can actually hear him singing the song. I think Nelly Pinara Waba and Ella Mary J. Blige, and they co-produced it with Stargate. You should check out that album, Growing Pains. The reason why I love Mary J. Blige and I want to call my daughter Mary J., it's simply because Musadi yo ha tsabe go tsa botsolo ba gago a botsenya mo dipineng wa bona.
0: This is why I wanted to play Be Without You, because Kana, that song came out after like a public breakup. She had gone through she had gone through addiction, depression. So the album was called The Breakthrough, and Be Without You, like I said, was the lead single to the album, and it was culturally one of the biggest songs of all time. I think it spent like 15 weeks at number one on the R&B charts. So yeah, but anyway, thank you, folks.
2: It's giving Tyler Perry.
0: A Tyler Perry movie, cry.
2: I've cried.
0: During your Tyler Perry movie.
2: I've cried.
1: The movies are Tyler Perry, you go meet.
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4: My name is Nithila Dumeri-san, and the school I go to is Enkobotho's in the building. Po-po-po-po, meow, meow, meow. Lala's on the roof, and the roof is on fire. I'll be answering question 3. Why did the computer go to the doctor? Because it thought it had a virus.
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0: So I came across something on social media, and I went to the Air Botswana page as well, and there's like a... Is the word press release? All right. Flight operations update, 7 May 2026. So Air Botswana wishes to inform its valued customers that due to operational constraints, scheduled flights for Thursday, 7 May, will not be operating, which is today, right? So you are planning to go to Maung. Sorry about that. Affected customers are being contacted directly, and teams are working with agency to provide alternative travel arrangements. For assistance, please call our call center or visit your nearest Air Botswana sales office. Air Botswana is actively working to restore normal operations as quickly and safely as possible. Yeah, unfortunate. I have an idea.
1: Hey, autobus. Hey.
0: No, I think it would work. Why don't we start paying the flights like we do combis? Not
1: yeah, redo yala mo peho.
0: Yeah.
1: Yeah, no, why do you re mo peho? Madira apatagad.
2: Apatagad.
1: Yeah, no, right.
2: At the flight.
0: I think it would work.
1: Petrol airplane. Itu la mo mazogor rekali kile sendi otse.
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0: I think it would work, but hey, we need to try things.
1: 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Today on the Freedom Square, we're hanging out with DJ Kels. So stick around to find out what he's working on, what's coming up that you should be interested in and that you should be a part of. Speaking of which, the biggest night in sports is here. 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

0: 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What a song.
1: Oh my god, what a classic.
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1: Freedom Square until 8 a.m. 724 on Yaruna FM. So one fateful night ke nna yo ke na le mjongwana Killer Jumps re tswa ko Spa mo main mall. Ona go na le a restaurant ha go dimo ga Spa e bidiwa go The Quest. So ra heta go no ho ra gore I think it was a Thursday if not a Wednesday midweek. Ona le music yo betsa ke good music yo ba.
2: Yeah.
1: So obviously it will catch my ear because I love hip hop and R&B.
2: Mm.
1: So the way DJ o neng a le mo di deking a neng a letsa ka teng, it forced me to go upstairs because the transition was top notch, and also he allowed the songs to play. You get the best part of a song before you transition onto the next one, and you could tell that this person is not just playing song after song. Motoyo put a lot of effort into which song is going to link with which song, because sometimes the last word on song one would be the first word on song B. Do you understand how much of a genius you have to do that? Before that day, I never took DJs seriously. I thought, what's the fuss about DJs? They just play song after song. Anybody can do that. Ebe ke re ke batla go bona re ke mang motho o betsang good music mo go kana kana ke ra jo mo ke ra re pagamere go godimo ha re tsana kwa re ithela le gore it's DJ Kells
2: in the
1: on the ones and twos
2: in the building,
1: and today he's joining us. I've been a fan ever since. I've loved him ever since. Even today when we are workmates, he's a man that I absolutely appreciate, respect and love, and he's joining us on The Rush. Good morning, sir. How are you doing?
3: I'm all right, Fox. Morning, MOG.
2: What's up, Kells?
3: I'm all right, man. We told Fox, yeah, every time, kore ile la, we are going one day. I knew this was coming. Because this story, Saga Fox, is very consistent. It never changes. I think this is like the 10th time I'm hearing you talk about this. And it's always consistent. I was with this guy. We went up the stairs. We did this. Very consistent.
1: No.
3: But thanks a lot for the laugh, Fox, man. I appreciate it a lot.
1: That was my first experience. Obana, after that, I started taking DJ seriously.
3: Hey.
1: I think you, DJ Easy, and T-Man.
3: Yeah.
1: The DJ said the experience it's alive. And I thought, wow. Let's say Imaroba when there was a kiddies party.
2: The BBS one.
1: Yes. Yeah. Then I got to appreciate him. Or, No.
2: And also, hip-hop is in alo. So when ish, a DJ... DJ's hip hop and R&B.
1: Cause na di beats.
2: Yo, you have to respect the craft.
3: Yeah.
2: You have to respect it. Who taught you how to DJ, Kells?
3: I actually taught myself. I taught myself. There was one DJ in the US, man. I forgot that guy's name. He had this mixtape.
2: Yeah.
3: So I listened to it closely. Then I used to imitate exactly what he was doing. Okay, Swara Hela, and that was it. I started off as a bedroom DJ Hela. I think I was still in tertiary. I was just DJing in my room. And
2: which is a virtual?
3: No, not virtual. I was using proper decks.
1: Oh, not like I did that. When I was on tour for
2: insecure,
1: I go check.
3: No, now we're one of those. Go tertiary. I was also working as well. Yeah. So one day I was just practicing Morum Nyam, and then it happened that Shimrock came. I think I was recording something. Shimrock comes and then he listens to me and he's like, "Dude, you don't know what you're carrying, huh? You don't know what you're carrying." So the following week, Shimrock used to play. There was a club called McGinty's.
2: Yeah.
3: So Shimrock comes to me and says, "Listen, man, come, let's go to McGinty's." And then he says, "Bring your bag." I was just reluctant. Then I just took my bag and then we left. When we get there, Shimrock says to me, "Listen, I want you to
1: Kobeza live."
3: Yeah. Then I started playing. Yo, the crowd went wild. So while the crowd was going wild, Robbie Rob is also listening somewhere there at the corner watching. Immediately when I stop playing, Robin calls me. He's like, "Yo, who are you?" At the time, I didn't have a name. I didn't even have a DJ Kells name. That was my name. The guy says to me, "Are you interested in a slot?" The rest is history. There was he had a morning show called no, it wasn't the Big Kahuna.
1: The Big Kahuna Breakfast.
3: Yeah, it was actually the Big Kahuna. Man, and there was a slot called the Quickie Hot Mix.
1: Yeah.
3: 20-minute mix.
2: Yeah.
3: I rocked hard.
2: Come on.
3: That was the beginning of Kells.
2: Come on.
1: So when you started, when you were teaching yourself how to do these things, did you envision, what, I want to be a DJ that is well known, I want to make a name for myself and make a living out of this?
3: Not even. For me, it was just out of the love of music. I love music, man. I still love music. I grew up loving music. You know, my dad, because I grew up in a household where they love music, my dad used to love music. I'd wash his car playing music loud. So that was just me.
1: Why hip-hop and R&B?
3: I think it was the household as well. My dad used to listen to a lot of, I don't know if it was R&B, you know, your Phil Collins. My mom
1: yeah, kind of R&B and hip-hop were borrowed from soul.
3: Exactly. So they loved that. I think it was a thing of so I just fell in love with R&B and hip-hop.
1: 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Coming up on the other side, we're going to talk about Legends Barbershop and also a show that you are working on very, very soon.
3: All right, cool.
1: Show Brayaka. Warabile Pambuka is here for the news headlines. Ozur Pambuka, wana? Ke batla go bala report ile ya forensic. Pambuka wa gaba malasi.
2: I told Kana
1: Pambuka
2: you, like,
1: ya repeat di apa, right?
2: Hairstyles, I think she changes about
1: every 2 weeks.
2: 2 weeks, yeah?
1: Hey. She has her nails done. Wena re tso go tlhala itse go tsa.
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3: that's what the constitution says the president can act on his own advice
1: mame
3: when he does allow him the constitution has given him that power
1: mame
3: there's no problem with it
1: mame
3: you have a problem with it you change the constitution I follow it to the letter and its spirit
1: freedom square until 8 a.m.
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6: Hey, folks. Man, yo, for Christ, they were wala ile. Man, I used to love his mix. So, yano, for Christ, they were mazaya. Yano, ora ore. Hey, remono ayala harapo no kadi mixi taka. Man, na robo ba wera man yo. Beze di mixi di toa hezi mo ora.
7: Coming up on the other side.
8: I think he's got a solo mix.
9: But the church took you. I don't know what busboy means. Or I am here.
10: You guys are pulling a madlanga committee. Who will see what I'm going to tell? I had to be changing.
8: Rinsiad. Harris and Arila or Rosmail, O dear God. Hasna, no dear God, a tech.
10: No, look, man, but you know, I actually still play music. But obviously, the content changes as you grow up. A lot of things change, man. I'm a family man. I have kids, and you know, a lot of the music we used to play back then, you need to listen to the content. You know, music, what thing? What does it influence? You know what I mean? So as you grow up and you find yourself, obviously a lot of things change. Content changes. I mean, it's not like I've really totally stopped playing my music. I do a lot of corporates, actually. You don't see me in the club, you don't see me in some of these places, but I do a lot of corporates, and the content behind the music has changed.
8: Happy hip-hop and R&B can still be clean and enjoyable.
9: There's clean versions.
8: No. Clean hip hop.
9: Yeah.
8: Not even a clean version.
9: Yeah.
8: Just an artist who doesn't swear at all.
10: No, absolutely. Absolutely. I mean, even the path that I've taken.
9: Yeah.
10: There's faith-based hip hop. You know, you have your Lecrae's, you have your, there's a lot of these guys.
8: But even locally.
10: Yeah, even locally, you have your Fair Hopes. There's a lot of these guys who do faith-based hip hop and you still love it. Yeah. If you loved yourself, hip hop in Eroganel, you can even still love your faith-based hip hop. So there's absolutely nothing wrong with
9: playing faith-based hip hop, right?
10: Yeah.
9: Kels, before we come back to the music side of things, let's touch on something folks alluded to, your journey and transition into. I mean, we've known each other for a while, and the business has always been there. But let's talk about Legends.
10: Yeah.
9: How that came to be. Legends Barbershop, that is.
10: So this is such a it's a very long story, and it's all connected to things like faith, you know there's a saying, yagore, you know, everything that you're currently looking for, everything as human beings, everything that we are currently looking for, it's actually in the hands of God. Yeah. So it's also looking for you. Once you find yourself in God, everything that you're looking for will come running after you. Yeah. So when my journey changed, and then kisimo like ipata, kebata mutimu, and all of these things. So the things that I've been running after, they came running after me. You know, the opportunity of Legends, I received a call. Listen, man, we believe you are the person that we can work with, Mabotswana. And at the time, I'd already prepared myself financially, you know. But if it was still the old Kels used to spend recklessly. But the moment I transitioned, There's a lot of things that I started doing. You know, I started saving up. I started. There's another business that I'm running, and so there was financially I was okay. Yeah. So when the opportunity presented itself, I was ready for it. So I just received a call. We hear you are the guy that we can work with in Botswana. Ow. By who? No. Sorry, and so say this and this and this and this. So we'd like to work. Let's start working. Basically, that's how it started. It's a very long story. It will take us the whole day here.
8: What about the revolution?
10: But it's such a great testimony.
9: You know what I love? There's a saying which or where people sometimes for people to speak highly of you and your name, Oseyo.
10: Yeah.
9: Right? I think that's what happened.
10: Yeah.
9: And I think that's a blessing if you can get to that point in any situation. Mm. Yeah,
10: exactly.
8: Yeah. I can add that a good name is worth more than silver and gold.
10: Absolutely. Yeah.
8: So, on a lady message, said it's an ankaha, Obi tries we to meet Mokomase, and he's always the first one to listen to the revolution. I'm one of the first people to listen to the revolution when it started.
10: Yeah.
8: And we also have a message from Chadiwa. Hey, it will be a joy to attend worship in the garden. But hey, economy, a choke hold. How not to get to Unele Chadiwa?
10: No,
8: Aha, Chadiwa, send your full name, Unele ticket. Tell us about worship in the garden and how that idea came about.
10: Well, I want to reveal even when Chadua said this, I was just quick to give her a ticket. One of the things I can tell you about worship in the garden is it's not about profit making. You know, it's about impacting and changing lives, even beyond impacting and changing lives. We're also giving to the needy. That's one of our key, what's the word? The importance of this show is to give to the needy. So we're actually raising funds to identify different people by what they need, whether it's schools, whether it's people. Last year when we had worship in the garden, we went and gave away our stuff to the needy. The needy is such so for this event, okay, let me explain what worship in the garden is. Yeah, no. So worship in the garden is an event where we come together as people, you know, from different backgrounds, from different denominations, but we are just there to worship one God. You know, it's not about who you are, where you come from, or let's allow we are just there to worship God. It's something that God placed in my heart for the longest. I mean, if you guys don't know, man, you know the revolution, it turned 10 years this year.
9: Yeah.
10: Yeah. So, so yeah, man, ever since I started the revolution, this thing has been on my heart for the longest. Mehela, last year. Yeah. No, now it's time. Now it's time. So I had to just make a move quickly, do the whole thing. It was amazing, man. Last year, people, what about saying it? They just bring in food parcels and then you just get yourself a ticket. And I literally saw God moving, man. I saw God's hand. Even at the event, there's so many testimonies coming out of last year's event. And this is why a lot of people actually want to come this year. I received a whole lot of texts. You know, normally we feel like God is only found mokereking, you know, in the church walls. But we are doing something different and say, listen, mudimo okungwelohongwe. And the Bible actually talks about how greater is he that is in you than that is in the world. Mm. You know, we often travel thousands and thousands of kilometers to try to find God. But we are here saying, listen, come to the garden and let's worship God together as one. Whether it's a ZCC, whether it's a fire, whether it's a Roma, whether it's a chuku chuku, come through and let's worship God. That's what this show is all about.
8: What is it about your journey, especially transitioning from the old you to the new you, that makes you so dedicated to charity?
10: Look, there was a time in my life where, during the transition, normally transition comes with, you know, breaking a lot of things, and I'm one of those that went through kind of that hit rock bottom during my transition. Yeah, because sometimes in life, you know, you make all this and you forget who you are.
8: The cloud of judgment.
10: Yeah, cloud. So the time I transitioned, kind of the time DJing was actually my only source of income. So when I transitioned and then I took that whole break and said, you know what, let me just take a break from all of these things, because I can see, man, at the time I was so unfulfilled and I was making all this money, and I said, you know what, let me just sacrifice just for my quarter to find out who I am, you know, for my fulfillment, because I felt like I'm making all these, but I'm unfulfilled. So the transition was tough, you know. There was a time I didn't know, I knew what it is not to have airtime, bruh. It wasn't easy. It wasn't an easy transition. So now I know what it is to lack. You know, I know there's someone out there right now in their household who's lacking food, who's sleeping with an empty stomach. But if you never go through these things, you'll never consider other people. You'll never consider what can I mean. There's a widow out there, you know, or bana ba motogetse ha gona ro ka ira yang ga. You know what I mean? So yeah, that's part of why my life is about giving. But disclaimer, you know, when people hear this now, they'll start asking,
8: hey,
10: you know. Yeah, so yeah, man, that's just about me and the heart to give.
9: Let's talk about the people that we can expect to see at the Revolution Worship in the Garden, Kells. I know one of my favorite people, one of the greatest stories, Tota, an inspirational story, Kiaga Kabelo Mabalani, Pastor Kabelo Mabalani.
8: Buga who?
9: Bigger Two Shoes, one of my favorite people. He'll be there. Just take us through that cast.
10: Yeah, so we have Pastor Kabelo Mabalani. We have Rory Santandeki. So, I mean, one of the reasons why we brought in Pastor Mabalani is he's been an inspiration to many. I mean,
9: 100%.
10: His journey is sort of similar to mine. You're able to see his track record, if I may say.
9: Yeah.
10: Could you are able to tell you know what, this man used to be part of TKZ. He used to be a gangster.
8: A rock star.
10: Yeah. He lived a gangster life.
9: Yeah.
10: And here he is now preaching the gospel. So this basically shows us what God can use anyone to preach the gospel. You know, we have Rory Santandeki so as well. She is she's a presenter more Metro FM. She's a woman who's really dedicated to the things of God, and her gospel is solid. It's not this manga business that we're seeing nowadays. Kore, she preaches the true gospel of Christ. She speaks. She preaches repentance. It's not just about it's not about the money. It's not about the material things. Because Rona, most of the times we want to hear about the material things. We want to hear about, hey, your marriage is coming, your car is coming, your money is coming. Her gospel changes hearts. You know, the most important thing, Hella, about the gospel is it needs to change your heart. The Bible talks about how it's a double-edged sword, so it needs to really circumcise your heart. And the gospel needs to change your character. It's not about you being a billionaire, multimillionaire, and all of that. That's more, it's kiddy addition, kiddy extra. But what's important is it needs to change your character and attitude. And that's the kind of gospel that I've had Rorisan preach. She was here last year, and I said, no, we need her again this year. So yeah, Otaba and Pastor Kabelo Mabalani, and then yeah, there is a whole lot of local artists as well. We have Tefo Bright, we have Pastor Mokokwani as well, we have Pastor Hannah, we have Tlotlo Maxen, Sex Givian, Pesalema, Debbie, Creative Saints, Pumzi, and MCs. We have Mr. T, we have Aone, and then we have LBZ.
8: Super duper.
10: Yes, sir.
8: The superstar all over the place.
10: Yeah.
8: Now, how do we become a part of that event?
10: For you to become, I don't know, I mean, there's so many ways. Hailori, you want to become a volunteer, there is. You can volunteer. Hailori, you want to attend the event, you can get a ticket. Tickets are available at Legends Barber for 150 pula, and every 50 pula out of that 100 goes to charity. There's also a link that you can check out on the Revolution DJ Kells Facebook page. There's a link there, Hailori, you want to buy the ticket online, and the tickets are actually selling very fast. Tomorrow morning, Friday morning, you might actually hear that we've sold out. From the way things are going now, tomorrow morning, Rakanarare, tickets are sold out.
9: And this is happening at Pylon Park, APJ?
10: This is happening at Pylon Park, Airport Junction, on the 9th of May, this coming Saturday.
9: Okay.
8: Modisa Utsile are o kgona go relate mo se o buang ka sone ya nong are, but it's tough. How do you remain committed fully, especially when you are transitioning from the old life to now living for Christ?
10: For me, I think one of the things that really helped me, it's family, you know. Now I have family, I'm married, so I stay away from a lot of things, because one of the things that make it very hard for the transition for a lot of people, it's environment, you know. Mm-hmm. It's hard for people to change environments that they are used to. It's hard for people to
8: change friends.
10: To change friends, you know. It's very uncomfortable. But I mean, one of the things that also helped me a lot was just the people that I hanged around with. For some funny reason, a lot of my circle also transitioned. So it was quite easy. And then one of the most powerful things, guys, don't undermine the power of the power of prayer and reading the word. I know when we talk about these things, but there's power in prayer, and prayer doesn't necessarily mean complicated stuff. You can just even pray, like, you're not the Lord's prayer.
9: Mm-hmm.
10: It'll just help you. I mean, the Lord's prayer is a prayer, you know, standard one, nursery school. You don't have to pray these complex prayers of killing and binding and all of these things. Just the Lord's prayer can just help you. God hears all of us.
9: Brian also says it's good to see us hosting the legend DJ Kells, and you're keeping your journey of life well, and you answered the call of God. we can't return the plans. Folks,
8: to please the word.
9: Mm. It's high time we praise his talent, because it is absolutely still there in Christ. All right, big shout out to you, Brian.
10: Oh, this is Amabera. This is one of my loyal listeners as well. What the revolution.
8: Dude, I get all of them are loyal listeners.
10: That's like
8: one. The entire country. DJ Kells, we absolutely love you. We appreciate you. You know, we should never take for granted somebody who from an idea, they create a system that works, and Botswana get paid monthly from that system. Ya ka o dira ka di business tsa gago. 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
10: Absolutely. Thank you so much for that, folks. And I think you touched on something very, very important as well, Jorge. You know, transition. This transition also helps you understand that all of these things are not for you. Yeah, you are a blessing to bless others. Even when you run businesses, you understand that this is not only me. I'm feeding other families out there, you see. That's the most important thing about how. You understand these things. This is the kind of wisdom that actually God gives you. Or no, this is not for you alone. Mm. Yeah, this is for me, and it's for my people, and it's for you to share with my people.
8: Super duper. Chadiwa kiyo sendile di detaili sa gawa di note da otomone le tekete ata jamelor naka weekend.
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0: zu hang. 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Die Kopf an Leon, die Lira, die Fasila, Runa, Bula.
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2: Good morning, Yara FM. My name is Tata Jeremiah. The school that I go to is Mopani. Mopani is in the building. Pop, pop, pop, pop. Nyao, nyao. Lala is on the roof. And the roof is on fire. I'm answering the question whereby you said, what did Tata Jeremiah find in the cave? The answer is a drum kit. And thank you, Uncle Fox. You really made my day today about this story. I'll make sure I'll bring the drum some in a few months or when I'm closed. Bye.
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3: Botswana Rwanda tax deal to boost trade and investment. And Bofepuso warns of escalating job cuts amid poor economic performance.
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3: With Yaron FM News at 8, I am Warabile Pambuka. Good morning. Botswana and Rwanda have signed a memorandum of understanding to eliminate double taxation aimed at boosting trade and investment between the two countries. The agreement was formalized yesterday afternoon at a joint presidential press briefing by Finance Minister and Vice President Ndaba Kgaolate and Rwanda State Minister Linda Rusagara. The deal ensures businesses and individuals will not be taxed twice on the same income. It is also expected to help prevent tax evasion and encourage smoother cross-border economic activity. The World Health Organization Botswana says the country's national polio vaccination campaign achieved 19% coverage on its first day. World Health Organization says the campaign, which began on the 5th of May, started well across all districts, with health teams reaching children at facilities, preschools, and through door-to-door visits. However, the organization says challenges including heavy rainfall caused delays in some areas and limited access to certain households. Despite these setbacks, WHO as teams demonstrated resilience to ensure no child is missed. Katlego Rakola filed this report.
5: The vaccination drive targets all children under 5 years of age through house-to-house visits supported by fixed posts at health facilities and mobile teams visiting preschools. A second round of vaccination is scheduled for the 8th to 11th of June. The World Health Organization has commended the government of Botswana for its sustained commitment to maintaining the country's polio-free status and strengthening immunization systems. Reporting for Yaron FM News, I am Katlego Rakola.
3: Union Federation Bofepuso has raised alarm over escalating job losses as the country grapples with economic challenges. President Khotlamang Uitsile says hundreds of employees have lost their jobs within weeks, including 200 at the University of Botswana, several at mass media, and hundreds more in the private sector. He says this calls for urgent engagement with government to find lasting solutions before the situation worsens. Uitsile warns that job losses will have far-reaching implications on livelihoods, including revenue losses for the informal sector, downgraded family lifestyles, and other negative repercussions.
6: No economy is gonna.
3: And now a recap. Botswana-Rwanda tax deal to boost trade and investment. And Bofepuso warns of escalating job cuts amid poor economic performance.
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3: And a look at Yaron FM Business News. Local venture capital firm Pula Space is urging government to strengthen engagement with Rwanda's Kigali International Financial Center to unlock foreign direct investment. This comes as Rwandan President Paul Kagame continues his two-day state visit today. Pula Space says this is an opportunity for Botswana to participate in regional capital markets and fintech by tapping into Rwanda's experience as a way to diversify the economy. The firm says the venture capital space has potential to unlock new economic sectors, especially among youth and women.
6: No economy is going to survive without investors. So where Botswana is, where Rwanda is, these are emerging markets. Emerging markets that mainly succeed based on raising capital. So this is a way of attracting FDI. But it's different in the sense that it's called venture capital. So we look for money from family offices, wealthy individuals, and private equity partners. And what they do is they look for new asset classes which they can invest in. We already spoke about Rwanda being listed by the IMF and the World Bank in terms of fast growth at 7% in the continent. So why not invest in Rwanda? Why not put a fund in Rwanda? And I think for the lesson for Botswana is diversification works this way.
3: And in currency exchange rates, the Pula is trading at 1 rand 21 cents, 13 Pula 57 tebe against the American dollar, 15 Pula 95 tebe against the euro, and finally 18 Pula 43 tebe gets you the British pound.
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3: And for the highs expected this afternoon, Gaborone will be topping out at 19 degrees Celsius, crisp and cool, a gentle winter whisper. Francistown 21 with a calm afternoon vibe, Maung 22, Kasane 25. Across the borders, Johannesburg will be at 13 with mostly cloudy skies, Cape Town 18, Windhoek 21, Harare 27, and finally Lusaka partly sunny at 28 degrees Celsius. That's it from the morning news desk. Do make sure to catch the next Yarn FM news update with Katlego Rakola at 12. Till then, have yourself a beautiful day.
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7: 8:07 on Yarn FM. Team Unity has been credited for Botswana's gold at the World Relays, and Sisinyi says the AFCON was his season's toughest test. Good morning, let's kick off with local sport. Botswana's 4x400m team won gold at the 2026 World Athletic Relays thanks to their solidarity during the competition, according to Moshe Gwachela. The team manager said this after Gaborone successfully hosted the historic Global Games at the National Stadium at the weekend. Lee Epi, Litsile Tebogo, Baya Pondori, and Colin Kibina Tsipi took gold in the men's 4x400m race with a timing of 2 minutes 54.47 seconds. Gochela believes the squad has the ability to achieve bigger things because of their unity in training and tournaments.
8: Katleho ya setopa sa rona sa bo re sa 4x400m. It is a product of discipline, determination, hard work, and unity. Our athletes have been working together as a team, which now we believe they have enough experience to handle pressure at any given level. Botswana, generally, we have talent, and we have many role models which our athletes look up to, which helps them to stay motivated to do even better than their brothers and sisters who came before them.
7: Taban Sisinyi says his lowest moment this season came during the Africa Cup of Nations in Morocco, where he was unable to reach peak form. The Jwaneng Galaxy player mentioned this in an exclusive interview with Yarn FM Sport as he reflected on his 2025-26 campaign. The 33-year-old was a member of the Zebras team that struggled during the tournament in Morocco, conceding 7 times without responding. Sisinyi says a minor injury that he carried into the AFCON hampered his performance.
9: The lowest point of my season will be being part of the national team squad that went to the Africa Cup of Nations. I had an injury that I had to carry through that whole competition. That was my lowest point because I wasn't able to deliver to the best of my ability. So I felt like that was, and that is my lowest point of my season this year. One lesson that I've learned is patience is one thing that overcomes the highest percentage of challenges.
7: And last night, Bayern Munich won, Paris Saint-Germain won, which means PSG go through to the final 6-5 on aggregate. These guys are the defending champions, and already they made another final where they will face the mighty Arsenal.
10: Absolutely looking forward to the final in 3 weeks. Go when you go, France.
7: The work from home. PSG, yeah, finally.
10: And Arsenal is going to work hard to win the...
7: Arsenal is going to work hard to win.
10: But yeah, it should be a dope final. So today's sports trivia, we actually had somebody get it right, Efo. We're asking in bowling, because apparently there's a bowling club. People also try to give us the directions. How did the old Crest Embassy building?
7: Old building, ya Crest Embassy go bus rank.
10: Okay, all right. Hey, Ratla boats. Okay, so in bowling, three strikes in a row, what are they called? Besh are. Three strikes in a row is called a turkey. Bowling, it's a migola. Ha khabrone tlabo hela ha village ha
7: gona lengwe gape go khabrone tlabo
10: eh gona re sports.
7: You think you know your situation?
10: Wait, how is this it?
7: When I get to sip.
10: So three strikes is called turkey because in the late 1800s and 1900s, bowling tournaments in the US gave out real turkeys as prizes. And by the way, six strikes is called a six pack.
7: On top of the techies.
11: 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Put your number. 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

0: punchlines, metaphors, and rhymes. You know it's about that time. It's the Goon Cypher.
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2: 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Papoose, papoose. The song is called Thugication. I think it was taken off of a mixtape.
3: Thugication.
2: yara, DJ. Ki DJ, my name?
3: Wookiee, Premier, Clue, Drama.
2: DJ Drama. Yeah. So Thugication is the name of the track and also the name of this crew. Crew at the 1, 2, 3, 4, 5, 6, 7 other guys, including Manson, T Mac, Stone, Brown, Rick the Don. Hi man, Bokino. Like, these are rough and rugged guys by underground, and I think they live for mixtapes. Kana hip hop is multifaceted in America.
3: 100%.
2: Like, there's the underground world, yeah, battle rappers. I kinda hate battle rap. Like, they will come there and just tell you, do you say siya man, say you regale some mobile solom baga or bago cloud. Like, hi logo, kilewaru, sansuloko primary be bauja lunch boxa. But like, the battle rap will remind you that thing.
3: I
2: don't like battle rap.
3: They will talk
2: about your parents, your kid, your worst breakup. I hate it. I have no time for that nonsense. The only time I enjoyed it, Kinakwene, the Kenny Bass MC.

0: Alti le ka rain book.
1: Who's to who?
0: Kedibas. Na bet lam fano mo.
1: Why did he come with a rain book?
0: I don't know why he decided to pull that. Eh, but the rhymes were hot though. Just that ne basa respect gore obala from his notepad.
1: You can't read in a battle, dog. That takes away the essence and the core of the skill. Anyway.
0: Yeah, so Thugication is the name of the track and also the name of Papoose Crew. I think on Tuesday we received a message on our WhatsApp line +2673911066. I don't know who it was, but they said we should play Papoose before the week ends. He has a new project out called Bars on Wheels. Check
1: awesome,
0: it out.
1: Awesome stuff. That song inspired me to write two bars.
0: Two bars.
1: My bed music, yo. So this is me venturing into rap. Hey, gonna rap to batele let's hele dog. Raira, raza mazab. Who kala ini efo? Hey, it's MO and FO. Nobody does it better. But I'm out here feeling like Floyd in this May weather.

0: Boring question 3. Why did the computer go to the doctor? Because it had a virus.
1: Starting off your morning the right way. The Rush until 9 a.m. on Yaron FM.
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3: Nah, I mean,
2: Mbaula. Oh, Maria. Madombia Kai Kibatago Gaula.
3: Yeah, hottest MCs, we out here for bookings. +267 39 11066. Right around Runa, Harba Kido Tidinti, Mabele.
2: No.
3: Nah, I mean, hey. Oxtail.
2: Are you a struggling rapper?
3: Nah, I mean,
2: are you running out of bars? We have bars and bottle stores.
3: It's FO and MO.
2: I reckon that you ghost writers are out. But you have to give us a shout out on the verse.
3: Tag us.
2: 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And coming up, we have Coco Jones with Lover Girl. Kwana no zinya pine ne mana giri pine sha pone mo o ska ba n surprise thamara ga dipine
3: Coco Jones Lover Girl hey mana go re tsame ke dipina tsa mara re nna re tsame ka no
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7: 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My name is Captain. The school that I go to is Baba. Baba is in the building. And I'm answering the question, yeah. Why don't scientists trust atoms? They don't trust atoms because they create atomic bombs. Thank you. Bye.
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0: Drake on Yarn FM at 8:29 with Bashir Anyana. In fact, Drake is being featured by Siru in that track. Ibila kapegene na producer Ngoma Yate. Drake mona kimoto busy blind.
1: Big shout out to Drake, though. Are fuck Kalibot, don't do that.
0: Hey, mona, can I Drake or talk to Susa blind? Nagata Mona Hela, Adibo Hilemo, or one or a name. 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
0: Kanto gore mbe, when you want to learn these words, o ka go kanto o ka mzito. Where is mzito when you need him?
1: Oh, maybe we can talk to the guy, a guy who looks like knows this language, you honorable my bae. Maybe we talk.
0: Eh arita language ya gasi.
1: Eh arita language ya gasi. 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
0: Mabe o ka re go kana go bona on a random Tuesday hela. A wa ka mo
1: What kind of gassy guy will use a name like Malfogi? I wouldn't take him seriously. Malfogi?
0: Who? Malita Kukas.
1: Ah,
0: I won't think that.
1: They are fake casino.
0: So, how often do you go on social media? Specifically Facebook. Can I social media run now? So, like Facebook?
1: No, I'm not on Facebook.
0: You're not on Facebook?
1: No.
0: Evita Robot, Gagger?
1: Yeah, absolutely.
0: You think you are better than us?
1: No.
0: These tough economic times, it do affect the Hara affect.
1: Wow.
0: So, now, Kerata was on Facebook. Get the pulse of the people because sure. Most Botswana are on Facebook. Ah, what do you group in
1: this is why you're on Facebook, so you can do this for our show.
0: Hey, yeah, no gonna leave Facebook page and one video arotwe my kutlope. My page in my kutlopele.
1: Yeah.
0: Sharing wake up poster. A few minutes ago I asked my boyfriend of 2 years hore, onyala le. If I'm put out, what value would I be adding to his life?
1: Yeah.
0: If he makes me a wife.
1: Yeah.
0: I kept quiet for a bit and then he just went off on me. Asa o mane a mpolella tse ke di jeleng a iketile a re ga ke rate go bala gato ga ke na sepelele ha tshela rona nothing bothers me gato ga ke na plan ya life a re dating him is the only plan I have mo pelong ke a itse gore o ne a bua nnete ka some of these things but go utlwisa botlhoko being told gore ga ona mosola as a wife I have seen people marry batho ba ba sa berekeng. But at least in Nike America, though, the job is not fancy. Or would I be able to provide for our children if he died or something? Can I plan a yami? Yeah, when I go to Kibata Mona Omo, what you take care of us? Can I call you? That's exactly what I was thinking. With the king, I need plan a yabo tsehelo. I don't know where I'm going to start, but I have to. Tota kisimola la kago tswa fa, ke tsa meke go iphirisetsa.
1: What?
0: A re go simolola ka go tswagala a tsamaya ya go iphirisetsa gore a re banna kwa gauti yaanong a re wa go huduga ya go iphirisetsa gore a simolola go tswa ka plan ya botshelo.
1: What was her question to the guy again?
0: Her question to the guy was, Kante, o nyala leng? When are you making me a wife?
1: And the guy's answer?
0: The guy ke ha mmotsa gore, what value would you be adding to my life if I make you a wife? They've been in a relationship for 2 years.
1: +26739111066.
0: What do you think about that? You just heard the story. Some page in your Facebook, ya maikutlo pele. What did you make of it? We'll talk about that on the other side of Oskido, Deep Echoes. But before that, Chris Brown with Run It.
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0: Happy, the biggest night in sports is here. 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
1: Oskiro, I believe.
0: Oskiro. Oskiro Len is one of the success stories tako South Africa, eh?
1: Yeah, you know what? We forgot to ask Kells.
0: Hey, earlier on.
1: Before we come back to Oskiro, is how he got there. It's Kells in the mix.
0: It's Kells.
1: Yeah.
0: I agree, it was back in the day when he was still living the life.
1: Yeah, and somebody did a drop for him. No, but Oskiro, proper success guy. Taught a lot of guys business. Let me put it like pizza. He put
0: Oskiro.
1: Hey. Yeah, so he is just one of those success stories. Consistent and just an absolutely amazing guy, dog.
0: Super duper. I'm waiting to see if we can get hold of Melton Babuluki Mokete, a.k.a. Division 1 and Division 2. For it's already say our conversation about the UEFA Champions League. We started with many, but now we're left with just two. It will be Arsenal versus PSG at the final. We have to pay homage, respect to PSG and their manager, because after trying and trying for so many years, it looks like they found the formula. In a row after winning the UEFA Champions League against Inter Milan last season, now they'll be playing against Arsenal.
1: They just look like it's not nice to play against them. It's just not nice.
0: The team looks like it has a lot of messes around. Like people who are good with running with the ball. They run with it.
1: Enrique is elite, ne?
0: No, I'm telling you.
1: He's an elite coach.
0: Enrique can kill a winner league in Barcelona B, right?
1: Yeah.
0: A coach of Barcelona B won the league. But what Barcelona B got promoted because you cannot have two Barcelonas in the same league.
1: When he won the league with Barcelona, did they reach 100 points?
0: Yeah, they did.
1: Yeah, I know.
0: And then Ukilayako Italia ya go coacha Roma.
1: Yeah.
0: Uitletse Roma ile gore mo mathateng a ntsha mo mathateng, and it played wonderful football at the time. And the thing about him, he goes to the development structures and he promotes the kids.
1: There's a video I watched of him. He's with his boys, Diana Jacuzzi, just having a relaxed time. And one of the things he says was, people keep talking about we need to build. And I think after the death of his daughter, his young daughter, I think she was, what, 5, 6, 7? Somewhere there. He was like, to build what? We need to win now. So he has that mentality of, we need to win now. He's like, I can't wait 4 years to build. What if I'm dead tomorrow?
0: Yeah. So earlier on, we were talking about a Facebook post that I recently came across more paging. And it reads, a few minutes ago, I asked my boyfriend of 2 years, what value would I be adding to his life? I kept quiet for a bit, and then he went off on me. Ma, nothing bothers me. I cannot plan a life, and dating him is the only plan I have. Mo pelong ke a itse gore o na bua nnete ka some of the things, but go utlwisa botlhoko. Being told gore ga ona mosola as a wife, come on. I've seen many people marry batho ba ba sa bereking, but na ke a bereka even though the job is not fancy. Are would I be able to provide for our children if he died or something? Kana plan ya me ya go nna gore ke bate monna o mongwe to take care of us. Kana go you, that's exactly what I was thinking. We thinking, I need a plan ya botshelo. I don't know where I'm going to start, but I have to. Tota ke simolla ka go tswa gonega ke a go iphirisetsa go sele. We got messages, voice notes on our WhatsApp line. I don't know if Lordship was responding to that. Let's check.
2: Morning, Yaruna FM. 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
2: Ke nga tla go discover value a sona na tshola ba. 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
0: Yeah, nya ke a go tlwaela dship mme a gona gope mo storing sa me ga go teng bana unless if o a itse gore anonymous ke ma
3: a itse box ga ya o bua ke go sa motlhokotana mehala. There is nothing wrong with her plan. I don't have a problem with her plan in life. Eh? People have different plans. And so does he. He has a specific type of woman he's looking for, right? And unfortunately, she doesn't sound like she's it. And even in her ability to pick up, in all honesty, ha osha banavarona, nah, guys, she's fine. That's how she sees the world. It's just unfortunate her man does not appreciate a woman who sees the world like that.
0: Nana, what do you think, Emoji? What do you think about this conversation? Because she asked a question and the man was honest with his answer.
1: To be honest, he sees you as a girlfriend, not as a wife. Mm. So, simply put it that.
0: So, do you think there is a way back into this relationship, Kana? This sounds the end.
1: She wants to get married.
0: Mm.
1: He doesn't see her
0: as a wife.
1: As a wife.
0: Mm.
1: So how do you come back and build from that? I don't think it's possible at all.
0: Mm.
1: Mm. I don't think it's possible.
0: So baba ya ka rwa ho dira wa go iphirisetsa hale. Fora gore that's it.
1: I mean, dude, guys, why are we doing this? Are we playing games here? No, we're not playing games.
0: Mm.
1: You know, this thing, it's a lifelong thing.
0: For serious.
1: Hey, I want this. And the guy doesn't want this or doesn't see you that way, then what are you doing there? That's my perspective.
0: Hey, yeah, are it's not even about what the guy sees. Are it's the truth. The lady admitted, well, the guy is telling the truth.
1: Hore, she sees
0: what not plan. Nothing bothers her.
1: Plan again. Okay, but also, somebody can be your plan. that's a dangerous game.
0: Are no plan ya go ke monna. Are bile ha motsa gore ha ke swa wa go ireng ka banake. Are her first thought was, hela ha ka swa.
1: Okay, they can't be true. That's mad business. I can never be with somebody who I'm that plan.
0: I think what should happen more relationship in Kyogore, we should start with the end in mind. You are somebody who wants to get married as the woman. Why were you with a man for 2 years? To a point whereby you have to ask. Are you just dating? Because in 2 years we are getting married. Okay, from you as the wife, this is what I need you to do. This is the therapy that I want you to attend. These are the books that I want you to read. Now on my end, kibutsa account kiye ke tabe ke savela madiko gone gore re tla re khone gore when we get married, this is how we are going to set up our family. Let's go to a doctor, re family planning, re decide gore are we healthy enough gore re ka ira bana le gone when do we start, so that you work towards that. More relationship in yarona, it's not about ga to gona le show ka weekend. It's about we have a long-term plan. This month, this is what I'm doing towards our plan. This 6 months, this is what we should both be doing towards those plans. Jalo jalo. We will.
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12: 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This is Tao from Bonington. Bonington is in the building. Po-po-po-po. 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Bye.
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1: Hey, ke batla tsaba nna le buelena. 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If you had drop ager, or the 28th of July ager, or ready to be now, or afterwards, but not before the 28th of July.

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0: This is Dolce with Anxiety, back to back with Hansi, with Nakwa Linakwa starting off the show. Good morning and happy Thursday to you. The weekend is finally here. I hope you're feeling good, ready to conquer the day and have yourself a good one. The name of the show is
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0: That's the name of the show. This is where you and I get to plug in, connect, and have a good time between now and 12 p.m. It's such a pleasure hanging out with you, man. I hope that all is well. How are you doing? How's your heart? +267 391 1066 is the number to WhatsApp. I, myself, I'm trying to get myself into the mood. Here's the reason why. Have kids, guys. No, have kids at your own risk. Have kids at your own risk, because what do you mean, Reo, who's about to turn three, decides gore ene wa gotsa laptop ya me and throw it on the floor, right? And decide to just slam it on the floor because clearly, hey, you know, I can afford, huh? No, I can't afford. What are we doing? Hey, you want to help your life? How do you deal if you've ever been in such a situation? How do you deal? Help me, because what a while. I'm quarter to crashing out. So like my brother. He's not even my son at this moment. Get my brother, Oscar. Don't come close to me, because I am not happy at all. Bruno Mars with the Risk It All. This is what he was doing. He's risking his life. That's what I feel. Back to back with DJ Latimi, coming up with Katulai in just a bit.
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0: and FME DJs featuring DJ TH Denisoko with Katulali, back to back with Bruno Mars with Risk It All. It's 9:30 on Wired, and still to come through on the show, look out for Tata Jessica featuring Viso View with A Problem, one song that really blew up outside of BW only because of that line, yeah, Houston, we got a problem, and it became a problem. What a song. It's 9:31. Also, every single Thursday on Wired, we get into Botswana Writers Club. This is where you and I get to cultivate a culture of reading and writing while we celebrate authors locally and internationally. 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It's 9:31.
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3: My name is Omoholo Samantha Mafaraga, age 30 years, and author to a book titled Turning Pain into Purpose. Turning Pain into Purpose is a faith-based memoir and autobiography narrating my journey of life, my experiences and encounters, and the challenges that I have faced and how I overcame them. It was inspired by the Holy Spirit, honestly. It came as a way of sharing on how, through the Lord, I was able to persevere and overcome what many categorize as traumatic experiences. It was motivated by the love for writing and storytelling. I've always loved writing. From a very tender age, I loved writing compositions and I always wanted to be a journalist. So it was birthed from that love of writing and also coupled with the personal calling, having that burning feeling of knowing that indeed there's a purpose that I have been created for. I always would say to myself, like, why did God bring you here? Over the time, as I was growing, I then realized that the experiences that I went through, they were not to harm me, but it was sort of like one that made me unique, set me apart from others in the way that I was able to overcome them. So I found comfort and clarity and expression in writing. So I've always loved writing. It is honestly my safe place.
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3: The book on its own is for literally everyone. It talks to teenagers, students. This message is for every single one, a parent, guardian. Each and every chapter, in each and every page, there are certain notes that I have even written to you as my readers for you to take away. And I believe they speak into your daily lives or your experiences as well. This read is for believers or non-believers. It covers the whole lot, honestly. And Turning Pain into Purpose was also written to break the silence of stereotypes, taboos, and unspoken realities that actually take place. It's very unconventional in that manner. I am and I was always aware that when I wrote it, it would make other people uncomfortable. But in that uncomfortableness, I then realized that there are many other people who want to speak about these walks of life, who want to talk about these things, but don't know how or how to start. So I then realized that the more we keep quiet about things like suicidal attempts, rape, GB, and many others, they become so covered, and in them being covered, they infiltrate into our next generation. So I wanted to speak about these things. I wanted a voice to just break the taboo, like I said. And regarding feedback from people, I usually love the questions that I get from my readers. I love the questions that readers come with, like, how were you able to share such? And to me, such questions don't come across as negative, honestly. I take them as a strength. When someone asks you that, it means they are not able to share about something in their lives. But for the mere fact that I've opened that platform, it means that we're then able to relate on something. So it breaks the silence, like I already said.
1: Botswana Writers Club.
3: Honestly speaking, the conversations should be had, and we need to stop putting a blind eye towards these challenges that take place. Because the more we keep closing the doors on it and conversations on it, the more they grow, as I already mentioned. This book was born out of a desire to remind you that broken seasons do not cancel purpose. Our Heavenly Father is more than able to lift you out of despair, restore what was lost, and rewrite your story in ways you could ever imagine. And my life is a living proof. Dear reader, dear listener, get yourself a copy. You can contact me at 72142977. 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I am more than willing and capable to accommodate all of you. So hop into my DMs, hop into my stories, and let's chat. Let's talk about things. Let's break the silence. And thank you so much. Have a lovely, lovely day.
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0: P. Triller with Sun Up, back to back with some Abigail Issa with So Good. But on a Writers Club happens every single Thirsty Thursday right here on Yarne FM, and I hope you go and get the book because man, that woman is absolutely inspiring. I'm glad that she, you know, used her talent and wrote that book. It's very necessary, especially in the times that we live in now. Using what she went through to help is absolutely inspiring. Baxon featuring Hansi with the Katara coming up, Emo with Ngoma Tema leading us to the second hour of the show. There's something very interesting that I want you and I to discuss, especially in the second hour, but I'll let you know a little bit more about it on the other side of Amo. It's 9:51 on Yarne FM.
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This is Amo with Ngoma Tema. What a song, man, on a thirsty Thursday. It's the second hour of Wired. Still to come through on the show in terms of music. Look out for ATI in the second hour. Calvin Fallow, as well as Beyonce. In just a moment. Also, 10:15, you and I listening to brand new music. You let me know what you think of it on +267 391 1066. That's the number to WhatsApp. Is it a hit? Is it a miss? Does it deserve to be on the Yarn FM playlist? Also, I need you to go and check out our Facebook page, that is Yarn FM. Go connect with me there, because I posed a very interesting question regarding the Hunter virus. If you don't know what it is, I'll explain more in the second hour, but there's an interesting question right there. Have your say there on our Facebook page, that is Yarn FM. Are we ready for another pandemic? That's the question for today on the show. Are we ready, really ready, for another pandemic on the show? In Botswana, that's what I want to know, you and I. Credo V. Daniels with Sidi Laka, starting off the second hour of Wired. Your time right now is 10:02.

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0: Casper your first featuring Abidoza and Abuche with Siatandana. It's 10:17 and it's time for that new man. Bexon clearly has been in studio and working, because here he is with Jackalus One Time, one of my favorite artists in V-dub. Look out, let's find out what it's all about. You can let me know what you think of it on +267 391 1066. That's the number to WhatsApp. Is it a hit? Is it a miss? Does it deserve to be on the Yarn FM playlist? And if you're an artist, you want to send your music, it's very simple. All you have to do is this.
1: Yeah, we're looking for some new music. 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

0: This is Baxton featuring Jackless One Time with Motelo on Yarn FM. What do you think of it? Is it a hit? Is it a miss? You let me know. +2673911066. On the other side of Calvin Fallow with Everybody Wanna Be In Love, I will read your message. 92.9 FM. 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The biggest night in sports is here. 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

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Back to back with Wanda with Kari. Right now, sorry, excuse me. It's 10:31 on Yarn FM. Earlier on, you and I got to listen to brand new music from Baxton featuring Jackalus One Time with Motelo. +2673911066 in case you didn't hear it. 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
2: OG is loving it, Ari. It's a good one. Lit emoji, lit emoji. What are your thoughts? 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On the other side of this, I'm still reading your messages also. Hot take with Sai is coming up. This is where you and I now get to talk about our conversation for today, which is, are we ready for another pandemic? The world is closely monitoring the Hunter virus. And if you don't know what the Hunter virus is, I'll let you more or really lock it in with you on the other side of Beyond. 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

0: Drunk in Love is the name of the song with Beyonce and Jay-Z. Hi, Si. I'm good. How are you?
1: I'm actually really lovely. A little exhausted, but I'm in great spirits.
0: You're in great spirits.
1: Yeah.
0: One person who's definitely in great spirits is Blue Ivy. Apparently, there was a discussion that was being had about how she's not listening to her parents, especially at the Met Gala,
1: yeah,
0: when she was being instructed to take off her shades and she just was not participating.
1: But she's like, so maybe she's overwhelmed and overstimulated.
0: Overwhelmed.
1: Yeah.
0: Speaking of being overwhelmed, have you been catching up with the news, especially when it comes to the Hunter virus?
1: Yeah, they must keep them people on their ship, but they haven't.
0: No, some have actually been evacuated.
1: Yeah, I know there's a Swiss couple that have it. I think they're being isolated. That's not the word I'm looking for, but that is the word that's coming to mind now.
0: Mm-hmm.
1: Yeah.
0: Mm-hmm. Now, for somebody who, if you're listening in and you don't know what we're talking about, basically, or rather not understanding what the Hunter virus is. So the Hunter virus, pulmonary syndrome, is a very, very rare viral infection caused by, viral infection, right? It's a rare one. It's typically transmitted through exposure from an infected rodent, an infected rodent's urine, droppings, or saliva, and can rapidly progress to acute lung injury and life-threatening respiratory failure. So what happens is the infected rodent will have the Hunter virus, right?
1: Yeah.
0: And then maybe, let's say, their droppings or whatever is contaminated, then it becomes airborne. If you inhale it, that's how you then get infected. It can stay with you, be dormant for 8 weeks. You don't know within the 8 weeks whether or not you have it until after 8 weeks, right?
1: Mm.
0: So sometimes when you think you're probably like a little bit feverish or tired in the first phases, and then as it continuously grows, maybe you'll get a little cough and you're probably thinking it's flu. But by the time it gets there, you can have acute respiratory failure, which may lead to death. Unfortunately, there is no cure for it.
1: Mm-hmm.
0: You can only treat the symptoms, but there is no cure for this virus. That's where the issue is, right? And there was an update that I saw earlier today where this woman was saying, Jorge, the issue is, from that boat, right,
1: mm-hmm,
0: there was a passenger who died. And so, and they were married. It was a couple.
1: Mm.
0: They left without knowing. At the time, they didn't know. So they left, got on a plane, took a plane from where they were to Johannesburg, right?
1: Ish.
0: Which is a 5 to 6 hour flight. Yeah, no. By the time they got there, they were going to connect. By the time they got there, she then collapses at the airport, right? And now they go. In South Africa, they don't test them for the Hunter virus. They only test a British man who then showed symptoms, right? Who was in the plane.
1: Yeah.
0: He then tested positive for the Hunter virus. That was, I think, last week or 2 weeks ago, right? So now they are trying to trace everybody who was in that flight. We don't know where everyone went, right? They are doing all of that. At the same time, while they are, they've allowed the boat to dock by Spain there so that they can get medical assistance.
1: On an island of
0: on
1: Spain.
0: Island of Spain. Not
1: very different. They should have allowed, Spanish should have allowed the boat to dock on their land. On their mainland.
0: Mm.
1: Mm. My hot take. Go on.
0: I hear you.
1: Mm.
0: So now that's what's happening. We're trying to trace, we're trying to do all of these things. okay, we're trying to trace and we're trying to do all of this. Everybody is literally just looking. For now, WHO hasn't said anything in terms of worry. They're saying, no, for now, let's not worry. People can still travel and do all of these things. But they have seen, Jorge, Yanong, it could go from... Really, it shouldn't have been, but it now seems like it can be transmitted from one human to the other because of that couple that went into the airplane, right? All I'm saying is, are we ready for another pandemic? That's the question for today on Hot Take. Are we ready? Are we really ready? My hot take is we're not. We have seen what happened in during COVID. It happened. Did we prepare ourselves moving forward? No.
1: We're not going to have another pandemic.
0: I'm not saying we are. I'm saying...
1: No, not because I don't think that, like, it's... We live in a capitalistic society.
0: Mm.
1: They're not going to cancel the World Cup and travel for the World Cup.
0: Oh, you think because it's the World Cup, yeah, they're not going to...
1: We've seen that we prioritize... capital and money over human life.
0: Was the World Cup there around COVID?
1: I think it was supposed to happen in 2020 and then it got postponed. I don't know.
0: You see? So what if they postpone?
1: They're not going to do it now. It's held in the United States of capitalism. They're not going to. And the economy with the way everything is right now, globally.
0: Okay, now that's not my question today.
1: Yeah.
0: Gary,
1: are we ready?
0: Ready?
1: No.
0: I guess.
1: No.
0: That's where we are. Jorge, whether it's going to happen or not, that's a different conversation.
1: Yeah.
0: But are we putting ourselves in the best position as a country, as a global society, where we can be able to... be prepared,
1: yeah.
0: Should it lead to such a thing, right? People have been commenting, and you can also have your say either on our Facebook page, that's Yarn FM, or our WhatsApp line, that's +2673911066, and have your answer there. Around over 80 comments that came in. One saying, the best anyone can do is not to stress. Let's have our indigenous herbs, eat well, sleep well. Eat well, sleep well. You know, okay. I'm assuming they're saying, and make sure you strengthen our immune system and leave the rest to God. Right? This is from Tippy. So another one here, Lucas saying bioweapon. Another one here says, we told you ka Agenda 2030. We long told you, Jorge, by 2025 there will be a new disease, infectious yadipeba ga sehela. That virus was put on that ship deliberately by Jorge. It will reach Africa, and dipeba will do the job, but reduce our population close to zero. This is from Halid.
1: Huh? Conspiracy theories.
0: I love a good conspiracy theory.
1: I don't know if that's a good conspiracy.
0: No. But here's where we're wrong. The couple didn't contract the Hunter virus in the ship.
1: Yeah.
0: They went on vacation somewhere,
1: yeah.
0: In the forest to go bird watching.
1: Uh-huh.
0: That's where they contracted the virus. And then when they got into the ship, it looks like that's when
1: the virus.
0: Yeah. And like we were saying, it's with you for 8 weeks. Until then, you don't know if you asymptomatic or the it will show or not, you know.
1: Yeah.
0: So that's that, around that time, it looks like that's when it was really cooking, if there's a lack of a better word. you know. Another one here from Marvin says, lockdown yane ibili tabo are ya notla ba rekisanya na boleng kwanda yana a o bona Marvin wena korea ya seeing opportunity where we don't see opportunity. John is saying virus does not have cures. Bacteria eats virus, fungus beats bacteria, right? Treating the symptom to let the antibody win. That's how you treat it. So that's why there is no cure. Ronara, are we ready as a country? Are we ready? And are we putting ourselves in the best position to at least not be knocked down by another pandemic should it happen? There's just so much going on. It's either a war is looming or a pandemic is looming. Anything could happen, really.
1: Yeah, yeah.
0: In the world that we live in today, clearly anything can happen. But are we putting ourselves in the best position to be able to survive whatever comes our way? Looking at how we managed with COVID, how we dealt with COVID.
1: Yeah. I don't know.
0: Hey, man.
1: I don't know.
0: We're too far.
1: I don't know.
0: I think we're too far. Let me know what you think. +267 391 1066. But you can also, like I said, share your thoughts on our Facebook page. That is Yarne FM. It's 10:50. Thanks, Sai, for coming through.
1: Thank you for having me.
0: Right. I'm Anka Brown with Apollo coming up before we get into the two wired mix. Louis Colimo ready to serve you with some Afrotech.
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0: The biggest night in sports is here. 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

0: This is Joyce Wright with... excuse me. This is Joyce Rice with Crack the Code, back-to-back with Amantla Brown with Apollo. It's 10:59 on Yarn FM. DJ Louis Collymore ready to serve you on the Two Wired Mix. And he's serving you and I with some amazing, amazing Afro take. So all you have to do, two things. That is, stop whatever it is that you're doing. Appreciate the mix. And I need you to do that one other thing that's very important.
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0: That is DJ Louis Collie Moore reminding you and I that it's a thirsty Thursday and that we need to make a plan. What's the plan? What's the plan? Because right now it's 40 minutes left before I'm up out of here. What's the plan? DJ Louis Collie Moore, he comes through every single Thursday from now, from 11 until now. And you can follow him on all his social media platforms and hopefully get the link to this amazing, amazing mix. Still to come through in the last 40 minutes, Romeo Stana. Also, stick around, 031 Chopper, as well as some ETI to expect in these last 40 minutes.
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0: 031 Chopper A Gapo, as well as Benzo with Fast Fast. I really love the song, only because of the TikTok challenge. It's absolutely, absolutely fun to do. ATI and Nuelo coming up with the Daimani. Before we get into baby talk, we're still talking about, you know, the children's mental health. Since it is May Mental Health Awareness, why not discuss our children's mental health and how we can pick up on their mental health and the shift, especially when it comes to either babies, toddlers, or at any point or stage in their lives. How do we as parents make sure that we raise happy children instead of busy ones, right? So make sure that you do stick around for that conversation as we continue it. We started it on Tuesday with our parenting coach, Mosala Khai.
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4: It's 11:37 and it's time for baby talk. Right now we're trying to get a hold of Musala Khaiwa, just having a little bit of a technical difficulty where we have gotten a hold of her, but we aren't able to hear her. 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

0: This is GEE with D Moore. It's 11:44. We really do apologize for the technical difficulty. Unfortunately, technology was really hammering us. But we finally got our parenting coach, Musalaha, on the line. Good morning.
1: Good morning. It's a beautiful sunny morning. How are you, Tumela?
0: But it's quite cold, even though it's sunny.
1: Fine. Imagine being cold and being wet and it's gray outside. No.
0: My kind of weather. Anyway, so today we'll continue our conversation with mental health in the Mental Health Month, talking about whether or not we're raising happy kids or busy ones, right? We started the conversation talking about how parents should start thinking about mental health when it comes to their kids, and really understanding the signs in which a child might be struggling emotionally, even if they may seem fine on the outside. Now, in terms of the difficult phase, right, how do we tell the difference between a difficult phase and something deeper like anxiety and emotional distress?
1: A difficult phase needs to be taken just as seriously. I mean, if you are going through a divorce, if you are moving houses, if your child is changing schools, if you lost a loved one, if they're going through puberty, if, I don't know, whatever big changes that are happening in your child's life right now, they deserve serious consideration, because it will affect how they feel. It will affect how they're moving through life each and every day. So you need to have a conversation with your child about what is going on and how they feel about the changes that are happening. I mean, something as simple as you're moving to a different neighborhood, they're going to be affected. You're moving to a new house, or you're changing schools for them, which I think, given the economic situation right now, there are a lot of, you know, parents who are making the hard, hard decision of changing schools for their children to go to something that is more affordable in order for the family to cope with the financial difficulties. And that's a serious transition for a child, because all the friends, all the routines, all the familiarity is gone. And so that might spark some anxiety. So whether it's a phase or something long term, you do need to watch out for your child's emotional well-being. Check in with them. How are you doing today? How can I make this easier for you? Let's go out for a walk together and talk about this. So do have a conversation and check in with your child if you're having changes going on in your life.
0: I think a lot of households are experiencing this, where it's become a little bit more of a busy household instead of being calm, with the economy the way it is and everybody just trying to hustle and grind and try and make something in order to feed a family or take something back home. How can parents really create a safe space for children to express their feelings without feeling judged?
1: Without feeling judged, that's a very heavily packed question. You know, I just read online of a woman who is very ambitious, very successful, and she wrote a book where she talked about being a three-hour mom on weekends. And that is a reality for a lot of mothers, and she's receiving a lot of backlash, obviously, on the internet. But it is bringing about a conversation that we need to be having outward and openly. We're very busy as parents. We're all trying to make ends meet. The most important thing is to remember, as the parent, you're setting the emotional tone in your home. Learn how to regulate your nervous system first. Do whatever you can to take care of your mental health, because when we're stressed, when we're constantly worried, that's when we're going to be snapping a lot. That's when we're going to be impatient. That's where we're going to have the high pressure in our homes. And they're talking about the busyness, the loudness, the always in a hurry, always trying to get everyone to move along and to catch up quickly. But slow down, keep calm, learn how to regulate yourself. Have non-negotiables like uninterrupted dinner time together. It's not so much about the quantity of time with your children, it's about the quality. When you're home, are you fully home? Even if you're a 3-hour mom, I'm not judging, I'm just saying in those 3 hours, how present are you for your children? Are you connecting with them? Yes, have open conversations with them. Do something where you're not on your phone is not facing down on a table, it's not visible. It should not be visible. Be with your children. Do the activities that they love to do. And that's when they are comfortable enough to open up and talk about what's going on in their day. And you can ask them about it. Some kids are quieter than others, and you'd have to work hard to really get deep with them. It could be in the car on the way to get groceries. It could be taking a walk together. It could be when you're cooking something that they love together. It could be you asking your son, hey, teach me how you play this game, and you really suck at it, and it's fine. The point is to connect with them at a level or meet them where they are. So quality over quantity, I would say, no matter how busy you are.
0: I love it. I think we're going to pause right here because we've really run out of time. And obviously, this is due to unfortunate events of today. But in next week, I want us to explore more in understanding what emotional presence is. You do speak on quality over quantity, especially for parents who might just be more inclined to show love by providing, thinking that this is the way to show up for a child and what it may look like on the day to day. Now, for somebody who's listening in and probably having difficulty with connecting with their children, maybe seeing the shift that we speak of in terms of mental health, where can one find you to speak more and have a one-on-one session in guiding them through their parenting and trying to help their kids, or maybe group work, or in getting more of your content on social media?
1: Absolutely. I am reachable on WhatsApp at 7875593 7. That's 7875593 7. I'm also on TikTok as Mosala_Hai and on Instagram as Mosala_Hai_BW. I'm also there somewhere on Facebook as Mosala Hai.
0: Thank you so much for coming through, man. I'm really sorry about the technical issue, but I know Tuesday you'll be back again. Have yourself a fantastic weekend.
1: Have a great weekend.
0: Enjoy, and man. And that's how we wrap up with Baby Talk. It happens every single Tuesday and Thursday right here on Yarn FM, where we definitely talk all things babies, parenting, and just going through it. You're not alone, especially if you're a first-time mom, first-time dad. Look, you and I are on the same boat right now. We're figuring it out. So let's figure it out together. Yeah? Katlego Rampeleng coming with Mompati before the news at 12, followed by The Good Life with Luhle. Enjoy the rest of your day. Be kind to yourself and everyone around you.
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1: Farmers face significant losses as recent rains damage crops, and Iran considers U.S. proposal to end conflict.
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1: With Yaron FM News at 1, I am Gatla Horakola. Good evening, rather good afternoon. Litlhabile Southern Young Farmers Association says recent heavy rains have damaged crops and are expected to reduce yields this season, leading to significant losses. Association Chairperson Menas Buhule says cowpeas planted in December and early this year have been the hardest hit following prolonged rainfall across farming areas. He warns that the excessive moisture is likely to affect crop quality, with some produce potentially rejected by consumers. Buhule has meanwhile encouraged farmers to ensure their crops to better protect themselves against future weather-related losses.
2: But these heavy rains that are recent, they have actually affected our farmers earlier, which is around December and beginning of January. Their cowpeas, they are ready to be harvested currently. So the more it rains, the more the damage to the quality and the yield, the green in the bone. Because the ball didn't when they change color, so which affects the quality. Or can't they are the quality now, I get on it, it didn't only the biggest problem.
1: Union Federation Bifubusu has raised alarm over escalating job losses as the country grapples with economic challenges. President Hotlamang Uitile says hundreds of employees have lost their jobs within weeks, including 200 at the University of Botswana, several at mass media, and hundreds more in the private sector. He says this calls for urgent engagement with government to find lasting solutions before the situation worsens. Uitile warns the job losses will have far-reaching implications on livelihoods, including revenue losses for the informal sector, downgraded family lifestyles, and other negative repercussions.
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1: And finally, U.S. President Donald Trump says he believes the conflict involving Iran will end quickly. His remarks come as Iran says a U.S.-backed proposal aimed at ending the war remains under consideration. Meanwhile, reports indicate the White House could be nearing a 14-point memorandum of understanding with Iran. It may pave the way for broader nuclear negotiations between the two countries. And a recap of stories making headlines at this hour. Farmers face losses as recent rains damage crops, and Iran considers a U.S. proposal to end conflict.
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5: The Yaron FM weather update is proudly brought to you by Air Botswana. Air Botswana, going your way.
1: The current temperatures across the region, Kasane sits comfortable at 26 degrees Celsius, while Maung turns up the heat at 29 degrees Celsius. Francistown follows closely on 31, clearly not interested in taking it easy today up north. Lusaka checks in at 24 degrees Celsius, Harare climbs to 28, and Gaborone keeps things balanced at 19. Cool enough to function, warm enough to complain just a little. For the south, Joburg has ends at 18, Cape Town keeps it breezy at 17, while Windhoek coolly holds at 15 degrees Celsius. So after a chilly night, the region's back in business, temperatures up, energy up, and everyone acting like they slept through the drama. Tune in for the next Irn FM Bulletin at 1 p.m. Good afternoon.
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7: Mpatane credits Manchester United visit for tactical transformation, and Khorata believes Botswana's sport future depends on academies. With the Sports Update, I am Thabang Matlali. Good afternoon. Simon Patani feels he is transformed into an improved tactician following a skills exchange visit at Manchester United in the United Kingdom. The assistant coach at Joanneng Galaxy was among seven players selected by President Duma Boko to attend the program recently. The seven-day program took place at Manchester United's Carrington Training Complex from the 23rd to the 29th of April. Samu informed Yarn FM Sports that he was fascinated by the junior development setups, which could prove advantageous for Botswana football.
8: We were induced with a lot of information. One of the most important things that we've learned there is how to develop a football player from a young age until an elite youth, so that he can go to the senior team not only as a good player, but as a good human being all around. And it was a good learning curve for us, because some of the things that we were taught there, some of the things we were shown, some of the training programs and training the results that we show there was a first for us, and it was a big eye-opener. And coming back home, we came back as better coaches, having better understanding of how to deal with players.
7: He also mentioned that sharing their gained expertise with other local trainers can help advance football in Botswana.
8: Those people, they breathe and live football. Everything they do in the field of play, in the classroom, it's all about football, all about improving football clubs, individual players, coaches. So we've learned a lot, and coming back home, it will really do wonders. We'll share the information with other coaches who didn't have privilege to go there. We cannot coach everyone in every way, but if we share the information with these other coaches, they can go and do it at their clubs, academies, and regions. That will really, really help Botswana football. Not only football, economics, health of the players, how the players eat.
7: Horeta Khabi of Savage Rugby Club holds that academies possess a vital function in presenting children to sport in Botswana. The founder and mentor stated this while offering perspectives regarding her grassroots initiative at Block 3 in Gaborone on Saturdays. Savage Rugby Club was founded to encourage female involvement in the sport, and they later initiated talent spotting at junior level. Horata expressed that the lack of school sports mandate that clubs have a greater responsibility of adopting the kids.
9: You know, since the absence of school sports, we don't see a lot of development in our rugby. Young children playing sport in rugby. Therefore, you know, efforts like this one plays a really big role in terms of, you know, ensuring there's a feeding system from young grades to senior teams and stuff like that. There's a newly established grassroots program as well in Malepolole. We have the Gaborone Hawks is doing an excellent job with coaching young kids and, you know, learning rugby, and eventually to produce stars, which is something that we really need in rugby.
7: She also discussed how they utilize the football academies that share a training facility with Savage Rugby Club.
9: The grassroots community rugby in Block 3, where we have kids between the ages of 6 and 18 that are allowed to come and play and learn and have fun with other kids. It's absolutely free. We do it on Saturday. We have some 20 to 30 kids, and also we're competing with football. So whenever they've got activities and they're playing in the small kids league, they have to travel, and when we do have a tournament of some sort, they can avail the kids to also play rugby.
7: Catch the next sports update at 1:05. Till then, good afternoon.
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0: What a beautiful way to be affirmed by Mantla Music featuring One Take 267. 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
0: Welcome to the dopest radio station in the nation. It's the Good Life on Yaron FM with myself, Luhle, aka Yo Idol Butterfly, aka Ngwana Mike. This is Tola Tizilova taking it all the way to 3 p.m. And you get to be part of the show by engaging on plus 267-391-066. Listen, it's a beautiful Thursday. We're jumpstarting the weekend. The winds were very high this week, although the lows were very low. But what's that? Hey, what's that? Every solid foundation is built from the bottom. So if you felt like you've been down today, or this week rather, it's a right, because the next thing we will be raising, like I mentioned, for next week. But for now, let's jumpstart the weekend and just go easy with the banging playlist. And these are some of the tunes to look forward to.

Listen, Amagama coming through a banging, banging tune. Supta killed us on this one, featuring Snetemba Usne alongside Marcy and Norbert K. Ahead of that, catch Victoria Monet coming through with Let Me. 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And don't forget the Yarn FM news pages. For me, myself, and I, it's Luhle on Facebook and Bean Luhle on TikTok and Instagram. While you're at it, welcome to the good life, Mwana Mai.

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0: At the We Love Last Care, I'm Haunting You. The name of the song is Michael Jackson, and it's banging right here on your favorite frequency, Yarn FM. And we are jumping right into the news headlines coming through with Katlagora Kola. Before we could catch him again for the 1 p.m. news bulletin right here on the show, on the second hour of the show.
1: 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Farmers face losses as recent rains damage crops, and Iran considers U.S. proposal to end conflict. Tune in for the next Yarn FM bulletin at 1 p.m.
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0: The biggest night in sports is here. The 45th Botswana Sports Awards is happening on the May 9th, 2026 at the Gaborone International Convention Center. 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

0: Chava Stella coming through with low key. Something that I'm not. I'm never low key. Why should I be low key? I'm as loud as they come, so is my playlist and every single thing on the show.
1: It doesn't get better than this.
2: The good life.
0: Hey, Nwana Mike. What's the thing about Peter's Captain Plug? For nothing. It's beautiful Thursday. That means my friends, my cool friends from Domino's Pizza, bringing something amazing for you and I. All you have to do today is engage with me on the WhatsApp dial +2673911066. I want you and I to be very creative today, right? I think we've had a pizza and Domino's Pizza and we can't get over it. Now, I want to hear from you, ne? Especially you, Jitas, about these days. Let's not just watch Netflix and chill. Let me make you something to eat, mamas. I get like you take a delighting and fine. If I ever said to my big brother who works at Devon's Pizza, and you were in a meeting and you were asked to be very creative and come up with a new Devon's Pizza flavor, what would your ingredients be? I need you to be very creative. And I need you to be very... And let me know what could be your very own creative Devon's Pizza in chat that you would bring to the table. That's 2673911066. My friends from FME DJs will be joining me shortly on the show while you send through that voice note to let us know after enjoying Ben T coming through with Naomi.

0: It's Banti with Naomi, and while you're out there looking for her, please let me know how creative you can get and making your own brand new Domino's pizza flavor. I need you Jesus to be creative on this one, hey? But okay, obviously, ladies, you can jump on the chat. And listen, this is not limited to only those that are staying in Gauteng City. Stand a chance to win a triple decker large pizza and 1.5 litre Coke worth 179.90 wherever you are in Botswana. As long as there's a Domino's pizza where you're situated. Bona. Mfanaka, Ntswaraka, what's up, Dad? +2673911066. I'm giving away exactly that. We have a WhatsApp test coming through from Vuyo. Let's check it out.
1: Hello, my name is Vuyo Gumede. And for a creative pizza idea, give me on the spot, I create a breakfast pizza with bacon, eggs, cheese. You know, we call it a breakfast pizza that you eat in the morning. Yeah, that's my idea. Shout out. My name is Rio Teruana.
0: I like that. I like and I love the confidence. And wow, let me know. I wanna know when I'm fanaka. I'm Maria Mafuso Pakela. No, don't just a pizza in the morning. And I love it. You know, I'm in. Vuyo, bring that pizza with eggs. Bona, tanga everything. I like that idea. Please do send yours as well. Or you want Vuyo to be the one that walks away with today's Debonair's pizza voucher? All right. If you don't, then do hit me up on the WhatsApp dial. It's +2673911066. This is the Debonair's pizza bite. Feature coming to you every single Thursday at 12:40 on The Good Life with myself, Luhle, alongside FME DJs who are just about to give you their own version of the story. Yahore bonela creative voice. I can imagine. Bakan kukela what? Bakan tirela what? When it comes to that, they'll be here shortly. They'll be on air with you shortly. They're here with me, but they're currently waiting for you to send through that voice note to +2673911066. And wherever you are, you might as well jump into the Domino's Pizza app and start ordering your pizza right now and get a free delivery. Like I said, it's a triple decker large pizza and a 1.5 liter Coke for just 179.90 and a free delivery. Let me share my story. I think it's always fair if I also just give you an idea of creative wise, right? I'm thinking of a protein pizza. I don't know if I'm making sense, but I'm thinking along the lines of university students or young adults, busy lives, skipping meals, and you really want to have that pizza from Debonair's because you trust that dough, you trust that ingredients, and on that particular pizza, you want it to be the one that has high protein, just in case you miss meals. Do you think I'm on the right track? I think so as well. But if you do want to argue with me, let's take it to the WhatsApp dial, +2673911066. I have a WhatsApp text coming through, says, hey, Luhle, I think a nakawaka pizza pan. I only say my homegirls and my homeboys should stay out of my WhatsApp line. Pizza ya pani. This is not the time to represent our tribe, okay? They hear us. They recognize us. They see us. Skafosa blow, hey? I'm going to be taking the last WhatsApp pizza, WhatsApp voice note from Ms. Holame. Let's check it out.
2: No, I want it to be like pani pizza. Do you think I'm going to pani pizza. Auta. When I'm my pani pizza.
0: Thomas Wasimula and my boys brought me pizza. Hey, Gina.
3: Yes. Come on now.
0: Thank you so much. Hey, shema re kliste ha ke le singa lina thata guys.
4: Yeah. Akere ne ri le go etsana mo.
0: Ha ke le bua akere guys, these days, you know, the bar is low. Men bring nothing to the table. And you guys walk in with two boxes of lunch pizza.
5: We got you.
0: Triple decker for that matter. So guys, ne ke ba botsa ne? Ke botsa ba ba tshwana le ona ba fana. Ke re guys, akere ri le gara ba ke Netflix and chill anymore. Fine. But I'm still coming to your place. So let me know if you were to be creative on dira pizza. O dira efe? The ingredients ke bo mang go ho. Ah, vuya wela are ene.
5: Mozzarella.
4: Gato mang gato vuyo.
0: Vuyo. Are ene o dira breakfast pizza. Are ngwana e tetse mai. Ke a bona gore mara vuyo hana madi a phakela mafuso. And a vuyo ton just a mai phaka and ke tlo go haja guys. But anyway, let's just check out the last two WhatsApp voice note from Mido and Ethereal.
5: Good day, yar na FM. Na ke go pela mata ka pizza hela. Ish. Botong so ke deserves it. Mata ka, o itse metabo go ene tabuga go stadium. 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
0: Mito ke to cut a short. Ke rata ho go tsa batho mo botswana ba ba sa retsi wa bana. So ke go cut a short mfanaka, I move on to the next.
6: Hello. When you do receive this, the pizza that I'd made creatively for Debonairs with regards to health and wanting to intrigue people who maybe have diabetes or any health-related disorders, even those who are healthy, I would say a bogabe pizza crust. See how bogabe boleng monate. So like to add sorghum meal into like a flour and make a pizza base in Zinyal mixed with my dealer because it will be high in protein and iron. Then have chicken for toppings or beef and veggies and
0: stuff. No way. The last voice note is from Katlo and we wrap it up and we find ourselves a winner.
7: Yo, Yarna FM, what's up? Anzi Mo here. And you know, for me, it's simple. One thing I've noticed is that it's rare for someone to want pizza after a night of heavy drinking. You know, but they want a lot of meat. So I know that already Debonairs does have something meaty, but they could do more. Wow, man. It's kind of like a pizza longore has something like, you know, beef, pork nyana, chopped pieces of pork. You know, literally all the meat you could get in there. Let's get them in there, you know. I don't know what we could call it. Maybe we could call it Babala's Fix, something of that sort. Because one thing I know is that people don't really go for pizza after a night of heavy drinking. But if you had something like that, then you definitely know that Sunday mornings and Monday mornings, looking at the fact that Sunday is now a groove kind of day, Mobotswana. They're capitalizing. Let's get on the right team on here. Let's get on the right team on here. Got in there, a Baba Last Fix. But yeah, that's what I have, man. That's what I have.
0: Guys, catch our Rajamu Koto Mo PZ.
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0: Who are we hiring at Debonairs Pizza to bring in a new flavor?
8: Vuyo,
0: like I already said, Vuyo one last time, ne?
1: Hello, my name is Vuyo Gumede. And for a creative pizza idea, give me on the spot, I create a breakfast pizza with bacon, eggs, cheese. You know, we call it a breakfast pizza that you eat in the morning. Yeah, that's my idea. Shout out, my name is Rio Teruana.
0: So, Jens, who won? The Babalase Fix Jens can a Katlo, ne? And clearly it's a tie between Katlo and Vuyo. So
8: tota go lewe ga ile gore ka ditela tsa mele bona ke batho ba na le mathata a sang di ile gore a re neela katlo.
0: Is that was what you said? And then you?
8: Ke na Babalase mo
0: se. All righty to you Katlo Anzi. I'm Fanaka. But it's okay, man. Those flavors copy for today. Something as a sculpting plug. You walk away with a voucher worth 179.90 and you own yourself a triple decker pizza, a large lohone, and a 1.5 liter Coke and a free delivery. 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Other than that, gents, come on, like
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0: 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Kwazulona, you are the reason why banana baba last. Let's go like egg, Tane. Thank you so much, gents, and to the rest of Yarn FM. We're jumping right into the 1 p.m. news bulletin coming through with Katlego Rakola before you and I could jump into more music.
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0: 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Good afternoon. We do apologize for the late broadcast of the news. The Tlambile South and Young Farmers Association says recent heavy rains have damaged crops and are expected to reduce the yields this season, leading to significant losses. Association Chairperson Menas Buhule says cowpeas planted in December and early this year have been the hardest hit following prolonged rainfall across farming areas. He warns that excessive moisture is likely to affect crop quality, with some produce potentially rejected by consumers. Buhule has meanwhile encouraged farmers to ensure their crops to better protect themselves against future weather-related losses.
3: Heavy rains that are recent, they have actually affected our farmers earlier, which is around December and beginning of January. Their cowpeas, they are ready to be harvested currently. So the more it rains, the more the damage to the quality and the yield, the green in the bone. Because the ball didn't when they change color, so which affects the quality. Or the quality the biggest problem.
0: Union Federation Bifepuso has raised alarm over escalating job losses as the country grapples with economic challenges. President Kgotlamang Uitsele says hundreds of employees have lost their jobs within weeks, including 200 at University of Botswana, several at Mass Media, and hundreds more in the private sector. He says this calls for urgent engagement with government to find lasting solutions before the situation worsens. Uitsele warns the job losses will have far-reaching implications on livelihoods, including revenue losses for the informal sector, downgraded family lifestyles, and other negative repercussions. And finally, U.S. President Donald Trump says he believes the conflict involving Iran will end quickly. His remarks come as Iran says a U.S.-backed proposal aimed at ending the war remains under consideration. Meanwhile, reports indicate the White House could be nearing a 14-point memorandum of understanding with Iran. It may pave the way for broader nuclear negotiations between the two countries. And a recap of stories making headlines this hour. Farmers face losses as recent rains damage crops, and Iran considers U.S. proposal to end conflict.
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0: Here's a quick look at current temperatures across the Southern African region. Kasane sits comfortable at 26, while Maung turns up the heat at 29. Francistown closely follows on 31, clearly not interested in taking it easy today. Lusaka checks in at 24, Harare climbs to 28, and Gaborone keeps things balanced at 19. Further south, the Joburg hangs at 18, Cape Town keeps it breezy at 17, while Windhoek Coolie holds at 15 degrees Celsius. So after a chilly night, the region's back in business. Temperatures are up and so is everyone's energy. Tune in for the next Yarn FM Bulletin later at 4 p.m. Good afternoon.
1: 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Official event supporter of the Debswana World Relays Gaborone 26.
4: Sisinyi says the AFCON was his season's toughest test, and Team Unity credited for Botswana's gold at the World Relays. With the sports update, I am Thabang Matlale. Good afternoon. Thabang Sisinyi says that his lowest moment this season came during the Africa Cup of Nations in Morocco, where he was unable to reach peak form. The Jwaneng Galaxy attacker mentioned this in an exclusive chat with Yarn FM Sports as he reflected on his 2025-2026 campaign. The 33-year-old was a member of the Zebras team that struggled during the tournament in Morocco, conceding 7 times without responding. Sisinyi says a minor injuries that he carried into the AFCON hampered his performance.
5: The lowest point of my season will be being part of the national team squad that went to the Africa Cup of Nations. I had an injury that I had to carry through that whole competition. That was my lowest point because I wasn't able to deliver to the best of my ability. So I feel like that was and that is my lowest point of my season this year. One lesson that I've learned is patience is one thing that overcomes the highest percentage of challenges.
4: He also says winning the Orange FA Cup could offer redemption to their season at Jwaneng Galaxy.
5: Right now, I wouldn't say there is much of a highlight for me because I'm one person who's big on teamwork, attaining goals that benefit the whole team or the whole Galaxy nation. I haven't yet had a highlight for this season. The highlight will be if we are to win the FA Cup, have something in common, a mutual celebration for us as the team, the management, the supporters for Galaxy, celebrating for a common goal. The highlight is yet to come for this season for me.
4: Botswana's 4x4 team won gold in the 2026 World Athletic Relays thanks to their solidarity during the competition, according to Moshe Gochela. The team manager said this after Gaborone successfully hosted the historic Global Games at the National Stadium at the weekend. Lee Epie, Lizile Teboho, Baya Pondori, and Colin Kibinatsipi took gold in the men's 4x4 race with a time of 2 minutes, 54 seconds, and 47 milliseconds. Gochela believes that the squad has the ability to achieve greater things because of the unity in training and tournaments.
6: Katleho ya setopa sa rona sa bo re sa 4x400 meters. It is a product of discipline, determination, hard work, and unity. Our athletes have been working together as a team, which now we believe they have enough experience to handle pressure at any given level. Botswana, generally, we have talent, and we have many role models which our athletes look up to, which helps them to stay motivated to do even better than their brothers and sisters who came before them.
4: He also mentioned that adequate talent discovery techniques can aid in the identification of the next generation of world-class athletes in Botswana.
6: We need to improve our talent identification processes, developmental structures, by coming up with well-structured programs and funding that is sufficient to sustain such programs. We need proper infrastructure such as high-performance centers. We can enhance our athletes' performance and train enough coaches to improve the technical abilities of our athletes.
4: Catch the next sports update at 4:05. Till then, good afternoon.
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7: 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And if you enjoy it so much, and you need more of it, like I need my Debonair's pizza, more of it, then you get to listen to the climax later on, coming through from 3 to 6 p.m. with DJ Sway and Melanie. But for now, enjoy the new track right here. It's Baxin featuring Jekyll Hyde One Time. The name of the song is Motelo. Give it a hear.
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0: with Luke Say, 12 to 3 p.m.
1: Okay. That's Migos giving us Taco Tuesday. I don't know why I'm playing the song on Beautiful Thursday, but it's okay because you and I will be taking it to the top all the way to 3 p.m. Welcome to the second exciting hour of the show. My name is Luke Say, and good things happen to me. This is the Good Life for Rocking Hard. 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As yet, FM across all social media platforms, but if you want to be spicy and dicey, catch me on the same platforms as Luke on Facebook and Bean Luke on TikTok and Instagram. Menzi Lechester's coming through, my favorite girl, with her own brother, Age, with Uzozi Sola. Ahead of that, it's Chris Brown. The name of the song is Pills and Automobiles. Okay. It's alongside Yo Gotti, Kodak Black, a boogie with a hoodie? Yeah. So we're going to be turning it up, wrapping up the show on this hour and engaging a dope DJ. But for now, enjoy the music.

0: gangster, I can make a wet, wet, turn her to a pool.
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0: And we play with bass, it's breaking news. She got 50 pointers on her neck, protect this match.

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I was gonna put you on, I was gonna put you on. I was gonna change your life, girl, but

0: If I tell you how obsessed Sway is with this song, you won't even debate with me because this is a banging tune. Dancing with Shadows is the name of the song by Nick Gift featuring Jazz Mills and Johnson XBCG. This is a banging tune in local right here in BEW. Before that, I played you Chris Brown with Pills and Automobiles. And this one is Chris Brown alongside Yo Goto, Kodak Black, A Boogie with the Hoodie. You still tuned into The Good Life on Yard FM. My name is Luke and good things happen to me. It's a banging Thursday jump starting the weekend in this beautiful manner. My playlist is given something between a solid weekend and a winning week that you were just about to wrap it up. But like I said earlier on at the beginning of the show, that if you had like a hectic week, you know, if you feel like the lows were very, very low and the highs were nowhere on sight, it's okay, one of my, because next week it's yet another opportunity for you and I to soar high, because on a daily we hold each other's hands to create and maintain a good life. Like I usually say, my name is Lucia and good things happen to me. Your name is your name, and good things do happen to you. It's a bed life, baby. Hey, it's a bed day, not a bed life. Girl, you make a good wife. More music coming through with Mrs. K out of Hello. Ahead of that is Stephanie Johnson with I Got a Man. Enjoy.
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0: Stephanie says, I got a man and I won't fight with the hun who got herself a man. And Stephanie Johnson giving us I got a man right here on Yarni FM before you and I could jump into the coolest part where we hang out with the general. DJ Tuli coming through with a banging mix, a refresher mix right here on the show, taking us to the top all the way to 3 p.m. I'll be back again to say my goodbyes, but for now, please do enjoy the mix. Do get ready to stimulate, to have your mind stimulated and ready for the weekend. 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Do enjoy local DJs. Do enjoy going through the social media as well to engage them for any other event that you might have. The general DJ Tuli across all social media platforms. Other than that, catch him every single Thursday on The Good Life on Yarni FM doing exactly this, setting the red hot building on fire. Enjoy the mix.
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0: It's DJ Tilly with the banging mix on the Good Life on Yarn FM with myself, Luke. We'll definitely take it to the top. One of my show been a jam, has been a jump. I highly appreciate you and thank you so much for holding my hand to create and maintain this good life. Jumping right into the weekend with the banging soundtrack of our lives, courtesy of Yarn FM, courtesy of the Good Life, courtesy of Mwanamai. But I'm not just saying my goodbyes. The climax of the day is coming through with DJ Soy and Melanie holding it down, still sat in the Red Hot building on fire from 3 to 6 p.m. And you can still engage with them on +26739110066 as well as Yarn FM across all social media platforms. Do catch me on the same platforms at Luke on Facebook and being Luke on TikTok and Instagram. 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I love you, Ngwanamai. 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

0: Porisa as well as DJ Vino Mbuzi and Sean 1401 on this one at 311 Yarna FM. Did you see, Mel, that they're almost sold out? The Scorpion Kings live at FNB
1: Stadium.
0: Yeah, dude.
1: And I had somebody ask, is it going to be possible? Wasn't it you?
0: Yeah, well, it wasn't me, but I also wondered if they could actually do it. Because
1: and I was like, they are going to do it.
0: The capacity is 94,000.
1: They're going to do it. I mean, it's not just... Thing is, Amapiano is not just a South African thing or a Botswana thing or an African thing.
0: Yeah.
1: Other people from Los Angeles, they go crazy. How about the Amapiano?
0: Yeah.
1: So I believe people are going to come from all different corners of the world to go and attend this event. It's more like by a go to World Athletics Relay.
0: Sure, man. I don't want to say I have my doubts. I just said... Yo, going from the Loftus Veld Stadium, which is it 50,000, I think, and then going to one of the biggest stadiums in the world at 94,000 capacity is a big reach. But then I forget that these guys are the Scorpion Kings,
1: but
0: man.
1: Also, maybe because they saw her last time, like, more people wanted to come and the tickets, like,
0: sold out before.
1: So they catered for more people. So, yo,
0: all right, man, a big shout out to the Scorpion Kings. If you are going, if you are lucky enough to go on the portal, yellow or daddy ticket, and some people had to wait at almost 21,000 illiquia thing for you to get a ticket, which is absolutely crazy.
1: And so, this week.
0: Ziggy Ziggy.
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0: Good afternoon, BW. Good afternoon, 267. Good afternoon to Max as across the country. Oh, we are back on a Thursday afternoon, the 7th of May, 2026. Man, we are a day away from Chris Brown's brand new album. Sorry, I had to just throw that in. We are celebrating Christopher Maurice Brown in just a few. But today, we also get to celebrate with you because we get to hang out with you and speak about some really cool stuff. At the end of the day, we also get to listen to some really good music because at Yarn FM, we live the music. I'm hanging out with my sister. Her name is Melanie K. Monara. How are you doing today, Mel?
1: I'm feeling cool. Cold.
0: You're feeling cold?
1: I'm feeling cold. How?
0: Yo, but it's cold, eh? Yesterday was cold, ne? It's only 30 minutes into the show and already it's our casella. That's the vibe that we have today, man. It is a beautiful Thursday afternoon. Thank you so much for choosing Yarn FM. Thank you so much for choosing Sway and Mel. We got a really banging show for you today, and we're going to kickstart it with what we call Hit or Classic. It's very simple. All you got to let us do, or rather, all you got to do is let us know if you think that this song is a hit or a classic. Right. So what is a hit, Mel? What is a Sway? What is a classic, Sway? A hit is a song that was good back in the day, and then a classic is a song that after all those years, man, you still feel like it gives you some good bumps. Let us know, Momakale Marona, +367 3911 066. Now, the song today was produced by Kanye West. Mm-hmm. Yeah, and it dropped back in 2011. It was taken from an album that was really world-renowned. So many people loved it. And recently, she wore a necklace from Botswana.
1: Yeah, a Kalahari diamond.
0: Yeah, a Kalahari diamond, man. Do you know who it is? Do you think you know which song we're talking about? Let us know on +267 3911 066. Do you think that this song is a hit or a classic?
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0: for the drop back in 2011 featuring J. Cole. And of course, man, the original actually had Andre 3000 as a feature, but this one was Yara, J. Cole, Lily, Beyonce. We are asking you a very simple question. After how many years has it been now?
1: Since 2011.
0: Is that 15 years?
1: 15.
0: Oh my goodness, 15 years later, do you think that this song is a hit or a classic? Let us know on our number.
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0: 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This is Beyonce featuring J. Cole. It's called Party right here on The Climax. Is it giving you party sensation vibes as a classic, or maybe you think it's just a hit?
1: WhatsApp
0: or
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0: I'm going to be taking your voice notes and your texts in just a bit, man. This is Beyonce's a song back in 2011. 15 years later, do you think that it's a hit or a classic? It's called Party. Let's get those voice notes and texts in, man. +267 391 1066. Aruka Kawena, do you think that this song is a hit or a classic? I'm going to be playing your voice notes and reading your texts in just a bit.

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0: called Kim Mooney right here on the Climax. And to all of those by long worry, they have decided worry. Yeah, no, they're not for the streets anymore. Yeah, kya lona, Ezra ni things ona go potse lona. Ke bala le mele ni moteng.
1: Do you know who taught me this
0: beautiful,
1: song?
0: My rather Thursday afternoon. What's up?
1: Do you know who taught me this song?
0: Who taught you?
1: Yeah.
0: Okay.
1: Actually, who introduced me to the song?
0: Who is it?
1: Luhle.
0: Yeah?
1: So this one time she kept on saying, "Keep us a horror. Why music compiler rasa zingi ke mweni mazisti me?" Because it's a very dope song.
0: Yeah.
1: And this one time I'm just chilling at home. I'm like, "Kanti Luhle, why are you like I get a status kitala sense Kim Moon. Like she just typed Ezra Nathan's Kim Moon. And then I'm like, okay, let me listen to this.
0: And
1: listen, wait for it. I'm listening to it.
0: Mm-hmm.
1: Guess who comes along about that singer along to the song? Letabo.
0: Hey.
1: I'm like, where did you know the song? He's like, you don't know the song, mommy. I'm like, oh my goodness, where do I live?
0: And I loved it. Of TikTok, no. Like I can't fathom these kids anymore.
1: No, they're but I blame the teachers because Letabo doesn't have access to TikTok.
0: Oh, he doesn't have TikTok. So how did he know the song?
1: The teachers.
0: The teachers.
1: You know that after school they just chill there, so the teachers will play music.
0: Oh really?
1: Yeah.
0: Oh man.
1: So that's how he got.
0: Back in my day, if you ever were bored, you just do schoolwork. There was no more thing, yeah, guys, let's play music and chill. I'm sure. right now, Miss Hammond, whoever she is, she's probably losing her mind.
1: No, but that was at preschool.
0: That was my grade 5 teacher, dog. No, okay, well, preschool.
1: Yeah.
0: I can't remember preschool, hey?
1: Because now they don't go idle, like, I think every time after school, when they're done, it's either he goes and does his chairs or he goes to the reading club or he does his math Olympiad.
0: Uh-huh.
1: Like, there's always something that they're doing after school. Yeah.
0: Yeah. You know what? I need to really just be in touch with what's happening with these schools nowadays because it's totally different from what we're doing, though. You know what I mean?
1: It's really different. It's more like Bana Bokoteshari.
0: Yeah, really?
1: It looks like Bokoteshari. I'm telling you.
0: All right, man. We're trying to wrap up this one. We'll ask you a very simple question. We played you a song from Beyonce's album 4 that drop back in 2011. This one was produced by Kanye West, and now we're asking you what I'm mipping a ke hitika na ke classic.

0: old school Beyonce is untouchable.
1: Really? You,
0: what? Beyonce was dangerously in love.
1: But I don't think...
0: Beyonce was naughty girl.
1: Listen, Obana, yo,
0: good, yo,
1: but
0: yo.
1: Our party.
0: Yo.
1: Or is it because there were other songs in the albums?
0: What other songs were there that you love more?
1: Who Run the World, girls?
0: Oh, Run the World was on four.
1: Yeah. Run the World, Love on Top, Dance for You.
0: Okay, I'll never dance for you.
1: Yeah. End of Time, best
0: don't
1: thing I ever had.
0: With Beyonce, like, look, Queen B... I really don't like Queen B like that, and I know the Bay Hive is probably gonna come at me, but old school Beyonce, yeah man, that girl was too much, dog.
1: Imagine there was Countdown, there was Rather Die Young, I Care.
0: Sure.
1: So I believe this was the weakest.
0: Party was the weakest. Oh my goodness.
1: Trust me, it was. I was here.
0: Really?
1: I was here.
0: Oh wow! I think Beyonce is a powerhouse.
1: She is.
0: Yeah, back in the day, Beyonce really had my 1K on clutch, and we're just asking a very simple question. And I seems to believe that the Yarn FM listener Otsamela Nalwen on that, like, only Lebogang was just like, it's a classic hit.
1: Yeah, I mean. Obana Hainele, best thing
0: I think this song is brilliant.
1: Best thing I never heard.
0: I mean, that's beyond Beyonce. That was a very good song. What goes around, comes back around. You see, that's why you love the song. You know what I mean? But I love the song because it just gave party vibes, dog. Like, even on the video, beach balls everywhere, Solange is there in the corner. Kelly Rowland is also doing like a young little cameo.
1: That was the problem.
0: What do you mean?
1: That was the problem.
0: Y'all are hating on this song, man. I can't believe you don't think that this song is a classic. I think the song is an
1: absolute classic.
0: You cannot deny, especially J. Cole's verse.
1: Jimmy, you want to tell me how if you're going to play this song in a club?
0: Yeah.
1: At 4 a.m. or 3 a.m.
0: Yeah, definitely.
1: People are going to go crazy.
0: Definitely. Like, without a fail. Like, you need to listen. Like, I feel like this is the definition of a summer vibe. You know what I mean? You know what I'm saying?
1: You know, I knew
0: that
1: this song is a hit.
0: Yeah.
1: Like,
0: I can't really?
1: Because I was supposed to
0: put it ahead and I'd be like, it's fine. You know what? You keep it as a hit. Not for me.
1: I think maybe it's because I'm comparing it to all the other songs.
0: The other songs
1: on
0: the album, yeah, which is a fair chat, I guess. But man, Party for me still has so many memories back in the day. I absolutely love this song. And with that being said, at 3:34, man, in just a bit, of course, 10 minutes or so, she's coming in with the hot story of the day. That's Melanie.
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0: It's brand new music from Chrome Hydraulics featuring Ozzy F. Teddy on this one. It's called Ndasuika right here on The Climax. With that being said, we're about to wrap up the first hour of the show. But before we do and jump into the 4 p.m. news bulletin, guess what? She's back again with another hot story of the day.
1: Hot story of the day on The Climax.
0: What's going on?
2: All right. Botswana and Rwanda have signed 6 bilateral agreements.
0: Okay.
2: But before I tell you about all this, mm-hmm. I feel we need to understand what President Kagame has done mm-hmm. since Atsaya Puso.
0: Okay.
2: Sala
0: Isale Hinagan. Well, what year was that actually?
2: 2000. Yeah.
0: Wow, that's 26 years. Wow. Okay.
2: As much I remember when I saw it, I was like, hey, he's been ruling for 26 years. I'm Mickey dictator. Is he like doing something in the country? But I got to be disappointed when I did my research. Okay, not disappointed in a way. It's not a good thing, as in like uh-huh. I thought it was a bad thing, but then I only found good things.
0: Okay.
2: So in terms of the economy, ever since he started ruling, the GDP grew 7% per year for 20 years. And then...
0: Wow.
2: Mm-hmm.
0: Okay.
2: And then poverty dropped from 77% in 2001 to 38% in 2017.
0: Mm-hmm.
2: Kigali is now ranked one of Africa's cleanest and safest capitals.
0: Yes, okay, we've heard that one, okay.
2: Yeah, and then when it comes to the health and tech, 90% plus health insurance coverage, and then...
0: Wow, mm-hmm. Wow. Okay, Rwanda, clock it.
2: Clock it.
0: Okay.
2: And then they have 61% of women in parliament.
0: Ah, bafwetu, ay, shayzanda, bafwetu, ay, ay, ay, ay, ay, ay, wow, okay. Oh no, right, or cooking.
2: About cooking.
0: Okay.
2: And then in terms of stability, remember there was that movie Hotel Rwanda when the Tutsis and the, you know, the Tutsis Lebomang, who were fighting.
0: Okay.
2: Yeah. So there was a genocide that was in 1994.
0: Uh-huh.
2: So from genocide in 1994 to zero tolerance for corruption today.
0: Wow.
2: Crime is slow.
0: Ah, that's my favorite one. That's my favorite one. Zero corruption.
2: Mm-hmm.
0: Oh, we cooking. If Rwanda and Botswana are now having conversation, I guess that's really good. But yes, okay.
2: Yeah, which is very, very, very impressive. Those are the findings that I got to find. And then Botswana and Rwanda have signed 6 bilateral agreements to strengthen ties and boost trade and economic growth.
0: Mm-hmm.
2: So the agreements are covering double taxation avoidance.
0: Okay.
2: Visa abolition. Health. And economic trade and investment. So they were signed, which was yesterday, they were signed yesterday during a joint press briefing addressed by both presidents in Gaborone.
0: Wow.
2: So President Advocate Duma Boko, our president, said the Rwandan President Paul Kagame's visit reaffirmed their strategic alignment and aimed to increase trade and investment. And looking at the statistics taken in Kiti Hadzena, I believe it will boost our economy as well. I mean, that GDP grows by 7% each year.
0: Dude.
2: So that's something big. So he urged officials to implement the agreement swiftly and confirm that the visa abolition agreement takes immediate effect, with Rwanda already implementing it and Botswana following suit. President Kagame noted that the two countries share a true sense of purpose, with cooperation designed to remove barriers for mutual benefit. He commended Botswana's prudent management on its natural resources, particularly diamonds, for the benefit of the people. The two countries maintain a joint permanent commission on cooperation, which was established in Kigali in April 2019.
0: Mm-hmm.
2: President Kagame departs today on the 7th of May 2026,
0: mm-hmm.
2: following a visit to the Diamond Trading Company, Botswana, that is DTCB.
0: Wow. Oh man, Botswana, we are cooking. I you know what? The fact that when you read out Rwanda's very rich history and where they currently are in terms of their economy, what they stand for as a nation. I think this is absolutely the right route that we should be going for. I love the fact that our former president was invited. That is Re Eric E.K. Masisi. He was at this banquet that happened also. Everybody looking dapper, of course. President Duma saying, "I will not let anybody else be look better than me." That was a very clean suit, by the way, Mr. President. That was a very clean suit. So I think also, just going forward, we wait and see. You know, we're introducing a lot of things at around the same time. I just hope, again, Melanie, things start moving. You start seeing the difference. You know?
2: Yeah.
0: We see a lot of the signings. We see a lot of the handshakes. We see when the flights come in and the flights go out. We see all the formal, you know, handshakes, everything that comes with it. But we want to see it actually change where we are going, you know.
2: Do you know what Rwanda do as well?
0: Mm-hmm.
2: They have a drone, like you know how drones can deliver food and stuff.
0: Oh yeah, so yes.
2: Yeah,
0: so
2: in Rwanda drones can deliver blood.
0: Okay, man. Congratulations to us and Rwanda. We'll see where this ends up. Thank you so much for teaching us a little bit about Rwanda and the importance of these bilateral relations between Botswana and Rwanda.
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1: Farmers face losses as recent rains damage crops, and Iran considers U.S. proposal to end the conflict. With Yaron FM News at 4, I am Katlego Rakola. Good afternoon. Letlhabile Southern Young Farmers Association says recent heavy rains have damaged crops and are expected to reduce yields this season, leading to significant losses. Association Chairperson Manas Buhule says cowpeas planted in December and early this year have been the hardest hit following prolonged rainfall across farming areas. He warns that excessive moisture is likely to affect crop quality, with some produce potentially rejected by consumers. Buhule has meanwhile encouraged farmers to ensure their crops to better protect themselves against the future weather-related losses.
2: But these heavy rains, it's very recent, they have actually affected our farmers earlier, which is around December and beginning of January. Their cowpeas, they are ready to be harvested currently. So the more it rains, the more the damage to the quality and the yield, the green in the born. Because the diabola didn't when they change color, so which affects the quality. Or can't they are the quality dinawa.
1: Union Federation Bifopuso has raised alarm over escalating job losses as the country grapples with economic challenges. President Khotlamang Uitsile says hundreds of employees have lost their jobs within weeks, including 200 at the University of Botswana, several at Mass Media, and hundreds more in the private sector. He says this calls for urgent engagement with the government to find lasting solutions before the situation worsens. Uitsile warns the job losses will have far-reaching implications on livelihoods, including revenue losses for the informal sector, downgraded family lifestyles, and other negative repercussions. And finally, U.S. President Donald Trump says he believes the conflict involving Iran will end quickly. His remarks come as Iran says a U.S.-backed proposal aimed at ending the war remains under consideration. Reports indicate the White House could be nearing a 14-point memorandum of understanding with Iran. It may pave the way for broader nuclear negotiations between the two countries. And a recap of stories making headlines at this hour. Farmers face losses as recent rains damage crops, and Iran considers U.S. proposal to end the conflict.
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1: Tonight, the region trades the daytime warmth for cooler vibes. Kasane drops to 13, Maung cools off to 13 as well, while Francistown settles at 14, still mild enough to keep the windows cracked open. Lusaka eases down to 16, Harare to 13, and Gaborone wraps up the night at a cooler 9 degrees, hoodie weather officially activated. Further south, Joburg dips to 11, Cape Town turns chilly at 6 degrees, with a bit of drizzle in the mix, and Windhoek goes full freezer mode at 1 degree. So after today's sunshine, tonight's forecast is simple. Temperatures down, blankets up. Tune in for the next Yaron FM Bulletin at 5 p.m. Good afternoon.
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6: Mpatane credits Manchester United visit for tactical transformation, and Khorata believes Botswana's sport future depends on academies. With the sports update, I am Thabang Matlali. Good afternoon. Simon Patani feels he is transformed into an improved tactician following a skills exchange visit at Manchester United in the United Kingdom. The assistant coach at Jwaneng Galaxy was among seven players selected by President Duma Boko to attend the program recently. The seven-day program took place at Manchester United's Carrington Training Complex from the 23rd to the 29th of April. Samu informed Yearn FM Sports that he was fascinated by the junior development setups, which could prove advantageous for Botswana football.
7: We were induced with a lot of information. One of the most important things that we've learned there is how to develop a football player from a young age until an elite youth, so that he can go to the senior team not only as a good player, but as a good human being all around. And it was a good learning curve for us, because some of the things that we were taught there, some of the things we were shown, some of the training programs and training the result we showed there was a first for us, and it was a big eye-opener. And coming back home, we came back as better coaches, having better understanding of how to deal with players.
6: He also mentioned that sharing their gained expertise with other local trainers can help advance football in Botswana.
7: Those people, they breathe and live football. Everything they do in the field of play, in the classroom, it's all about football, all about improving football clubs, individual players, coaches. So we've learned a lot, and coming back home, it will really do wonders. We'll share the information with other coaches who didn't have privilege to go there. We cannot coach everyone in every way, but if we share the information with these other coaches, they can go and do it at their clubs, academies, their regions. That will really, really help Botswana football. Not only football, economics, health of the players, how the players eat.
6: Horeta Khabi of Savage Rugby Club holds that academies possess a vital function in presenting children to sport in Botswana. The founder and mentor stated this while offering perspectives regarding her grassroots initiative at Block 3 in Gaborone on Saturdays. Savage Rugby Club was founded to encourage female involvement in the sport, and they later initiated talent spotting at junior level. Horata expressed that the lack of school sports mandate that clubs have a greater responsibility of adopting the kids.
8: You know, since the absence of school sports, we don't see a lot of development in our rugby. Young children playing sport in rugby. Therefore, you know, efforts like this one plays a really big role in terms of, you know, ensuring there's a feeding system from young grades to senior teams and stuff like that. There's a newly established grassroots program as well in Molepolole. We have the Gaborone Hawks is doing an excellent job with coaching young kids and, you know, learning rugby, and eventually to produce stars, which is something that we really need in rugby.
6: She also discussed how they utilize the football academies that share a training facility with Savage Rugby Club.
8: The grassroots community rugby in Block 3, where we have kids between the ages of 6 and 18 that are allowed to come and play and learn and have fun with other kids. It's absolutely free. We do it on Saturday. We have some 20 to 30 kids, and also we're competing with football. So whenever they've got activities and they're playing in the small kids league, they have to travel. And when we do have a tournament of some sort, they can avail the kids to also play rugby.
6: Catch the next sports update at 5:05. Till then, good afternoon.
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10: All right, this is the second hour of the show. If you're only tuning in now, welcome to it. You are hanging out with your favorite brother and sister. And if it is the very first time where it's at the climax, look, second hour of the show, Rato Simulahela got a brand new song. Today, Paxton has a brand new one.
11: I knew it.
10: And this time around, he's hanging out with Jackalas one time.
11: I knew it. 2 days ago, Paxton posted Are Opelwe Mashe Tsalayan.
10: Yeah.
11: With a heartbreak. Mm-hmm. So everybody thought maybe something might have happened between him and Diba or Enele Lengwana Kakilebogile. And other people were like, wena,
10: Rahul. But this was a different song though. Motshelo dropped way before. I think he has another one. You need, he dropped a snippet.
11: It's a PR statement.
10: Yeah, some sort. It was like a PR stunt, Bexini, rather. I love it though. Every single time he will always get a response. Now I feel like that's what
11: but
10: we need.
11: That's danger. No, you know, that's danger? Where the danger is.
10: I want a danger.
11: You're gonna keep on doing it to us, and then Khantelengana, we get tired of
10: no,
11: it.
10: No. Nobody gets tired of it, Bex. And I want you to continue. And I also Bexini, need you to continue dropping music.
11: I love you. It's from Putin. So listen to me. No, you're such a talented artist though. Love ya.
10: Yeah, all right, man. Brand new music, Baxin and Jugglers one time. It's called Mutelo. Let's check it out.
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0: It's Baxton featuring Jackalus one time with some brand new music here. It's called Motelo right here on The Climax. With that being said, 4:15 Yarn FM. And today we have a very special guest who is going to be joining us via the internet. All right, via our technology devices that we have here at Yarn FM. And you know what I love about her? She's all the way from South Africa, currently visiting in Botswana. She's a part of an amazing team, Curiosity Cube, right? Mm-hmm. And I'm very curious. I'm as curious as a cat. And I don't want that curiosity to kill me like it killed the cat. So we said, hey, Jennifer, join us on Yarn FM as we speak about what Curiosity Cube is. She's a coordinator that side, and we welcome her to Yarn FM and Botswana. Hi, Jennifer.
1: Good afternoon, Say. How are you?
0: Oh, I am absolutely amazing. Glad to have you here in the country, and also very glad to have you on the Afternoon Drive show.
1: Thank you so much for inviting me.
0: Yes, ma'am. Now, we got to start. I don't want to be as curious as a cat, so this is why we called you over to explain to us what is Curiosity Cube.
1: So, the Curiosity Cube...
0: Curiosity Cube is... She's a coordinator that side, and we welcome her to Yarn FM and Botswana. Hi, Jennifer.
1: Good afternoon, Say. How are you?
0: Oh, I am absolutely amazing. Glad to have you here in the country, and also very glad to have you on the Afternoon Drive show.
1: Thank you so much for inviting me.
0: Yes, ma'am. Now, we got to start. I don't want to be as curious as a cat, so this is why we called you over to explain to us what is Curiosity Cube.
1: So, the Curiosity Cube is a mobile science lab

0: slab. Basically, it's a shipping container turned into a mobile science lab that travels across different locations, specifically schools and universities, promoting STEM skills and careers through hands-on science. And our target is kids from the aged 8 to 13 years old.
1: Oh, wow. That sounds amazing. We want to know this. What goal are you trying to achieve with the Curiosity Cube?
0: The goal that we are trying to achieve with the Curiosity Cube is for kids to tap into science education through hands-on experiments. Currently, we are focused on synthetic biology. We have three amazing experiments that we show to the kids, namely the gene activation, enzyme function, and understanding the DNA codes. So it's for them to know that science is accessible to everyone at every level, and also be able to, you know, engage with people who are already in different fields. In this moment, we are using like students who from different universities who are studying STEM careers, and they're able to have conversations with the kids, you know, to make them curious and to show them what are the discoveries that we have lately in the world.
1: Okay, speaking of that, what impact has the Curiosity Cube had to date?
0: So, since the start of Curiosity Cube, which was in 2017, till last year, 2025, we've had impacted more than 286,000 visitors, with people volunteering with us for more than 55 hours in 1,557 events in 20 communities at large.
1: All right. Why is hands-on science important?
0: First of all, hands-on science is very important to kids, especially at a young age, where they ask themselves, why are things looking the way we see them? What happens if I touch a certain plant, or maybe I water my plants with salty water? So it improves that critical thinking, which is very important, so that it enables them to analyze and interpret data through experiments that we do with them at the Cube. And it also allows them to test their creativity and helps them to explore new discoveries. I'll make an example. They are now exploring, like, how can we grow rice into salty water, and also making medical bandages out of a spider web. So I think that would be a great idea for kids to know at that age.
2: Which is pretty cool. That is yes. Actually very pretty cool. I said, wow, okay, y'all can do that. But then on top of everything, you've told us about this Curiosity Cube, which is really top-notch level things here in Botswana. Now, we're not too familiar with Merck. Can you just tell us more about the company and the operations in the community?
0: So Merck is one of the world's operating company in science and technology. It has basically three business divisions: the healthcare, which is more on the oncology, diabetes, fertility tests, and life science, which the Curiosity Cube falls under, is more of reagents and selling of lab chemicals. And the last one is electronics, which is more of manufacturing semiconductors and laboratory technologies. So we have been, you know, existing since the year 1668. And yeah, we've been, you know, doing curious stuff, spiking curiosity in different communities, and the kids and people, they enjoy our program. So yeah.
2: I love it because probably one of the next biggest scientists to ever come out of the world will probably be from Botswana, hopefully.
1: I think it's going to be my son.
2: It might be Melanie's son. He's always on to something. He's always trying to do something. Thank you so much, Jennifer, for joining us this afternoon. She's all the way from Curiosity Cube.
0: Thank you.
2: A coordinator out there. Look, when you see the Cube, hey, go say hi to the team, man. And thank you so much once again for introducing us to
0: something
2: that's so cool, that's so fresh. And at the end of the day, we'll just keep our kids off the street.
0: Thank you, and thank you to everyone.
2: All right, man. Her name is Jennifer Mahale, all the way from South Africa. And she was here to just let us know a little bit more about Merck and Curiosity Cube. We keep it moving at 421 at Yarn FM. More music coming up right after this.

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0: These of you, Flex the Ninja and Tulu T on this one. Letsogo is the name of the song. Smack in the middle of the show. 4:29 is the current time right now. So it is a Thursday, and I told you every single second hour of the show at 2:05 p.m. News Bulletin, we always like to learn a little something. Today is what we call Sports Corner, and today we're going to be learning the importance of air.
1: Peho.
0: Hey, and we are going to be hanging out with the lead doctor who works for the World Relays, and he's going to be explaining to us the whole process as to how you know, the athletes need air, how Botswana's air is currently right now, and what they are hoping to achieve in the near future when it comes to air.
1: Why am I looking at your nose?
0: I don't know, because I'm breathing in and out, bro.
1: And now I'm looking at it. It looks like Michael Jackson's nose.
0: No, never. Whoa, hey, you better calm down, girl. One. I got a cute nose. What you talking about? Look at all of this.
1: No, look at that. Look at that symmetry.
0: Look,
1: you think?
0: Girl, you quit playing.
1: Oh my goodness.
0: He looks like he has a Michael Jackson nose. Look at
1: that. No, this was before he had a surgery.
0: Yeah, that's definitely. That looks like young Michael Jackson's nose right there. Yeah. I think if we're gonna put it like that, Kata was like young Mikey, and then I'm like Mikey, like when he was like 23, you know what I mean?
1: When he was hosting. You're the thriller Michael Jackson.
0: I'm the thriller Michael Jackson. You know what I'm saying? You
1: Jackson
0: know me, dog. The son of Michael Jackson. We all know. Just tell the truth.
2: Let's
0: it's fine. Break his heart. That's fine.
1: The thriller Michael Jackson.
0: Thank you.
2: The Jackson 5 Michael Jackson. No, Michael
0: did you see that nose?
2: Sweetie is the little.
0: No wonder he had no voice control. It was because of all that air going inside his nose.
1: You sound like Joe.
0: Yes, I am a Joe. I am a Joe. And my daughter knows that.
2: Playing Michael Jackson.
0: Huh?
2: Caro, I know you're the Michael Jackson who was playing with the little boys.
1: And you have the voice set and the squeaky, not squeaky, yours is a bit
2: But you know Michael had a deep voice.
1: It's a bit low.
2: Like, Michael had a deep voice.
1: Why did he do all of this?
2: I mean, you do that.
1: Because that was his wet voice.
2: To maintain the persona, yeah.
1: Yeah, that was his wet voice.
2: But he actually talked like the Jackson.
0: Like, you're like, hey, yo, what up, bro?
1: You talk like Katleho.
0: Like when he was in the club, you'd be like, hey, yo.
2: He has three kids, right?
0: I'm sure.
2: Can't be having three kids.
0: For 31, Katleho Rakolar, nearly the headliner.
2: News making headlines this summer. 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

0: bina a kry-a bolebjima aka ba bona ba e bina kwa ba kgone
1: itsere wena ke ga o ntibisa batho on social media. April Gates is like, Melanie, I had so much faith in you. Why would you do this to me? Why o ntibisa matho a batho ke sabe le go leka go go ruta go bila. Why are you doing ke kana seo sala e practice December o tlhalo go stop
0: it ka nna ke nna ke e lebelela hela mo divideong tsa bona itse all the time. Ke a go bolela, I like to believe they are the ones who actually made this song super super viral mo Botswana. I mean, it was very viral in South Africa, but I think because they always used to do it. Can I get out your Lebjis, your April
1: Gates?
0: It's
1: always relatable when, you know what I mean? When it's closer to home.
0: Yeah, man. So a big shout out to that crew one time. With that being said, we're about to learn a little bit more about air, the power of air, how air can be calculated, and the importance of air when it comes to global stages like the World Athletic Relays. Remember, we just came off a very seriously good World Athletic Relays. Everybody is speaking about it. All the athletes are posting. International media that are speaking about it. To this day, we are still trending on Mahatseng as sailor. But before all of that, there are very important people that come in for site visits, and they come check out what Seemo Sentsiang, can our athletes run in these conditions in Lenkakwano mo Botswana. But today we are going to be with Stephen Miamo. He is the lead doctor at World Athletic Relays. Remember, we know Gold Maloba, Litsile Tebogo, Baya Pondori, Colin Kibina Tsipi, as well as Lee Epi, giving us that moment to shine at the very end of the World Athletic Relays. This is what he had to say. He had a conversation with our sports director, that is Kagiso Fox Patsimo. Quick conversation about the power of air. Remember, he keeps saying hair because he is French. So please just substitute the hair for the air, right? So this is what he had to say.
2: My name is Stéphane Bermond. I'm French. I'm a medical doctor and I work for World Athletics, which is the governing body for athletics, track and field. I'm the director of the health and science department at World Athletics, and we are based in Monaco. So here in Gaborone, of course, I'm here for the medical services to assist the local organizing committee, make sure we deliver proper medical services to athletes and teams. But we also have a very important project, which is basically measuring hair quality at the stadium and raising awareness around hair quality for the athletes, the teams, but also for the local community. We have installed the device here during the site visit 3 months ago, and this device is permanently recording hair quality at the stadium. So we are building a monthly report that we share with the local communities, and we share also this information through a widget with the local people, so that they can have almost live information about the quality of the hair. And so basically what we can say is that the quality of the hair in Gaborone is okay. It's not bad. Sometimes you have very good days, sometimes you have days where the hair quality is a bit lower. Interestingly, what we noted, it's an interesting pattern, that the hair quality index, which is basically an index giving the quality of the hair, is sometimes poorer close to weekends. So I don't know exactly how to explain that. Probably there are more people commuting with cars around the stadium, but overall I would say that the hair quality in your city is fair. Poor hair quality has some impact on health for athletes and also for the local community. For athletes, because those people are exercising, and when you exercise, you increase your ventilation. There is more air going through your lungs, and so you multiply or you increase the exposure to pollutants. And for the local community, this is also important, because they live around and they breathe this air on a daily basis. And so chronic exposure to poor hair quality can give health problems like pulmonary disease, respiratory disease, but also problem with pregnant women, for instance, or cardiac problems.
3: After the work that you do during the games, do you ever offer recommendations to the cities that host?
2: Yeah, that's a very good question. This is basically something we could propose. If you have enough duration recording so that you can see patterns of pollution, sometimes you have more pollution in the morning, sometimes it's more in the evening, sometimes it's around noon because of you have high level of ozone, for instance, because of solar exposure, then you can give recommendation for people living and exercising around. So you could say, you see, if this is rush hour, let's say around 6 p.m. and air quality is poor, then we recommend that you do not run and you do not exercise at 6 p.m. Probably it's better to do it at 8 or 9 in the morning. So once we know about the pollution pattern and the air quality pattern on the weekly basis, but also on a daily basis, maybe we can give recommendation to the local community and the athletes training and all the people working around. With this device, we also measure the heat stress, which is also a concern for us. Of course, you African, you're very much used to heat, but you know, when you have athletes, especially endurance athletes, so which is not the case here because here we have only sprinters, but when you have people running marathon or half marathon, heat can be a concern. So if it's very hot, then that can trigger some medical condition called exertional heat stroke, which is a dangerous thing. So it's also important that you can share this information of what is the heat, the risk related to heat, and share it with the local people if they have to work. That also people for working in the construction area or all athletes, and then they can prevent themselves from this. To conclude, I would say that we will try to the main goal we have here around this project, which is funded by Clean Air Fund and supported by Urban Better, is to raise awareness about air quality. And for this reason, we're going to have an activation Saturday morning around 9 o'clock in the morning. That will be close to the stadium, close to the entrance of the tennis club, and it's free. Everyone can come. There will be some activations, speech, games, dancing, music. So it's going to be fun and also educative. So we have a good relationship here with the city of Gaborone, and within the city there are people who are really working on sustainability. Dr. Philemon Matayla, for instance, is a partner of us, and he gets all the information we record, and I guess that they will make all this information public and available to everyone. We also have some information leaflets that we can share with the local community, and I think it's also needed to be branded so that it's adapted to the local style and local knowledge and local culture. But we are more than happy to help the local community here and to keep on working with the city of Gaborone, which I understand is very much involved in this air quality and sustainability work.
3: Thank you so much. I have a project of mine that I want to embark on, even though I'm not a doctor. You know, we have footballers. Football is widely played in Botswana, and a 16-year-old will start playing football in a dusty ground, and 10 years later, he's 26, he still trains and plays in a dusty ground. Obviously, the dust affects them. So I'm hoping with your assistance and your office, you can help me to measure exactly what the impact is of this dust. Maybe we can write a report to the powers that be at FIFA to help fund the refurbishment of these dusty fields so that we turn them into playing grounds that are healthy.
2: Yeah, you're right. It's not only athletics. I mean, it's every exercising people, every people working that are exposed to that. There is still a lot to be done because in public opinion, air quality is not a priority often. I mean, it's something that you do not really feel, that you do not really sense unless the air quality is really, really poor. So people, they don't really understand what they're breathing and what kind of danger they're exposed to. So this is the reason why it's very important to raise awareness, educate people, say be cautious. Of course, everyone understands about smoking and the bad effect of smoking, but being exposed to gases, to ozone, for instance, and here in Africa you have a lot of sun, so you have a lot of ozone, especially in summertime, in your summertime. If you have asthmatic people, asthmatic athletes, or just people suffering from chronic pulmonary condition, then they may get their status worst, they may worsen, and that's not good for them. Pregnant women also are exposed to particulate matter, so there have been studies showing that if you're chronically exposed to PMs, those kind of pollutant, then your likelihood of delivering in advance or a shorter term of delivery is very high, and the weight of your baby will also be smaller. So there are plenty of studies that are coming out now, and so to some extent it's nice because we understand what are the dangers, and still a lot of people don't realize how dangerous poor air quality could be on the middle and also on the long term.
4: Yeah.
0: The biggest night in sports is here. The 45th Botswana Sport Awards is happening on May 9th, 2026 at Gaborone International Convention Center, GICC, rewarding earned stripes and force champions. 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
1: Botswana Network for Mental Health to provide counselling to retrenched workers, and the Parliament moves to tighten oversight of state-owned enterprises.
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1: With Yaron FM News at 5 a.m. Katlego Rakola, good afternoon. The Botswana Network for Mental Health says it will provide counselling services to workers recently affected by retrenchment. This comes as the country continues to face economic challenges, forcing some employers to reduce staff in order to sustain operations. Councillor Catherine Olubing says the initiative aims to support Botswana dealing with job losses and retirement, helping them process the transition and identify coping mechanisms and possible solutions. She has encouraged affected individuals to not suppress their emotions, but to seek professional support when needed.
2: Losing a job isn't just about losing income. It touches on our sense of self-worth. It brings stress into our homes. But most of the time, it leaves people feeling anxious or completely without hope. Talking to a professional counselor gives a person a safe space to process the shock and to deal with the uncertainty. Also, counseling helps you to manage stress, build a confidence, and then make clear decisions about your next step.
1: Meanwhile, Union Federation Bofepuso has raised concern over rising job losses across the country. Bofepuso President Tlhotlamang Uitsile says hundreds of workers have been retrenched in recent weeks, including around 200 employees at the University of Botswana, several at mass media, and others in the private sector.
3: Colleagues, but Zona over at the Gitu, the ins. There will be retreatment in the 200. Who company who's about Baratan Gitu by the 400? Who multimedia? Who are the parts of Baru to contract a Tavanagari? Who are get that of the team? Has one more hair? The private sector, the ins. This was all Horaba, the Psona, how it's about. It's all that I did mending with time to it. It's all that I do BC who tweets. Honemu Kahobo has a kind of century to Mutu. The century to ha?
1: The Ministry of Health says it is continuing efforts to address the ongoing shortage of medicines in the country following the delivery of new consignments to several health facilities. Chief Public Relations Officer Dr. Christopher Nyanga says the consignment delivered yesterday includes antiretroviral drugs, antibiotics, mental health medication, as well as essential supplies such as surgical gloves and bandages. He says the supplies have been distributed to facilities including Princess Marina Hospital, Sekitumile Masida Teaching Hospital, Yangangwe, Deborah Retief Memorial Hospital, as well as various district warehouses and clinics across the country. And finally, the Parliamentary Standing Committee on Statutory Bodies and State-Owned Enterprises says it will tighten oversight of parastatals to curb misuse of public funds. Committee Chairperson Arafat Khan says state-owned enterprises have in the past shown inefficiencies in the management of public resources, adding that the committee aims to strengthen accountability within these entities. He says the focus will also be on ensuring that state-owned enterprises are better supported to deliver value for state resources while aligning their operations with national priorities on the protection and efficient use of public funds.
4: Notwithstanding their importance and contribution to our economy, many of our SOEs have faced persistent operational and governance challenges that have necessitated continued government subventions and financial support. It is the mandate of this committee to hold these entities to account for the public funds utilization and governance such as that we recommend for corrective measures to the National Assembly. Honorable members, in this challenging economic environment, every pillar from public
1: We apologize for that abrupt ending of the clip and a recap of stories making headlines at this hour. Buzola Network for Mental Health to provide free counseling to retrenched workers, and Parliament moves to tighten oversight of state-owned enterprises.
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1: In business news, Shell has become the latest energy giant to report a jump in profits following the sharp increase in oil prices since the beginning of the Iran war. It reported profits of $6.92 billion for the first 3 months of the year, which was higher than analysts had expected and up from $5.58 billion in the same period a year earlier. The price of oil has soared since the start of the U.S.-Israel war, with Iran as the key Strait of Hormuz, which usually carries about 20% of the global supplies of oil and liquid natural gas, has been effectively closed. Last week, rival oil giant BP said its profits for the first 3 months of the year had more than doubled. Other oil firms have also reported bumper results. In currency exchange rates, the pula is trading at 1 rand 21 cents, 13 pula 40 tebe against the US dollar, 15 pula 77 tebe against the euro, and 18 pula 25 tebe against the British pound.
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1: Tonight, the region trades their daytime warmth for cooler vibes. Kasane drops to 13 degrees Celsius, Maung cools off to 13 degrees Celsius as well, while Francistown settles at 14. Lusaka eases down to 16, Harare to 13, and Gaborone wraps up the night at a cooler 9 degrees. Hoodie weather officially activated. Further south, Joburg slips to 11, Cape Town turns chilly at 6 degrees with a bit of drizzle in the mix, and Windhoek goes full freezer mode at just 1. So after today's bit of sunshine, tonight's forecast is simple. Temperatures down, blankets up. Tune in for the next Yarn FM Bulletin, a roundup of our top stories at 6 p.m. Good afternoon.
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0: The Daily Sports Update is brought to you by Okavango Diamond Company, official event supporter of the Debswana World Relays, Gaborone 26.
7: Sisinyi says the AFCON was his season's toughest test, and Team Unity credited for Botswana's gold at the World Relays. With the Sports Update, I am Thabang Matlale. Good afternoon. Thabang Sisinyi says that his lowest moment this season came during the Africa Cup of Nations in Morocco, where he was unable to reach peak form. The Jwaneng Galaxy attacker mentioned this in an exclusive chat with Yarn FM Sports as he reflected on his 2025-2026 campaign. The 33-year-old was a member of the Zebras team that struggled during the tournament in Morocco, conceding 7 times without responding. Sisinyi says a minor injuries that he carried into the AFCON hampered his performance.
8: The lowest point of my season will be being part of the national team squad that went to the Africa Cup of Nations. I had an injury that I had to carry through that whole competition. That was my lowest point because I wasn't able to deliver to the best of my ability. So I feel like that was, and that is my lowest point of my season this year. One lesson that I've learned is patience is one thing that overcomes the highest percentage of challenges.
7: He also says winning the Orange FA Cup could offer redemption to their season at Jwaneng Galaxy.
8: Right now, I wouldn't say there is much of a highlight for me because I'm one person who's big on teamwork, attaining goals that benefit the whole team or the whole Galaxy nation. I haven't yet had a highlight for this season. The highlight will be if we are to win the FA Cup, have something in common, mutual celebration for us as the team, the management, the supporters for Galaxy, celebrating for a common goal. The highlight is yet to come for this season for me.
7: Botswana's 4x4 team won gold in the 2026 World Athletic Relays thanks to their solidarity during the competition, according to Moshe Gochela. The team manager said this after Gaborone successfully hosted the historic Global Games at the National Stadium at the weekend. Lee Epie, Lizile Tebogo, Baya Pondori and Colin Kibinatsipi took gold in the men's 4x4 race with a time of 2 minutes, 54 seconds and 47 milliseconds. Gochela believes that the squad has the ability to achieve greater things because of the unity in training and tournaments.
9: Katleho ya setopa sa rona sa borre sa 4x400 meters. It is a product of discipline, determination, hard work and unity. Our athletes have been working together as a team, which now we believe they have enough experience to handle pressure at any given level. Botswana, generally we have talent and we have many role models which our athletes look up to, which helps them to stay motivated to do even better than their brothers and sisters who came before them.
7: He also mentioned that adequate talent discovery techniques can aid in the identification of the next generation of world-class athletes in Botswana.
9: We need to improve our talent identification processes, developmental structures, by coming up with well-structured programs and funding that is sufficient to sustain such programs. We need proper infrastructure such as high-performance centers. We can enhance our athletes' performance and train enough coaches to improve the technical abilities of our athletes.
7: Catch the next sports update tomorrow morning at 7:05. Till then, good evening.
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1: Absolutely love it. Thank you so much for joining us this afternoon. Ya nung tsala ya me. Na ke la ntai ku twa hela ka Zaga Blast made for me Zaga Blast ya no. 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
0: All right. 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
2: Oh, perfect. So how does someone actually enter the competition? Is it something that's complicated? It's easy as 1, 2, 3, so and I can easily join?
0: Why, it's an easy process. All you have to do is dial *123#, or what you say, any Made for Me bundle of your choice, either bundle and tantamo menu, how it's our dial *123#, can I say the under option 2, you're Made for Me, and then you're automatically entered into the draw.
2: All right. Kind of competition is like a something. What kind of prizes are we talking about?
0: We're talking about money. So we have 500 bula for the daily draw, and then 2,500 bula for the weekly draw, and then 10,000 bula for the monthly draw.
2: All right. 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
0: Definitely. That's the best way to describe it.
2: Perfect. Any last words that you'd love to share with us to those who want to join the competition, to those who want to win?
0: Yes, the competition has been extended until the 18th of June. So I don't know if you know. You still have a chance. So that's the 123# today. Purchase any Made for Me bundle of your choice. Who knows, you might be our next winner.
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0: 200 Pula Standard, 250 Pula Kokoro. 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

0: Mantle Music with this one featuring One Take 267. Mantle Music and One Take making some fire with this one. It's called Rata. That is his brand new single. Absolutely love it at 525 Yarna FM. About 35 minutes before we part ways. Before we go, before we jump into the news headlines. Oh, there's an update on the hantavirus that everybody's been talking about. The head of the World Health Organization, WHO, was on Sky News about, how long ago is this? This is about an hour ago, all right? And this is what he had to say. Absolutely chilling stuff that's happening around the world. But this is what he had to say. Just check it out.
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2: 8 cases have been reported, including 3 deaths. 5 of the 8 cases have been confirmed as hantavirus, and the other 3 are suspected. Hantaviruses are a group of viruses carried by rodents that can cause severe disease in humans. People are usually infected through contact with infected rodents or their urine droppings or saliva. The species of hantavirus involved in this case is the Andes virus, which is found in Latin America and is the only species known to be capable of limited transmission between humans. In previous outbreaks of Andes virus, transmission between people has been associated with close and prolonged contact, particularly among household members, intimate partners, and people providing medical care. That appears to be the case in the current situation. The first case was in a man who developed symptoms on the 6th of April and died on the ship on the 11th. Of April. No samples were taken, and because his symptoms were similar to those of other respiratory diseases, hantavirus was not suspected. The man's wife went ashore when the ship docked at the island of St. Helena and was also symptomatic. She deteriorated during a flight to Johannesburg on the 25th of April and died the next day. Samples were taken, which were tested at South Africa's National Institute of Communicable Diseases and confirmed as hantavirus. The third death was of a woman on the ship who developed symptoms on the 28th of April and died on the 2nd of May.
1: Live the music.
0: That is the Director General of the World Health Organization. I'm going to let Katlego Rakola say his name because he's from Ethiopia. It's not the easiest name to say.
3: Adhanom Tedra something.
0: Yeah, Gebreyesus.
3: Gebreyesus, yeah.
0: Yeah, Adhanom Gebreyesus. He is the Director General of WHO from 2017 until now. Guys, Semagiseo hantavirus, they have 8, 5. Definitely confirmed as hantavirus, 3 suspected cases.
4: My question is, how about the people who are on the flight?
0: Huh?
4: How about the people who are on the flight?
0: Yeah, that's another thing. And they did say, they're busy tracing right now. You know what I mean? Mm. And you know that person probably went from there to work. Man, not again, bro.
3: But I think the world is in a better place to address such issues. Mm-hmm. COVID was the biggest lesson we ever
0: had. Yeah, no, definitely.
3: So I think even just individuals, the public, the general populace, in instances like this, you know what to do. I mean, in the case that something was to be said about a possible viral spread, we know how to act.
0: Yeah, right. We definitely know what to do. I think you are right in that sense, Katlego Rakola. But it's just, you know, the thought of it, man. Mm-hmm. Just the trauma that we last had.
3: I mean,
0: years ago.
3: I think we should be more agile in responding to these issues right now. So it's just a matter of people don't want to be implicated, but that's what could possibly worsen the situation.
1: Yeah. Hantavirus, I think 2-3 days ago, we were sitting at three cases. And now, after 3 or 4 days later, on the 7th of May, we have 8 cases. They have 5 being confirmed and 3 being suspected. I'm sure that the Ministry of Health in Botswana are following this case very closely. And if there are any updates concerning Botswana, please, this is not for any panic of some sort from the public. We're just saying to just keep you up to date with what's happening in the international news of health.
4: What do you mean? No, but on the real, the reason is that like, if there's somebody who doesn't know what hantavirus is, I heard somebody there's hantavirus, and then hantavirus again. What is hantavirus outbreak, and what are the symptoms?
1: Emma, why do they keep naming it after alcohol brands?
4: Guys, just stop it. Why are you saying hunters?
3: It's the hantavirus. I guess that was how somebody could presume it.
4: All right, so hantavirus, the symptoms are like fever, fatigue, and intense muscle aches, especially in thighs, hips, and back.
1: It has nothing to do with my weak knees. Okay, please continue.
3: Why do you have weak knees?
1: Just stop. Like today, about the hantavirus here, please.
3: Sorry.
1: All right, can you wrap it up, please, Melanie?
4: So symptoms that as generic flu-like illness, but escalate rapidly. So it is crucial to seek medical attention immediately if you have experienced or suspected you have experienced exposure to rodents or their droppings.
1: Mm-hmm. All right. Hantavirus is becoming a growing concern, but I think they are on top of it. We're just hoping that this does not become another episode of what happened about 6 years ago. Katla Horakola is coming in 5:32 with the news headlines. Let's check it out.
3: News making headlines at this hour. Botswana Network for Mental Health to provide free counseling to retrenched workers, and Parliament moves to tighten oversight of state-owned enterprises. Tune in for the details in the next Yarn FM bulletin at 6 p.m.
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12: Your number one.

0: Being called Makeneke must be so wild, bro. But yeah, I hear this message. I definitely hear this message. Wow.
1: A lot of gender.
0: Yeah.
1: Lebo mechanic.
0: No. Now we all know who the real mechanics out here. Girl, you just need to step outside. That's
1: even
0: there's a mechanic in every single corner, bro. Don't you dare. If you're trying to make this a gender war, we will definitely win.
1: But
0: mechanic,
1: you know what most mechanics are, BMW.
0: No. Trust me. There's another world that you don't know where there is a world of mechanics. Trust me, a world of them. Literally, a pool of mechanics just sitting out there. All right, you don't have to look twice. Literally, you just peek outside. I'm just saying, it's the truth. It's just that double MP were just way ahead of themselves. I'm telling you. Beautiful song, by the way. Double MP. I love how the song's always had a message, man. This one is called My Kenny K right here on the Climax. With that being said, 5:41, it is time for us to go back to Utra. Oh, how I missed Utra. On the Climax. Pretty simple. If you want to win yourself double tickets to New Capital Cinemas, all you have to do is try and guess as many songs on the clip that we are about to play. Keep it at 10. It's harloganing under a genre, classic house. Now, you have to either give us the name of the song or the name of the artist. If you give us both, that is an advantage to you. Here's the catch as well. Voice note, because we want to collect all the voice notes. Number one in Ilema. Ready to go live on the radio for your loving. Right. Be a part of this fun. Are you a walking music genius? Can you store my adi pina? Let my adi artist. How the pina? 5 seconds ahead. Give it your shot right here. We are about to play Utra. On the Climax. All right, are you ready for Utra Mail? Oh, it's been so long. Hey,
1: and this is my first Utra.
0: This is your first Utra. Welcome to where my dog. All right, so in just a bit, you're going to let us know which movies you can watch Kakwa New Capital Cinema so that we entice them, right? So, when I start off, I'm going to go to that bottom right corner, because I'm about to play you your Utra. I'm going to play it just once. So, listen very carefully, ladies and gentlemen. It is time to play the all-famous Utra on the Climax. Utra. Utra on the Climax.

0: on the climax.
1: I told you every last hour of the show, we always want to wrap it up with something fun. Mondays are for One Must Go. Tuesdays are for Sway versus Melanie. Wednesdays are for the catalog battle. And Thursdays are for Ultra. Now, you have to try to figure out via voice note. Remember the rules. You have to send a voice note. What are the clipping minutes? You can tell that they're different songs. But now we want the, either the name of the song or the name of the artist. If you can give us both, then you are really a genius. That is a bonus point for you. Whoever has the most points, Melanie, is going to walk away with a double ticket to New Capital Cinemas. Now let us know, what can we watch?
2: The Devil Wears Prada.
1: Oh no!
2: Is out.
1: For real? Okay, yeah. Okay.
2: Michael.
1: Oh, Michael, definitely. Yeah. All right.
2: Lee Cron's The Mummy.
1: Okay.
2: Yumi and Tuscany.
1: Okay. Yeah. Okay.
2: The Super Mario Galaxy movie.
1: Okay.
2: And then Project Hail Mary.
1: Those are the movies that are currently showing. Kante New Capital Cinemas currently.
2: Currently, Riverwalk is closed.
1: Uh-huh.
2: We have one at Acacia Mall and we have one by CBD.
1: Hey, Hamasa. Yeah. All right, cool. You can watch it either at Masa or at Acacia Mall in Pakalani, Kakoshele, Kakwa. So, that's how it rolls, basically, Melanie. And you have to be very, you have to be very sharp. Out of 10, how many songs do you think you heard? Oscar, where am I not on?
2: Okay, I heard.
1: Okay.
2: Oh, I was literally counting.
1: Uh-huh.
2: I think I had 5.
1: You heard 5 out of 10? Yeah, which is fair. That's half. That's a D. You know what I mean?
2: But I there feel are like people if you're going to play it again, I'm going to get the other 5
1: one last
2: because
1: time?
2: I already have the other 5.
1: Okay, yeah. All right. Let's try. I'm going to play it one last time. Remember, it is voice note only. Send us that voice note on +267 391 1066. This game, we called it Ultra. We have sheltered for quite a while, but it is back because we know how much you love your movies and how much you love your music. So, how many songs can you identify? Either the name of the song or the name of the artist. This one we call it Ultra.
0: Ultra on the climax.

0: on the climax.
1: It is the coolest music quiz right now. We call it Utlwa Robotsa re wena utla dipina tse ka he kopa lina la pina kana lina la artist o ka re bolela mo +2673911066. I'm going to give them a little bit of time because this one is absolutely tough.
0: Right now
2: we going to get back to the music.
0: So turn it up. 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

0: 550 Yarn FM, man, on a beautiful Thursday afternoon. We're about to clock out in the next 10 minutes, but before we go, we did say that Retsosa ya bogologolo. It's called Utra. It is a very fun game that we play here mo Yarn FM. And today gore le gore ne le tough. Gore a lot of batho ba nna ba claima gore barata classic house.
1: I told you.
0: What's that classic house?
1: Hey, la na rata tsa ko go mamza thef.
0: Wena kan. Hey, wa mo raka.
1: Kana tsa R&B on the lawn.
0: Yeah, we'll see. We'll keep on trying different genres and trying different combos, but wanna try it one last time. I'm going to play the clip one last time only because there's been one entry and he's so good at it. I know he got 10 out of 10. So much so that we even banned him from doing Utla because he always won all the time.
1: And then you wonder why le bra Valentine asa go sing.
2: Utla on the climax.

0: on the Climax.
1: Okay, we got one entry. He's been around for quite a while. He's definitely Climax Furniture. And he knows how this game rolls. So we're going to play his clip. He's Furniture, bro.
2: Why would you call him that?
1: I'm not lying. I'm not lying. I know. He knows.
2: Okay,
3: we have I'm Your Friend featuring Chappelle. We have Soul Cafe. Remember When It Rained? Lebo Mathosa Music. Shining Star by Nekka. Donald Over the Moon. The one featuring Helen, DJ. Yeah, that's that.
1: I told you.
2: He sent another one.
1: Okay, well, maybe he remember the name, okay?
3: Oh, and Theo Kusinkwe featuring Zonke. Yeah.
1: I told you. I look, the thing is, I've been here, so I know when I speak about my listener. He's so good, we banned him from this game. He's like a judge, you know what I mean? Mm. Like, he's just doing this because he's like, you know what? Let me show them how it's actually done. Like, he's basically a marking key. Yeah, ultra. Like, he never misses, dog. And with that being said, I'm going to give him this double ticket, courtesy of Yarn FM and New Capital Cinemas. I need to watch it so that we can speak about it.
2: Because now I cannot say anything.
1: Yeah,
2: to you,
1: I need to watch
2: Michael.
1: It. You're I need to watch like, it. Huh? You know what? I'm gonna watch it. Congratulations to Lebo. But you're banned again. All right, you are banned again. Officially banned again. You are not going to be a part of. You can do everything else. Tota ibile Lebo is banned from all the competitions except like say the wabana magabu di ticket. Oh, rekamune like mehala na kifila yala.
2: Lebo Hang.
1: Tota, you should be a producer of the show at this point in time. I'm sorry, kira. Kore kemo tuelo kore ena tota hela he's a part of the show.
2: Okay, we have another.
1: You can't separate him. I'll play this one just net for.
4: Kebone. Ke utlwile Deep in the Bottom, Black Coffee le Monique Bingham, Soul Cafe, Kilo, Shining Star, Remember When It Rained, DJ's Boo, Donald Over the Moon, Angel Liquid Deep.
1: I mean, like, okay, he's really good as well. Like, yeah, no.
2: I mean, give full stop. What did you expect?
1: Yeah, it's a full stop.
2: It's a full stop
1: to the Climax. But look, we're going to try it again next week. Remember, every single Thursday, we play this very fun game. It's called Ultra Heads. All types of crazy, all type of genres, all type of sounds, and we are here for all of it. You can always win yourself a double ticket to New Capital Cinemas. This week, Labarang has won himself a double ticket. And with that being said, no, we gotta go. Nagaruna Chile. We will catch you again tomorrow.
2: I wanna say something.
1: What up, mama?
2: Show me. We just wanna talk on the disciplines along for the graduate.
1: Oh, really?
2: So I wanna send a special shout out to Minky Tavo all the way in Miami, Florida.
1: Come on now. All the way in Miami, man. Florida is where the party is today. And with that being said, our party has just ended. But don't worry, there's another party coming up that is on trend with Vincent Roman Mathais. And after that, if you want all the cap and all the lies in the world, please make sure that you listen to No Cap with Cat. Nagaruna Chile will catch you again tomorrow. Same time, same place. I hate that line.
2: Condomize, whether it is going to confuse her, Karna Majaji Baby Show. Lebogang unkutule chum.
1: Ha,
2: my daddy baby shower.
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1: All right, the biggest night in sports is here. 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

0: With RNFM News at 6, I am Katlego Rakola. Good evening. The Bozola Network for Mental Health says it will provide free counseling services to workers recently affected by retrenchments. This comes as the country continues to face economic challenges, forcing some employers to reduce staff in order to sustain operations. Councillor Catherine Olubeng says the initiative aims to support Botswana dealing with job losses and retirement, helping them process the transition and identify coping mechanisms and possible solutions.
1: Losing a job isn't just about losing income. It touches on our sense of self-worth. It brings stress into our homes. But most of the time, it leaves people feeling anxious or completely without hope. Talking to a professional counselor gives a person a safe space to process the shock and to deal with the uncertainty. Also, counseling helps you to manage stress, build a confidence, and then make clear decisions about your next step.

0: Meanwhile, the Union Federation Befepuso has raised a concern over rising job losses across the country. Befepuso President Kgotlamang Moetsile says hundreds of workers have been retrenched in recent weeks, including around 200 employees at University of Botswana, several at Mass Media, and others in the private sector.
1: Re tshwenyegile colleagues batswana ba ba latlhegetsweng ke tiro ba dipalo tse dintsi ya gore ko UB retreatment e ntshitse batho ba ka nna 200 ko company e nngwe go supa gore batho ba latlhegetswe 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
0: The Ministry of Health says it is continuing efforts to address the ongoing shortage of medicines in the country following the delivery of new consignment to several health facilities. Chief Public Relations Officer Dr. Christopher Nyanga says the consignment delivered yesterday includes antiretroviral drugs, antibiotics, mental health medication, as well as essential supplies such as surgical gloves and bandages. He says the supplies have been distributed to facilities including Princess Marina, Sekitimile Masire Teaching Hospital, Nyangagwe Deborah Retief Memorial Hospital, as well as various district warehouses and clinics across the country.
2: Le ha gone go le thata mo mebarakeng ja ka batswana ba itse gore go dintwa tsone tse di thagogileng se re se dirang ke gone go leka gore melemo e e rekilweng ko mahatsheng kana ko dintheng tsa 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
0: And finally, the Parliamentary Standing Committee on Statutory Bodies and State-Owned Enterprises says it will tighten oversight of parastatals to curb misuse of public funds. Committee Chairperson Arafat Khan says state-owned enterprises have in the past shown inefficiencies in the management of public resources, adding that the committee aims to strengthen accountability within these entities. He says the focus will also be on ensuring that state-owned enterprises are better supported to deliver value from state resources while aligning their operations with national priorities on protection and efficient use of public funds.
3: Notwithstanding their importance and contribution to our economy, many of our SOEs have faced persistent operational and governance challenges that have necessitated continued government subventions and financial support. It is the mandate of this committee to hold these entities to account for the public funds utilization and governance such as that we recommend for corrective measures to the National Assembly. Honorable members, in this challenging economic environment, every pullout from public...
0: We apologize for the abrupt ending of that clip and a recap of stories making headlines this hour. Botswana Network for Mental Health to provide free counseling to retrenched workers, and the Parliament moves to tighten oversight of state-owned enterprises.
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0: In business news, Shell has become the latest energy giant to report a jump in profits following the sharp increase in oil prices since the beginning of the Iran war. It reported profits of $6.92 billion for the first 3 months of the year, which was higher than analysts had expected and up from $5.58 billion in the same period a year earlier. The price of oil has soared since the start of the U.S.-Israeli war with Iran, as the key Strait of Hormuz, which usually carries about 20% of the global supplies of oil and liquefied natural gas, has been effectively closed. Last week, rival oil giant BP said its profit for the first 3 months of the year had more than doubled. Other oil firms have also reported bumper results. In currency exchange rates, the pula is trading at 1 rand 21 cents, 13 pula 40 tebe against the US dollar, 15 pula 77 tebe against the euro, and 18 pula 25 tebe against the British pound.
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0: Tonight, the region treats the daytime warmth for cooler vibes. Chillier temperatures, surely Kasane and Maung cool off to 13 degrees Celsius, while Francistown settles at 14. Lusaka eases down to 16, Harare to 13, and Gaborone wraps up the night at a cooler 9 degrees. Further south, Joburg slips to 11, Cape Town turns chilly at 6 degrees, with a bit of drizzle in the mix, and Windhoek goes full freezer mode, registering just 1. So after today's bit of sunshine, tonight's focus is simple. Temperatures down, blankets up. Tune in for the next Yarn FM Bulletin tomorrow morning at 7 a.m. with Warabile Pambuka. Good evening.
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0: featuring Zinqumalo and T Supreme, Tango Supreme. What am I saying? Welcome to the show. If you're just joining us, this is On Trend, coming to you every Thursday between 6 and 7 p.m. If it's trending on your timeline, spoken about in social circles or wherever it may be, trust and believe that we've got all the tea and it's piping. And I think today's conversation is one that for me is quite important, especially in these times that we find ourselves in. Just yesterday, there was circulation on social media, Modi WhatsApp statusing and all of that, about kids going missing, right? And I thought it was important to bring to the airwaves this very pertinent conversation around child safety. We've had a conversation, I think, 3 to 4 weeks ago, where we spoke to, are we safeguarding our children? Are we doing enough to safeguard our children? And it's very important now to then pick up that conversation because one of our very own is doing the Lord's work. With me in studio is the founder and my best friend, but the founder of Create Consent Culture. Her name is Nature Inga, and she's also an author of a child's book that really teaches on consent. And I think the conversation really that we're going to have is measures that they've come up with to safeguard our children in these very uncertain times, and teaching them what they can do in those moments. So be a part of the conversation on +27391106. But before we jump onto all of that, hi Nature, how are you?
1: Hi Vincent, I'm so good, how are you?
0: I'm all right. It always feels weird having you on radio because it's like we're friends. Like, what are we doing?
1: The only reason it feels weird to me is because I forget we're on radio. I just feel like we're like hanging out as friends.
0: Yeah.
1: And so I need to be aware of that so that I behave. That's okay. The only reason it feels weird.
0: Yeah, don't get
1: otherwise,
0: me fired.
1: Yes, exactly. I'll try my best not to get you fired. Otherwise, doesn't feel weird at all. Feels
0: all right.
1: Amazing, and thank you for having me.
0: You're most welcome. Before we have jump into this conversation, I did speak that you published a book teaching children the issue of consent. Do you want to tell us the title of the book? And then we'll jump into that after a quick music break.
1: Absolutely. The book is called Ask Me First. And not only did I write it, it's also illustrated by a very talented Motswana visual artist. Her name is Masechaba Sintle. She is from here, but she's based in Los Angeles. And she's currently nominated, actually, for the People's Awards in the USA. So please Google it and go and vote for her, because Botswana's on a winning streak and we need to keep it up. But the book is in both English and Setswana, and it's a book about a young girl named Chawada. And Chawada is telling us all about the things she likes and doesn't like, to teach us how to be a good friend to her by respecting her boundaries. So it's for children to just learn how to respect their friends, to listen to their friends, to respect their boundaries, and also give them the courage and the confidence to be able to speak up about their own boundaries as well.
0: All right, that's beautiful stuff. We're going to take a quick music break, and then you and I are going to jump into conversations to really safeguard the next generation, you know. This is music from Mensley Chester with a song called Are You Tried? And right after that, me and Nature go deep in.
2: 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We've got just the right music to make your day. Yarona FM.

0: Menzie Lechester on that one. The name of the song is I Tried. And if you're just joining us, you didn't miss much. We are having conversations with my friend who is the founder of Create Consent Culture and an author of a book that I find rather interesting. And maybe let's talk about Create Consent Culture before we jump into the book and jump into the amazing things that you guys are doing. Nature, banaba nyelela, banaba, children are being violated every other day. And we see the stories, we see the social media posts. What is the role of Create Consent Culture in all of this?
1: So Create Consent Culture is an NGO. We work completely for non-profit. We're not just an NGO, though. We are a social enterprise, meaning that we do make money, but 100% of the proceeds of the money we make go back into the foundation in order to do the work that we do. So we pay our volunteers, we print our merchandise, we pay for our transport, our outreach, we give schools free books, free teaching materials, all of that. And basically our main mission is to advance consent education in Botswana, therefore building a safer Botswana for all of us, but especially for our children. So we always put children at the forefront. And understanding sex education in general, but specifically consent education, the reason why it's so important statistically, right? Because, you know, I love to back everything up with evidence, with research, with numbers. There is almost 50, so it's 49.3, but we just round it up and we say 50%. But there's a 50% increase in awareness of issues, in understanding of issues. There is a drop of teenage pregnancies of up to 50% when people receive this education in schools. And there's also a drop of 50% of GBV in communities when people receive this education. So in very, very simple terms, if a child is already learning this age 3, 4, 5, 6, 7, it's going to be very difficult, honestly, once that is super instilled in them, for them to grow up and then as an adult, they start violating people and crossing people's boundaries and abusing people. So the reality is, and what we hope to achieve, is teaching the next generation as young as possible and teaching them so that in the next 10 to 20 years, this kind of violent behavior is wiped out from our nation.
0: You speak about children being able to speak up and say, I'm comfortable with this, I'm not. And I think this is depicted very well in the book. The book is Ask Me First. And like you said, it's based off a young girl called Chawana. And it just the first opening lines of the book, written in both Setswana and English, read, my name is Chawana, I love my dear, but unless you're my mama, don't touch me.
1: Don't touch me there. Yeah.
0: Right? Just to show, it could literally be the most simplest thing as house now.
1: Exactly. And but the reality is, right, a lot of people, and especially when we travel into more rural areas outside of Gaborone, so as of now, CCC, we call Create Consent Culture CCC for short. CCC has actually seen over 22,000 children all over Botswana. We traveled to 5 different districts around Botswana and visited various schools. And something that I know scares parents is that they think hore ra go ruta bana ba bone about sex. And we're going to then, introduce them to these things that are not appropriate, and we will then start the problem. So one thing that I want to guarantee people is that we actually never, ever bring up sex, ever. That's not our place. It's your job as a parent, if you decide to, if it fits in with your religion, with your lifestyle, with your culture, that or not. We encourage you to teach them about it because they're going to learn about it either way. Better they learn about it from you than from other people.
0: Also from a place of safety.
1: Exactly. Exactly. But that's not our job. So we teach them those things. But when they are eventually introduced to sex, the things that we teach them will also apply in those situations. So then they'll be able to apply the things that we've taught them into those situations. So now what we do, it's very safe. We teach them fun games, songs. We read them books. It's all so age appropriate and very easy for any single child. My son is 2 years old and I've already began consent training with him just through very easy and simple games. He can't even fully speak yet. He's only at 2-word sentences so far. But still, even at that level, you're actually able to teach them. So I don't want anyone to ever think it's too early, and nobody should also think it's too late.
0: Right, that is some wonderful stuff. We continue our conversation right after music from Hyperphonic and Salvador with a song called No Pressure, and right after that is Hansu with Nikuba. But you can engage with us on +27 391 066 if you've got any questions. If you
2: can, you imagine my mic was off the whole time.
0: Anyway, sorry about that. As I was saying, we will continue with our conversation after music from Hyperphonic and Salvador with a song called No Pressure, and right after that is Bouncy with Nkuka. But we continue with the conversation, so be a part of it on +27 391 066. Ask your question, send your voice notes. Would you like your child to learn about consent? And I know something that you're doing also this weekend is sort of teaching children how to indicate when they're in spaces that they don't feel safe around. Have I explained that properly?
1: Kind of. What we're doing is we're teaching parents. Mm-hmm. So this Saturday we have a workshop, but it's for adults.
0: Anyone I don't want come. Us to speak too much into it.
1: Yeah.
0: We'll jump into it right after
1: but
0: this music.
1: Okay, it's teaching parents mm-hmm. how to identify when their child may be around an unsafe person.
0: Uh-huh.
1: How we as grown-ups can identify potential groomers mm-hmm. and people who are unsafe for our children.
0: All right. +27 391 066.
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0: I'm just having a conversation with Nature off air of how far we've come, and now just like experiencing taking care of the livelihoods of other people is a big thing. And Nature, like I was saying, kind of like it's very scary what's happening in the world right now. Mm-hmm. And I really first and foremost would like to applaud you for the work that you do. It's not easy, and very few are called upon to serve in the way that you do, and I want to say kudos to you.
1: Thank you so much.
0: But I know, yes, you are doing something this weekend, but before we jump into that, what are the things that children sort of need to know to safeguard themselves before even the parents can pick up the signs? Baby mango waha malume Roman, as I go out into the world, how do I safeguard myself? How do I put myself in a position where somebody can understand that I said no and it means exactly that?
1: I think number one, you know, we have to make it so clear that it is never ever the responsibility of a child to prevent any abuse that happens to them, right? The responsibility is always on the perpetrator. The perpetrator is always wrong, because we don't want to make victims or survivors of abuse feel like if they did this, it wouldn't have happened. If they whatever, whatever. The reality is, unfortunately, these terrible people that do terrible things, batlodira either way, right? But what we want to encourage is one main reason why a lot of these people target children is because children, so because of that, so they know, if I go to nature, I'm obviously going to get arrested and go to the police. But if I just go to this little nana, she'll just think it's a game. I'm going to convince her, don't tell your parents, and then nobody will ever find out, and I can do whatever I want and live scot-free, right? So the main thing that we have to do is we have to teach our children right from wrong from a young age in an age-appropriate way. Mm. We don't have to scare our children.
0: And you can scale it up.
1: Yeah.
0: From this age to this age, this is how I can approach this thing. When they get a little older, I expose them to more things.
1: Yes.
0: Right?
1: Yes. What I would really encourage, because it's so difficult to break down the full thing in just one short interview, mm-hmm. you know? And what we don't want also is we don't want parents to now overwhelm bana. You heard one radio interview, you tell your child, it won't overwhelm. Mm. So I would really like to encourage parents, if you have Facebook or TikTok, to follow us. Our page is Create Consent Culture BW, because we post tips and videos there about exactly how to train your child from beginning to end, and we'll keep posting so that you can do it. But the point is, just make it part of everyday conversation. So if right now I could only say, like, very, very briefly the things. Number one, teach your children the real names for their private parts. They're not swear words. They're biology hell. Mm. So it's not like right now, your child should know their parts ki vagina, their parts ki penis. Those are not swear words. They're normal words, right? But when a perpetrator hears your child saying, no, don't touch my vagina, they're going to know,
0: this one comes
1: from a family whereby, and immediately they will back off. So number one, teach your children the names of their private parts. Teach them that nobody is allowed to touch their private parts except for when it's health and hygiene. And even then, you have to create a safe circle for your children. It's not just anybody who should be bathing your child or doing whatever. So, and even then, right? So, for example, even with my niece, she's 7 years old. I'm part of her safe circle. So when she stays with me, of course, I bathe her, I do whatever. But she knows, even though Auntie Nature is allowed to bathe me, if Auntie Nature touches my private parts but she's not bathing me, that's wrong. And I have to tell my mommy. So you create a safe circle for them. You teach them about private parts only being touched for health and for hygiene. And the most important thing, you make it normal for them to report everything to you.
0: Even the most minute thing.
1: If they're at school and somebody says, I don't want to be friends with you, your child should be coming to you and saying, Mama, do you know that Gompieno Bonolo told me gore ga batla go nna tsala le nna? And when your child tells you that, you should say, wow, Nana, how did that make you feel? Oh, that's not nice. That must have been difficult. And be supportive so that your child knows gore nna ga ke bolella my parents and my guardians, malomele, rakhadi le mang le mang, anything. They support me and they believe me. And that's going to make it easy for your child, because what perpetrators will do, they'll try to convince your child that if you tell batsadi ba gago, you're going to be in trouble.
0: Mm.
1: If you tell batsadi ba gago, I'm going to hurt them or I'm going to harm them. If you tell them, they won't believe you and you're going to be arrested, you're going to go to jail, you're going to... They really try to trick children in this way. So you have to raise children who know, anything I tell my parents, they believe me and I don't get in trouble and they support me. So that's really the number one thing. But in terms of identifying groomers, number one, anyone that tries to make your child break the rules is a big no-no. So obviously your child should know, no one's allowed to touch my private parts. If that person tries to touch them, they're breaking the rules. It's a no. Nobody should ever take me or try to convince me to go places where nobody can see us. So every child should know that there should be at least one adult within eye gaze. Mm. If you look around and you cannot see an adult with you, apart from the one that's here, it's unsafe. Mm. And you need to go and find somebody else. And anyone that tries to tell you, let's go play in the bathroom, let's go play behind the building, is an unsafe person. Absolutely not. And, you know, so we just teach tricky behavior, and there's a lot of them. And the big one is secrets, guys. Really teach your children, Jorge. Adults do not convince children to keep secrets for them.
0: Mm.
1: You as a child, if you and your best friend have a secret about your games and your toys and your whatever, you know, fine. But adults keep secrets with other adults, not with children. And the only kind of secrets that are allowed, even with our family, is secrets that will one day be revealed. And those secrets are called surprises. So if an adult tries to convince you to keep a secret, you ask them, when will everybody know? And they have to give you an answer, and that answer has to be soon. They can't say in 20 years, in 50 years, in 100 years. It has to be next week, Saturday, everybody will know, or in 2 weeks, everybody will know, or at the end of the month, everybody will know when we sing happy birthday and the surprise is revealed. Those are the only kinds of secrets that your child should keep.
0: So as a parent, how do I then know that my child has had an encounter with somebody they might not feel safe around?
1: I think as a parent, you should approach everything with curiosity and even with people you trust. So we have to remember that, you know, the reason nowadays we teach tricky people, we no longer teach stranger danger.
0: Mm.
1: Because 80% of the people who perpetrate violence on children are not strangers. They are people who are our friends, our family. We trust them, we know them, and we love them, right? So there's no point making children afraid of strangers when the reality is
0: the stranger is never the perpetrator.
1: Not never, but you know.
0: Yes.
1: Most likely it's somebody that we know and trust. So that means that even with people that we know and trust, we have to approach situations with curiosity, right? So again, everyone that we know and trust who are adults needs to know that, number one, in our family, we practice consent education, and these are our rules. This is our family culture. So I don't care if, okay, Vincent is my best friend, I love him, I trust him, I do not think he would ever do anything to harm my child, but still, out of principle, Vincent cannot be alone in a room with the door closed. Vincent cannot, you know what I mean? You set these rules. And yes, it's difficult, and sometimes people will be offended.
0: And yes, it's very uncomfortable.
1: But these are just the steps and precautions you take. And you have your set safe circle. And it's also, you know, as a parent, and I'll tell you as a parent, it's also sometimes very inconvenient. Because now I have a safe circle. So, for example, my nanny, for example, is not in my child's safe circle to bathe him. But imagine how easy my life would be if I didn't have to do that one extra task at the end of a full work day. Mm. But these are just the sacrifices that we make in order to keep our children safe. And nobody should ever be offended. I even tell people not to trust me. And I'm a consent educator. And I think a lot of people, because of the work that I do, they automatically trust me with their children. I've had people, even kids that live in my neighborhood, their parents will just say, yeah, okay, go play with Auntie Nature, and put their children in my car for me to drive home with them. And in my mind, I'm always just thinking, oh my goodness, what if I was, you know, an abuser of children? What if... And so something else we should realize is that people who do abuse children, they're very strategic. And a lot of them will put themselves in the position that I'm in now. Mm. They become coaches of kiddies football teams or drama school teachers or
0: spiritual leaders.
1: Exactly. They put themselves in positions of power where they have easy access to children and where they can form very strong relationships with those children. And that makes it easier for the parents to trust them, and it makes it easier for them to just gain access. So that's why I always say, don't trust anybody. And the people who don't have bad intentions will not be offended that you don't trust them.
0: Period.
1: I am a consent educator. And if somebody said to me, Nature, I don't want you to take my kid into any place where I'm not there, you're not allowed to be with my child alone, I would say, I'm so glad that you're learning from my lessons. Amazing job. Well done. Your kids are 100% going to be safe.
0: All right. So I know that you guys have something happening this weekend. Take us into that very quickly. We've got about a minute.
1: Again, please look for our social media pages on Facebook.
0: And somebody actually just asked, hello, what's our Facebook page again?
1: Yes, on Facebook and on TikTok, we are Create Consent Culture BW or Create Consent Culture Botswana. The pages will pop up on both Facebook and TikTok, and you will see the flyers there. This specific event is only for people 18 plus. We have different kinds of events, sometimes for children, sometimes for teachers, sometimes for parents. But this one, this Saturday, is only for those who are over 18. Mm-hmm. Because we're going to be teaching you the 5 important lessons and exactly how to teach your children safety, consent education, just the foundational basics. And for me, honestly, once you have these, if everybody in Botswana knew at least these basics, mm-hmm. I'd go to sleep.
0: The world would be a much better place.
1: And it's not to say that's everything. It'll take years to fully learn everything. But with just these 5 basics, I can almost guarantee you that you'll be able to pick up when your child is around somebody unsafe. You'll be able to pick up on just shady and questionable behavior from other adults in your life. And your child will also know exactly who to avoid and who to report, who to come to you to report. So that is the main kind of curriculum that we'll be covering in a child-appropriate way. We're going to teach you the songs. We're going to teach you the games. We're going to teach you everything. And that's happening this Saturday at 10 a.m. at Kids Cove in Broadhurst. It's a school that is in Broadhurst called Kids Cove. And to attend, you just need to make a donation. So again, all the money that we make goes back into the organization, and we use it to help children, especially in rural areas, in terms of the situations that they're going through. So we are requesting a donation of 120 pula for each person who is in attendance, and you will leave with resources that we will email to you that you can continue to use, as well as a list of resources that you can search online so that you can continue learning afterwards. But yes, please find us on social media in order to sign up. Create Consent Culture BW on Facebook and TikTok.
0: All right. I cannot wait. I really appreciate that the work that you do. It really takes one person to make the decision to just take the step forward. And that then becomes a trickle effect. So if you started it and then somebody else can pick it up, because it really takes, again, one person. One man can change the world. Anyway, thank you very much, Nature, for joining us. I believe that the work that you guys are doing are amazing. So please continue doing it. And yeah, we will be here to support you as a broadcaster and give you opportunities like this to speak to a nation that is willing to learn. All right. Anyway, this is all the time that I have. My name is Vincent Roman Mathais. Thank you very much for joining us. This has been On Trend, coming to you every Thursday between 6 and 7 p.m. I'm leaving you in the capable hands of a cat, the only cat that you should be addicted to, coming through from 7 till 10 p.m. But other than that, I gotta be arty like a titty. Right, enjoy the rest of Yarn FM programming, and yeah, man, remember to put a smile on your face, because one smile starts another. Kukunzi, 92.9 FM, Yarn FM.
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4: A re buisaneng ka semo sa lefatshe la rona. 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

1, 2, 3, 4, 5, 6, 7, 8, 9, 10. You know, there's a Mozart song where I go, do you know that song? 1, 2, 3, 4. No, I sing it. What do I do? 1, 2, 3, 4, 5, 6, 7, 8, 9. I can't remember it. Tea. Isn't like tea, spill the tea, like tell me the news? I'm in my tea era. Guys, can I just explain something to everybody? I'm very old school. There are four songs that I will sing at any given time. Ooh-ah-la, ooh-ah-la, lila, holy hallelujah. What else? There's another one. Yes, so tricky. Hello, friends. My name is Rorisang Tandekiso from Jesus This, Jesus That, and we have a word for you. It's another beautiful Monday. We get to share the word of God with you, and today is absolutely no different. We're going to jump straight into it. Whew, I need you to hold on to your wigs. Hold on to your hats and just take this one in for really what it is. It's the word of the Lord, and we are always so privileged when we get to spend time in it. It's coming through from Luke 16, verse 10. I'm going to read it in two translations just so that we and I can have language here today. Whoever can be trusted with very little can also be trusted with much. Whoever is dishonest with very little will also be dishonest with much. Ricky Balin, another translation, it says, if you are faithful in little things, you will be faithful in large ones. But if you are dishonest in little things, you won't be honest with greater responsibility. Most of us think very highly of ourselves. We think highly of ourselves because there's many things that we want to achieve in life. We want to grow our businesses. We want to do amazing things with our career. We want to explore. We feel that we've got the capacity for more. I don't know if I'm speaking to anybody today that you feel that you can do more. But before we get to the more, we need to speak about what we currently have. Now, this part of scripture just highlights that to steward what God has given you is very important to Him, and that there's no cheat code, there's no cheating system. It's very simple. It's as black and white as it comes, that if you are unable to steward well, to be honest, to be faithful with what you currently have, chances are you will not be able to be faithful to steward well what you will have at a larger or bigger scale. You and I need to talk this afternoon. The truth of the matter is, we're always in the reality of what's to happen in the future, so that we avoid the reality of who we are today. Woo! I'm going to say it for somebody at the back. You will love the concept of staying with the future you, the becoming version you, the powerful woman you, the young man who's got it all together version of you, but we don't really want to stay with the version that we are right now. The version of us that we want is, I'm a millionaire, I've got financial breakthrough, I've got my dream career, I've got my dream husband or my dream wife, I'm living my dream life. But the truth is, right now, your dating life is a mess. The truth right now is how you're stewarding the very little money that you have right now. Oh, it's teka teka. The truth is that you want to have a huge corporation one day, but the two people that work for you, you have not been able to set systems and strategies in place with the little that you have. It's good that we dream big. It's good that we pursue the things that we believe God has set out for us as a promise and as a way for us to attain and to continue to do great things on this earth for the glory of the kingdom of God. However, we must speak the truth. That if you and I don't begin to look at our daily behaviors and take them for what it is, the Bible is very clear that we're not all of a sudden going to know how to handle money if we don't know how to handle money today. We're not all of a sudden going to know how to love our husbands if even the people that are in our lives right now we're unable to love. We're not going to be able to cheat our way through it. So let's pause for a second. Who are you today? How are you handling your money today? How are you handling your relationships today? How are you handling your salvation today, your ministry today, your calling today? And if you can truly answer how you're handling it now in this moment, it's already giving you a view of what it would look like even when the scale gets bigger. And it will.
That's the thing that's going to change. But what won't change is your dishonesty and your faithfulness. So decide today. With the little bit of money that I have in my account, I'm going to be faithful. With the relationship and the friends and the opportunities that God has given me now, I'm going to be faithful. With my salvation walk with God, I am going to be faithful. I'm going to be faithful because I'm strengthening my muscle, because I know for a guaranteed fact that God is going to scale me up. And when he does, he must find me ready. That is your word of the day. Let's pray. Father, we thank you. Thank you for the promise of more. Thank you for the promise of greater glories, greater opportunities, greater scale. Thank you, Lord God, that that's not even in our hands, that you make us great. You make everything great. And we're so grateful for that, Lord God. But we want to approach your word today with honesty and vulnerability to say, Lord, we may not be stewarding as well as we could. Our finances are not as great as they could. The way we steward relationships is not as good as it could be. The way we're stewarding our career, our studies, the way we raise our children, relationships with our spouse. Lord God, it can't be the truth that we're giving in our 100% faithfulness to these spaces. And Father, we want to be honest with a heart of repentance to say, we ask for forgiveness, Lord God, where we've undermined the importance of faithfulness in the little things. Thank you for all things. Thank you for the big, for the little, for the in-between. But Lord God, help us to be faithful in any season we will find ourselves in. Father, we pray that we begin to exercise daily a heart that is submitted unto you, daily a heart that is ready and grateful and willing to steward well the things you have given us, Lord God. May we never look at anything in our lives as little. But Father, may we always have the lens that if it's from you, then it cannot get any greater. If it's from you, what a privilege. If it's given to us by you, oh, how can we even compare it to anything else? It's you, the gift giver, that we want to celebrate and thank and submit under. And the gifts and the things you've given us are merely an expression of your love. And Father, even as you scale us, even as you give us greater opportunities, even as you open our eyes to strategy, to divine ways of doing things, Father, we pray that we will not get to greater lengths and we arrive there unprepared to handle the magnitude of what you'll be putting in our hands. Give us grace to open our eyes. Give us grace to steward well the little. Because, Lord God, we know that the big and the greater and the larger is coming. And for that, we honor you, great King, in Jesus' mighty name.

0: Yes, you. We know you are a liker of nice things.
1: You know yourself.
0: So, say jealousy. Keep it locked right here.
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1: Yeah, grandmama. 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

determination, dedication, motivation. 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And when these words are found, let it be known that God's penmanship has been signed with a language called love. That's why my breath is felt by the deaf, and why my words are heard and confined to the ears of the blind.

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1: Dumela, I'm Kagiso Fox Patsin. All work and no pay makes Jack a dull boy. Now replace Jack with a varsity student. As much as they need to work hard, focus on their assignments, and do what's expected of them to pass their exams, they also need to relax and unwind. So today, we're talking about nothing for the sake of conversation and laughter. I visited Ba Isago University, Gaborone campus, on Monday, where I met two interesting students.
2: My name is Yolisa Nagafela Lepotokisi. I'm 17 years old. Kaza namo Ba Isago.
3: Ongwana ga tiro Lepotokisi.
2: Erra.
3: Kwena last time you interview, I want to more
2: I
3: get.
2: I can't fala more.
3: No, but you changed. Last time you kopana le wena, you no le monyenyane. O ira se.
2: Ke monyenyane.
3: E no le tsaini yana. Oh, o le ye wa re anu simolo tsa go
2: bona.
3: So, did you request it?
2: Bachelor of Commerce in Digital Marketing.
3: How has it been so far?
2: Yeah, well, already run the assignment, it's in the presentation. If you have poor time management skills, I'm not attending. So far, so good.
3: I get a moon number of Rona out of school. Good. So, today I have a set of questions that I want to ask you guys to learn about how you live around here. So, what is your favorite book and why?
2: My favorite book? Okay, my favorite book, yeah, psychology, right? Yes, because it talks about how people think and why people think that way. You know, it talks about the deeper level of why people do certain things. Yeah, it helps me understand why
3: What is your favorite TV show and why?
2: My favorite TV show, Ridiculous Dance.
3: You know,
2: because after like a tiring day, like it's almost cold, I just refresh in
3: here. What is your favorite food?
2: Well, garata ja hot dog ne, but most of the time ke jama ginya due to budget aba.
3: Ke mo sa pele la kola pengo bo paka.
2: No, mo se kolong ha ke re.
3: O sa ba gore ba tloga ba go bona ka scaffolding.
2: Nya, I prefer ho reka contextually ke mo sekolong.
3: If you could be an animal for a day, what would you be and why?
2: A puppy, because puppies are cute. Ke mo mo hetang tsang nyana taba.
3: Thank you so much and all the best with school.
4: My full name is Thokozani Mpete. I go to Ba Isago University and I'm 18 years old.
3: What studies are in Damfoot?
4: BCom in Digital Marketing.
3: Why? Because
4: I'm interested in e-commerce.
3: What is your favorite book and why is it your favorite book?
4: My favorite book? Nah, I'm not a book person.
3: For most girls, you are not a book person. Hatwe, but Baba graduated and Baba out there looking for jobs right now. Mobotswana. Man, I'll do qualification, but Baleka is soft skill. Most of these soft skills you can learn from books. So you go paro simola umpieku, simola go bala.
4: Yeah, more of a video graphic person.
3: There's still no alternative to reading. No alternative. Reading and writing, there's still no alternative. Ya nkare bala more. What did you eat for breakfast this morning?
4: What did I eat? I eat bread and tea. Yeah.
3: Like that, old school. Sanso no five roses. And then, what's your favorite TV show and why do you enjoy it that much?
4: I don't watch TV that much.
3: What do you do with your spare time?
4: I study.
3: Okay. And what has been the most difficult thing about being a student Moba Isago?
4: Group work, dealing with different people.
3: Yeah,
4: that would be ideal, but we can't do that. So, unfortunately, I have to compromise and rise up to the challenge.
3: Do you play sport?
4: Yes, sir.
3: What's that?
4: Football.
3: Hey, come on. Football is a team. You're going to left back. You're going to and then you help him. Ebe team at the end of the day. We try to practice that. How long group working and all the best.
4: Thank you, sir.
1: Create a balance between working hard and making time to play, erase, and rewind. Otherwise, do what you have to do to avoid that FD. I'm Kagiso Fox Patsimo. 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
1: 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A samba win a man. 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

not right. How we came from a pillow to a fist to fight. Was it my bark that compelled your bite? Hurting me on sight. Always saying you're gonna make it all right. Protecting you from karma, cause I love you too much. 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